0: Friday's here. Kisses on. Your number one hit music station. You got Gordy. How are we doing today? It's a very big day, apart from being Friday, which, happy Friday. But also, happy Million Dollar Day.
1: Million Dollar Day.
0: Such a big day. After what, weeks of playing the Kiss Million Dollar Pop Quiz, it has boiled down to this day. Somebody could be Kiss's newest millionaire, and that someone is Bella. She played the Kiss Million Dollar Pop Quiz with me. What she told us about herself, I think she said she was a nurse, 28. I think she did night shift, right? Check her on the phone. Give her a call.
2: Hello.
0: Oh, my God, it's Million Dollar Day.
2: Hi, how are you?
0: Did you sleep last night?
2: Somewhat. I was having, like, crazy, crazy dreams, and then I woke up. I was like, all right, I'm just going to stay awake now.
0: Oh, were those crazy dreams, you being a millionaire?
2: It was of Lionel Messi, which was so weird, but no $1 million in the dream, but...
0: We don't want to know about your Lionel Messi dream. Actually, that's a lie. So listen, how are you feeling about Million Dollar Day today?
2: Oh my gosh, Gordy. I am so excited. I've got my outfit picked out. Oh my gosh. I've been like practicing how I'm going to walk. I'm so excited. I'm so ready to win.
0: Do you need someone to walk you down the aisle to the Million Dollar Studio? Because I will happily do these honours.
2: Yes, please. I think I'm going to need you to help me.
0: Done. I'll be with you. I'll be holding your hand. You've got this, all right?
2: Thank you. I'm so excited.
0: See you in the Savo.
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31: 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See you at the bar. You was hardly

0: I got to be honest with you, right? It does kind of look gloomy and doomy out there. Like, winter is coming. Kiss 106.5. We are Sydney's number one hit music station. We're going to have a great Friday. After all, it's Million Dollar Day.
1: 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Pop quiz. Million
2: Dollar Day.
0: For weeks, we've been doing this. A Kiss Million Dollar Pop Quiz, and it has boiled down to today. Today is our Kiss Million Dollar Day. Someone's going to have their moment to try and win $1 million. And today is Bella's day. I'm so happy for you.
3: Thank you. Oh, my gosh. I'm so excited. I'm winning. I've already got, like, a spreadsheet written down what I'm going to use it on. And it's pretty much spent already.
0: What are we thinking?
3: So I'm going to give some money to my grandfather to help him get over to his daughter's wedding.
0: Okay.
3: I'm going to pay off my car, pay off my parents' car and the house, and maybe put a little deposit on a house myself.
0: Oh, my God. You've done a mixture of, like, cute, wholesome and sensible.
3: Yeah, I'm trying my best.
0: You've got to have a little splurge for yourself, a little something-something.
3: Yeah, well, actually, I was thinking about it. It's a little bit weird. I'm going to buy my house a dryer. My mom's always been like, no, we're not allowed a dryer. But I'm going to buy one. Who's going to stop me?
0: Oh, man, like a washer-dryer?
3: A washer-dryer, yeah.
0: That's your splurge. You're the cutest.
3: That's my splurge, yep.
0: See you this summer at Kiss HQ. Just when I-

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0: Friday's here. Kisses on. We're your number one in music station. Gordy going live. Chuck on Naomi. Happy Friday. Happy Million Dollar Day.
1: Happy Friday and Happy Million Dollar Day.
0: Yeah. What's going on?
1: I'm so excited. I just popped in the car, but, you know, I was jumped on and listened to you guys straight away.
0: What a legend. Friday's here. Kiss music on. You want to hear what's coming up? We count down to our Million Dollar Moment, the Savo?
1: Of course.
0: Let's go with Ed. I like this one. Martin Garrix, Ed Sheeran, you know Repeat It, right?
1: Hell yeah, I love this song.
0: I'll wait till you hear the Kistry anthem I've got coming up. Yeah!
1: Oh yeah, I love this song.
0: We're going to have a great
1: Friday. Tune.
0: What's that?
1: Great Friday tune.
0: Hell yeah. Kiss music keeps going next. Kiss.
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0: Friday's here. Kisses on. Foggy one, right? Man, let's get into the weekend together. Stay on Kiss right now.
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0: 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Off the back of 6 weeks of Million Dollar Pop Quiz, it boils down to today. Million Dollar Day is here on Kiss. And our player?
2: Hey, guys. I'm Bella, and I'm here for Million Dollar Day. I think I'm probably Kiss's number one fan. And to think that I get a chance to win $1 million, oh, my God, I can't wait. I'm going to win this. I'm going to win.
0: Are you a girl with a strategy? Like, what's the plan?
2: 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Okay. And it stood out to me my entire life. I feel like I can't really pick any other number because I feel like it would be wrong to choose a different number. It's been so significant to me throughout my whole life and my family's life. So I just got to go with it.
0: So you're a girl with a plan.
2: I'm a girl with a plan, yep. A winning plan.
0: A winning plan. That's what we're talking about. Must listen to radio this afternoon, 4 o'clock on Kiss.
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0: Sydney's number one in music station, where Kiss 106.5. You got Gordy. How are ya? Okay, so no footy tonight in Sydney. No NRL. That's out. However, we are going to be celebrating afterwards the Savo Riot when the Socceroos beat Paraguay in the World Cup. That is in. Although today's another big day because we are doing this.
1: The Kiss. $1 million. 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
0: It's been a journey, right? After weeks of playing the Kiss $1 million pop quiz, thousands and thousands of dollars given away, it's now boiled down to the chosen one, Bella, 28 years old, a nurse, and she's up for $1 million day. I've been sort of checking in with how you're going all day. What are you up to?
2: I'm good. I'm like frantically cleaning my house to try and get my mind off it, but I'm good. I'm feeling confident.
0: Oh my God. It's like what pre-pregnancy women go through. They call it nesting. They're just getting set for their baby to come home. You're just getting ready for your $1 million to come home.
2: I'm nesting the $1 million. I'm nesting right now.
0: Right? All right. This afternoon, 4 o'clock, Bella is going to be walking right into those world-famous KISS studios, right into the million-dollar studios and hopefully winning. It's going to be fun. Be here, 4 o'clock. All right, KISS new music. This is Sienna Spyro, Material Lover. Love it.

0: 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Just for listening to Kiss, I now have the shot at winning $1 million. Ah! My $1 million moment happens at 4 p.m. Be listening to Will and Woody for the drive home and wish me luck.
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0: 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You got Gordy going live. Hook us up with Callie. What are you doing? What's happening for your weekend?
1: Oh, I'm going to Chin Chin for my 30th birthday.
0: Oh, your little 30th birthday celebrations. Happy birthday for the weekend.
1: Oh, thank you so much.
0: Are we taking a little cheeky half day to watch the Socceroos beat Paraguay for the World Cup?
1: Oh my God, don't tell anyone, but I've taken a sickie to go to the pub and watch the game.
0: Oh, I love it. I love it. It's going to be fun. Kicks off at midday. Have a great Friday, all right?
1: Thank you so much, you too.
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2: 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Ah! 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

0: 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It's Million Dollar Day. Million Dollar Day. All right, just like the entire country is going to be behind the Socceroos taking on Paraguay this afternoon in the World Cup, we are all behind our girl Bella playing the Kiss Million Dollar Pop Quiz. Has taken her to today. Million Dollar Day with Kiss. Chuck her on the phones.
1: Hello.
0: Oh, my God. It's Million Dollar Day.
1: Oh, my gosh, Gordy. I am so excited. I've got my outfit picked out. Oh, my gosh. I've been, like, practicing how I'm going to walk. I'm so excited. I'm so ready to win.
0: Do you need someone to walk you down the aisle to the Million Dollar Studio? Because I will happily do these honors.
1: Yes, please. I think I'm going to need you to help me.
0: Done. I'll be with you. I'll be holding your hand. You've got this, all right?
1: Thank you. I'm so excited.
0: See you at Kiss this afternoon.
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18: Hi Sydney, Fiona Ellis-Jones here from Your News Now. It's 15 degrees and raining this morning. 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
22: Looking over the FIFA World Cup live sites at Darling Harbour around Tumbalong Park, we're seeing lots of extra foot traffic and, of course, a bit of congestion on Harbour Street as well. You'll also see extra activity around Parramatta Square with more traffic than usual, O'Connell Street, Phillip Street and Macquarie Street. Traffic lights are flashing at Liverpool, Macquarie Street at Terminus Street. 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You win some, you lose more. The KISSCAST showers tops of 18, first with KISS traffic and weather together.
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26: Now.
25: Hey, I'm Chandra Llewellyn. Starting with World Cup, the Socceroos in Paraguay game kicks off this hour. Productivity has already started to dwindle across the nation. PM Anthony Albanese telling the ABC even he will be cutting his meeting short.
27: I know that Australian workers will be, of course, very passionate about the Socceroos, and I know that Australian employers will be generous in their approach towards these things.
25: The federal government is yet to confirm whether any Aussies have been caught up with the deadly earthquakes in Venezuela. 188 people have died so far. There are fears that number could reach the thousands as search and rescue efforts continue. Sydney's Bondi Beach is now closed for the fourth day in a row after yet another shark sighting this morning. The alarm was sounded at around 8 a.m. with swimmers quickly evacuated from the water. In KISS Celeb News, I'll tell you why some people are calling Charlie XCX tacky. That's next.
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25: Charlie XCX has been seen in her most revealing outfit to date, the British pop star attending Paris for Fashion Week in a see-through black dress that left nothing to the imagination. Opinions on the racy ensemble were divided, with some hitting out at the star for being tacky or attention-seeking. I'll have your sport check next.
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25: In sport, returning to our top story, today is all about Socceroos who take on Paraguay this hour. The Aussies go into the clash as underdogs despite never losing to their opponents in their five encounters. A win or a draw will guarantee the Aussies through to the knockout stages of the tournament. The Kiss Cast is next.
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25: The Kiss Cast showers today, a top of 18 degrees. More of that wet and rainy conditions on the way tomorrow, 18. And will Bella from Oatly win the mill? 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
7: Oh, yes, it has. All right, check it. The Socceroos are about to take on Paraguay in the World Cup. So in honour of that, Aussie, Aussie, Aussie!
8: Aussie, Aussie, Aussie! Aussie, Aussie, Aussie!
7: Aussie! Aussie! Oh, the weekend has landed. All that exists now is 48 hours of freedom. Good times, bad decisions,

patient. So why would you leave me waiting outside the station when it was like -4 degrees? And I get what you're saying. I just really don't want to hear it right now. Can you shut up for like once in your life? Listen to me. I took your nice words of advice about how you think I'm gonna die lucky if I turn 33. Okay, so yeah, I smoke like a chimney. I'm not skinny and I like pull a Britney every other week. But come

0: something. Thank you, DJ Triple XL. That was a Kiss mix. On your number one hit music station, Kiss. Hey, by the way, if you joined us halfway through that, I'm going to do something special. I'm going to hit play on that whole thing all over again over at Kiss Dance. We do dance at 24-7. 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
2: day.
0: Yeah, what a truly massive, monumental day today's going to be. $1 million day. A day where, like, we get behind the Socceroos taking on Paraguay right now in the World Cup today. Oh, it's a day we get behind our girl Bella, the chosen one, to take on the million after thousands of dollars that has been given away in the Kiss $1 million pop quiz. She takes on $1 million day, right? And I love the fact that she's already kind of spent this money. And I love the confidence, you know? She believes in herself, and so she should.
3: Thank you. Oh, my gosh. I'm so excited. I'm winning. I've already got, like, a spreadsheet written down what I'm going to use it on. And it's pretty much spent already. I'm going to give some money to my grandfather to help him get over to his daughter's wedding.
0: Okay.
3: I'm going to pay off my car, pay off my parents' car and the house, and maybe put a little deposit on the house myself.
0: Oh, my God, you've done a mixture of, like, cute, wholesome and sensible.
3: Yeah, I'm trying my best.
0: You've got to have a little splurge for yourself, a little something-something.
3: Yeah, well, actually, I was thinking about it. It's a little bit weird. I'm going to buy my house a dryer. My mum's always been like, no, we're not allowed a dryer. But I'm going to buy one. Who's going to stop me?
0: Oh, man, like a washer-dryer?
3: A washer-dryer, yeah.
0: That's your splurge. You're the cutest.
3: That's my splurge, yeah.
0: Oh, my God, I hope she gets this dryer. Okay. We'll see you this afternoon. $1 million day is here, and you truly just need to hang with Kiss for it.
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0: 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Happy Million Dollar Day. 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
0: Hey. 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
0: Oh, no, I've got it right here. Taylor, I Knew It, I Knew You. I got it coming up.
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0: Oh, gee, maybe we can throw it old school too, like a bit of Friday. Brittany, sing it. Yeah, you are. It's coming up. 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

0: 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We are Kiss. Happy Friday. Socceroos, Paraguay right now. If you're down the pub watching it, you probably noticed no one's yet to score. Hey, today's a big day.
1: Million dollar day.
0: Oh, what a journey. This has been 6 weeks of the Kiss Million Dollar Pop Quiz. Thousands and thousands of dollars given away to normal Kiss fans just like you. But it boils down to the actual day of Million Dollar Day, which the chosen one is...
2: Hey guys, I'm Bella and I'm here for Million Dollar Day. I think I'm probably Kiss's number one fan, and to think that I get a chance to win $1 million, oh my gosh, I can't wait. I'm going to win this. I'm going to win.
0: So we do this in just over 2 hours, right? Are you going in with like a strategy or...
2: So I have one number picked out. Okay. And it stood out to me my entire life. I feel like I can't really pick any other number because I feel like it would be wrong to choose a different number. It's been so significant to me throughout my whole life and my family's life. So I just got to go with it.
0: So you're a girl with a plan.
2: I'm a girl with a plan, yep. A winning plan.
0: A winning plan. That's what we're talking about. Yeah. See you at 4 o'clock this afternoon. And be here on Kiss for Bella's amazing Million Dollar Moment. Hey, let's do new Kiss music. It's Friday afternoon. Let's hit you with this. Sabrina Carpenter, Into. It's got 80s vibes about it. It's House Tour.

0: 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Ah! 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
2: Let's get the party started. 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That's when I knew that your heart was scarring. Friends to lovers need a part to star in. Like, wait, babe, let me

0: 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We are Sydney's number one in music station. You know when it's been like a Friday afternoon, it's been a hell of a week. You're just clinging to any sort of life you have left in you, and the only thing getting you through it is turning up the Kiss music. We feel ya. Music to just zone out to, you know? Feel great about life again, because it's the weekend. BB Rexha, New Religion is coming up for you in a second. I got to be straight up with you. I'm feeling lazy. Can we get someone else to tell them which song's coming up next? Yeah, I don't know. Get anyone. Get bloody Daniel Craig or something.
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4: Looking over the FIFA World Cup live sites, Parramatta Square, we've got some heavy congestion on O'Connell Street, Phillip Street, Macquarie Street and George Street. Tamalong Park in Darling Harbour, we've got heavy foot traffic in the CBD and congestion on Harbour Street and Darling Drive. In need of some sun? Go somewhere different with AirAsia. 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The Kiss Cast possible shower today with tops of 18 in the city and in the west. First with Kiss, traffic and weather together.
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1: $1 day.
0: Oh my God, this has been weeks in the making, right? The Kiss Million Dollar Pop Quiz. I mean, just crazy to think that out of thousands of dollars that have been given away, we have got ourselves down to $1 million day, and Bella is in the building. Hey!
2: Thank you. Hey, guys.
0: Welcome.
2: Thank you for having me.
0: How are we feeling?
2: I'm good. I'm like in the zone. I was a bit shaky this morning, but I think I'm going to get a bit shaky soon, actually.
0: You know what? Like I said, when we played the Kiss Million Dollar Pop Quiz, right? Mm-hmm. You're like a nurse. I feel like you're amazing under pressure.
2: Yeah. I feel like right now I'm so stressed, but then in the moment I'll be okay.
0: You can be fine.
2: I'll lock in.
0: Deep breaths. We're going to catch up with you in a sec. You're going to be all right.
2: I've got this. I'm all good.
0: Take a breath. Here we go. Beautiful. I just believe in you. I just reckon we're all going for you. $1 million,
2: Bella.
0: Thank
2: you. Thank you.
3: 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It's Kiss.
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0: Friday Vibes, Kiss On, Sydney's number one music station, Kiss 106.5. Quick shout out to massive Kiss fan, Liana. Happy birthday. I promised, I delivered. Hope you have a great birthday. Hey, big day for us here at Kiss.
1: Million Dollar Day.
0: Oh, yeah. Huge day, Million Dollar Day. Bella is about to have her Million Dollar moment this afternoon, 4 o'clock, with Will and Woody. How are we feeling?
2: I'm good. I'm in the zone. It's been a crazy 24 hours, but I'm ready. I'm ready to win.
0: You've got the boyfriend here?
2: I do have my boyfriend here.
0: Wow. Get up to the mic. Say, I promise you don't. What's going on?
3: Not much, man. I'm just, you know, I'm in the moment with her. I hope she gets this money, you know?
0: Yeah.
3: So, yeah, I'm really stoked for this, eh?
0: Yeah, bro. You know what happens when she gets the money? You lock that down.
3: Yeah, exactly. I'll put a ring on it after
0: that,
3: mate.
0: Yeah, she pays for it, right?
3: Yeah, she'll pay for it.
0: Sugar mama. So, hey, listen, honestly, though, what's the deal with you and this cash? What do you want to spend it on?
2: So I really want to spend some money on my grandfather getting to his daughter's wedding later in the year. It's in Greece. And he's getting a bit older, so I just feel like the money would help him get there a bit more comfortably. Maybe some business class or first class. Ooh. See how we go.
0: Oh, Gramps is doing a business.
2: Yeah. But yeah, want to pay off my car, my parents' car, help them pay off the house, and then maybe put a little deposit on the house myself.
0: Yeah.
2: Yeah.
0: Yeah, we spoke about this earlier, and I just thought to myself, you are just this lovely mix of sensible, wholesome, and just doing the right thing. Oh, I like it. And how old are you?
2: I'm 24.
0: 24, man. You got your head on your shoulders and possibly $1 million cash.
2: Hopefully. Fingers crossed.
0: Good luck.
1: K-I-I-S.
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6: Looking over the FIFA World Cup live sites, Parramatta Square, we've got some heavy congestion on O'Connell Street, Phillip Street, Macquarie Street and George Street. Hamelong Park in Darling Harbour, we've got heavy foot traffic in the CBD and congestion on Harbour Street and Darling Drive. In need of some sun? Go somewhere different with AirAsia. 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The Kiss Cast, possible shower today with tops of 18 in the city and in the west. First with Kiss, traffic and weather together.
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0: 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You got Gordy. Hi. Hey, happy Million Dollar Day.
1: The Kiss. $1 million. Pop quiz. Million.
2: Dollar Day.
0: Oh, yeah. Huge one, right? Our Million Dollar Day is finally here after weeks of playing the Kiss Million Dollar Pop Quiz. Thousands and thousands of dollars given away. Bella, chosen here for her own Million Dollar Moment. Happy Friday.
3: Happy Friday.
0: Happy Million Dollar Day.
3: It is Million Dollar Day. I'm so happy.
0: Hey, do you know what? When we played the Kiss Million Dollar Pop Quiz, you took this right to the end. You missed out by a smidgen, like 9 out of 10, right?
3: I'm still so dirty about it. It was so close. I will never forgive myself.
0: Can you remember the question you got wrong?
3: I can remember. It was about a band that came back from a hiatus last year, and the answer was Oasis. And I knew it. Yes. My brain just didn't let me say it. My brother-in-law was so filthy because he went to the concert. He was so angry at me.
0: But that's all right, because you didn't get the 1,000, but potentially up for a million.
3: Exactly. A million's better than 1,000. So see how we go.
0: Oh, yeah, yeah. Hey, listen, just over an hour you're doing this. I just want to say on behalf of everyone here at Kiss, good luck, all right?
3: Thank you so much, guys, and thank you for having me.
0: You got this. We're all behind you.
3: Thank you.
2: K-I-I-S.
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1: And now, the Kiss Bank is ready to pop.
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27: Sydney traffic. In Granville, Church Street, below the M4 motorway, vans broken down southbound in lane 3. For the M4 through the area, we're getting busier westbound. Warramoo, truck fire, Great Western Highway at the Avenue eastbound, and debris through French's Forest on Forest Way northbound near Dawes Road. Absolutely everything is on sale at Freedom. 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Ends Tuesday only at Freedom. The Kiss cast for today, showers with a high of 18 in the city and 17 in the west. That's Kiss traffic and weather together. 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
2: Oh, it does. It's Friday afternoon, and welcome on. We are coming to you live from London. It is the last one of the week. Hello. I hope you had a wonderful day. You know what? It's not just going to be me solo this afternoon. I've got someone sitting next to me, co-hosting. Say hello.
3: Yay.
2: Delta Goodrum, hello.
3: Hello. You're making me feel like it's home now. I've been away for months.
2: Yeah. When was the last time you touched Australian soil? Like, I think it must have been when I saw you at the Grand Prix. Literally, like you must have left the
3: March.
2: Week after.
3: Yeah.
2: Yeah.
3: And then we had 4 days just like after we'd been over in Europe, and then we had 4 days in Sydney to pick up the dress, to pick up like all the things before we headed back to Vienna after we'd been in Fiji before for
2: okay.
3: shows. So we've had about like no time. So we're a little we're looking forward to getting home.
2: Okay, well there's so much that I have to talk to you about. That's because good. Obviously it's been good. So it's been like a lot has been going on
3: yes,
2: in your world. I'm
3: has.
2: Not sure if you're aware.
3: No, I'm aware.
2: Well, we will talk about them in a second, including robbed at Eurovision. I don't care, you're going to say it was all fun and games, but you were robbed. We're also going to talk about the fact that you have a brand new song that we are having the pleasure of doing the world premiere of coming up in minutes from now. Delta Goodrum, co-hosting live from London. Let's go with Somba, Homewrecker. Smallsy Show is on. This is Kiss.

0: There is some Cake by the Ocean action, DNCE, in the Smallsy Show. Thanks to Chemist Warehouse, we are live in London, driving you home for a Friday, and joined by a special guest co-host, who also happens to have a brand new song, which we're about to play.
1: Eurovision finalist, representing Australia. Hey, what's up? This is Delta Goodrum. The Smallsy Show, live from London.
0: Okay, there was a story going around. You know the little platform riser thing that came out of there?
2: Yeah.
0: Was that Beyonce's? Because I swear somewhere someone said that, and it's either a dirty rumour that I have perpetuated or it actually did belong to Beyonce and she lent it to you.
2: So look, I can't confirm or deny this because all I know is that when we had decided, what other things can we do with the piano? Like, you know, we know at my shows, I jump up on the piano. We know that we stand on it. We know that we sort of like,
0: you know, what do
2: we feel like, you know, with the piano?
0: Yeah.
2: And then we're like, well, what would be like that extra mile? And when we were talking about rising out of the piano, I got so excited and I didn't tell anyone. I didn't tell my mum, didn't tell my girlfriends. They were like, what's the staging?
0: Oh.
2: I was like, I'm not telling anyone. I just wanted it to be like a surprise.
0: In that moment.
2: But I do think that you work with our creative directors who were in the UK, who were, you know, making everything happen as well, who are a part of Eurovision's like team. They had called it from the US and Texas, and I think it had some Beyonce energy around it.
0: Okay. Well, I love
2: we'll
0: the hell out of it.
2: We'll I take felt it. The energy from her.
0: I love it.
2: Must have been there, you know?
0: Now, we are backstage night one on the tour with some impromptu shows you sort of announced off the of the success of the whole Eurovision. Is the riser making an appearance tonight? will we be coming out of the piano tonight?
2: You know, I'm not.
0: The roof's very low. The roof
2: tonight.
0: Is very low. Just we have to keep it on minimum level because you could go through the roof. Now, the reason I'm here.
2: Yes.
0: Not only is it to see your show, and I'm excited too, but it's also to premiere the brand new song.
2: It is Hologram.
0: It is out today, and we are about
2: Yay!
0: To press play on it for the very first time.
2: Play it.
0: To give us the details.
2: So Hologram was really like I'd written it the same day as Eclipse, which is pretty crazy. It came from kind of the idea of like illusions and just in your life where you get to where when you see someone trying to sort of wave over this way, and you're like you can see the grounded side of it all, and it's seeing beneath the lines and saying kind of I can.
0: Are we talking to anyone in particular, or are we just talking about things in general?
2: I mean, we all had a story to tell on this, where it was like when somebody is trying to sort of
0: bullshit you.
2: Basically.
0: Yeah. No,
2: and then make it all, you know, fantasy. And at this point in my life, I was like, this is just, you know, I think I like the song has so much like up-temp sort of, it's fun, but also saying, oh, please, like, you know, this is a hologram to me, you know.
0: Okay.
2: Like,
0: oh, I love that. Well, do you want to introduce it? It's the next single and we're going to press play on it right now. So you do your thing.
2: Of course. Yeah. Here is the new song of the new album. It's called Hologram on Kiss.

0: There it is, a brand new Delta Goodrum called Hologram. It's premiere in the Smallsy Show right here on KISS with my special guest co-host this afternoon, the one and only Delta Goodrum. Number one, the new album that comes off is called Pure, right?
1: Yes.
0: November 6th is the date?
1: Yep, that's the date. Week of my birthday.
0: Is that the week of your birthday? Yeah. What's your star sign?
1: I'm a Scorpio.
0: Okay, what does that mean?
1: You?
0: I'm an Aries.
1: An Aries.
0: Do we get on?
1: I mean, I feel like we get on. If we don't get on at this point after all these years of crossing paths in life,
0: there is a problem. Okay, number two is you bought a house.
1: We did, yep.
0: Is there a housewarming? Am I
1: yes,
0: invited?
1: Yes, you're definitely invited. Barbecue's on us.
0: Do you cook?
1: We finally get home? No, absolutely not.
0: You don't cook?
1: I'm terrible.
0: Really?
1: Do you cook?
0: Sometimes.
1: No, yeah, I know you were going to say no. Just then I was like, there's no way you cook. I'm sorry.
0: No, I have to do the meat.
1: Yeah,
0: I
1: got to
0: do the meat. That's all I do. Do you clean?
1: Yeah, I'm good at that.
0: Yeah, I'm just asking what you contribute to the household.
1: Do you know what? I'm also a lot. It's a lot, Smallsy.
0: Someone seems slightly defensive.
1: Listen, look, is it my best qualities?
0: Like, what's that, cleaning?
1: No. I am very clean. I'm a tornado. But then I will clean it up all after.
0: Okay.
1: Like, you know, I'm really, we're actually both very, very neat.
0: Nice.
1: So,
0: okay.
1: Yeah. Yeah, right, but we're not in the house yet because we've been away for months.
0: And then number three, Strictly Come Dancing.
1: Yes.
0: Which is going to chew up a lot of time.
1: Yes.
0: Which is the UK version of Dancing with the Stars.
1: That you've just
0: agreed to do.
1: Yes, I did.
0: Have you started the rehearsals for that?
1: No, I haven't. I'm a weekly basis at the moment.
0: Okay.
1: I'm getting through this week, and then I'll get through next week. And
0: how do you rate your chances on the dance floor?
1: Oh, very, very minimal. You know, very minimal.
0: Is there something you're nervous about? Like, because look, I don't think I've ever seen
1: me dance.
0: Do any type of
1: choreography?
0: I'm thinking in my mind now. Over the years, I've ever seen you perform. I don't think I have seen Delta Goodrum do a lick of choreography in
1: life. You just wait.
0: Is this not going to be a case of out first week, is it?
1: No, it's not.
0: I'm not manifest. I'm just asking.
1: No. Look, you know, if it is, at least I gave it a go.
0: This is true. No, but are you two left feet or are you quite?
1: No, I think it's something I really love dancing, right?
0: Yeah.
1: And I wouldn't.
0: So she spent her career behind a piano.
1: Behind a piano, yeah. Yes. Yeah. Look, I'm a good learner, so I will.
0: That's half the.
1: I will listen.
0: Yep.
1: I will learn, and you know, I figure I've never kind of gone into any of these type of. Why not do it all in one year?
0: Yeah,
1: you know, like, just go for it.
0: No, absolutely.
1: So I'm extremist.
0: You're not busy enough.
1: I'm extremist.
0: You're not. Yes. You are not busy enough. You'll be back in Australia, I'm assuming, for November.
1: I'll either be here in the UK or I'll be back. Yes, okay. With the album. So, but lots of songs to kind of share before then as well. So
0: I love that.
1: I'm excited. I want people to get to know the individual singles at the moment because I really deeply love them. I know I'm kind of finding them and gravitating to them, and I always know that that's when they're ready to go. So when I don't repeat and go back to it at all, I know that they're not going on the album.
0: Well, it says here first studio album in 5 years. Is that right?
1: Yeah. I mean, Bridge Over Troubled Dreams, you know, and we did the arena tour and stuff. That was 2021, just after COVID, or 2022.
0: Yeah. Time feels like a blur now.
1: Really,
0: I don't know
1: does.
0: About you, but
1: I know.
0: Like it's like pre-COVID, and now everything post-COVID feels like it was only 6 minutes ago.
1: It really does.
0: Yeah.
1: It really does. I feel like yeah, it's, what year is it? 2026.
0: 26, yeah. Yep. We'll have you. We can't wait to have you back in Australia.
1: Can't
0: best
1: wait
0: of luck
1: back.
0: With the tour.
1: Thank you so much.
0: Best of luck with Strictly.
1: Thank you. Yeah.
0: I know you're happily married, but I just need to say, just be careful with the dancing partner.
1: Oh my God.
0: Because it would. I care for you.
1: Thank you so much.
0: and I'm not suggesting you would.
1: No.
0: No one. I just.
1: But you. I love that you think that you know, like, you're just like, no, but you know, it's just. I'm just so cute.
0: You know, I just had no idea how that was going to land. And then as I said it, I was like, I've just suggested she'd blow up her marriage for a dance partner. No,
1: well,
0: that's
1: I
0: not
1: can
0: what.
1: I safely say that's not.
0: Not going to happen. No,
1: yeah.
0: No, absolutely.
1: I wish you married.
0: You absolutely are. This is awkward now. So on that note, it's wonderful to see you, and thank you for your time.
1: Thanks for having me.
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3: In Warramoo on the Great Western Highway, the avenue at Truck Fires blocked off an eastbound lane. Lights are blacked out. Marylands, Neil Street at Treve Street. We've got delays building for the M5 westbound Fairford Road to Moorbank Avenue. Slow for the M4 outbound at the Cumberland Highway. And plenty of activity for Parramatta Road outbound through Leichhardt towards Summerhill. 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The Kiss cast for the day, showers with a high of 18 in the city and 17 in the west. That's Kiss traffic and weather together. 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

0: 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That is You Belong With Me, driving you home for a Friday, thanks to Chemist Warehouse. Ooh, Taylor Swift is making headlines. Let's get you across the hot minute, right? Do the big celeb stories for a Friday afternoon.
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0: Yeah, Taylor making headlines about her wedding is so close. But first, someone has been flashing their engagement ring.
3: All things Zoe Kravitz and Harry Styles.
0: Well, we're here in London. Saw Harry earlier this week at Wembley Stadium. He's in the middle of his record-breaking 12 shows. Meantime, his fiancée, Zoe Kravitz, she's just rocked up to a pub in London overnight, showing off her engagement ring on the... This is just like an impromptu photo...
4: Sorry. You're saying it like it's public knowledge that they're even engaged. I think this is the confirmation. They're engaged.
0: I thought that this was all unknown. Anyway, so she's at a pub, flashing off on her engagement ring finger. She's either engaged to Harry or the girl be mogging us because it's a 9-carat diamond, $1 million Australian engagement ring. But here's where it gets a little bit... This is why I don't know if this is the official announcement. She was attending an event in London hosted by Jessica McCormack, which is a designer diamond jeweler. So as I said, this is either confirmation that they're engaged or she intentionally wore it on her engagement ring finger to troll us.
1: Hey, this is Taylor Swift.
5: End zone, Kelsey.
1: Wow. Turn it up nice and loud on Kiss.
0: Someone who's definitely getting married because, like, they actually posted the photos. Taylor and Travis, the countdown is on. July 3 is the event. How many days away is that now? That's like just under 10 days.
4: I feel like we're moments away.
0: I was too young to remember what it was like when Princess Diana got married and Charles, but I think this could be it. This is like a royal wedding. What we know now is that she, Taylor, has submitted permits to the New York City Council to shut down streets around Madison Square Garden from July 2.

0: I like that. Very good, Benson. Very good indeed. And then also, too, you know who's back? She's also got a new man in the form of the old Canadian Prime Minister, Katy Perry. New song out today called Watch It Burn. Sounds like this. Tonight's the night. I light a match. Throw it hard behind my back. Gonna try. All right, there you go. That is new Katy Perry. It's called Watch It Burn. It is literally, I think it's about watching her burn everything down around her.
1: In Watch It Burn, I am wrestling with my darkness. But last year was pretty tough. I have not given myself permission to be angry my whole life over things where I should be f***ing angry about.
2: Yeah.
1: What I've done is I've pushed it down.
2: Yeah.
1: But I should be f***ing angry.
2: You're allowed to be angry.
1: Yeah. I'm allowed to be angry for a f***ing moment.
0: All right, hot minute done. You're up to date. They're the big stories. Let's go. Weekend, Friday afternoon vibes on. Josh Fawaz is playing Like a Prayer now here. The Smallsy Show at KISS.

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3: In Warramoo on the Great Western Highway, the avenue with truck fires blocked off an eastbound lane. Lights are blacked out. Marylands, Neil Street at Treve Street. We've got delays building for the M5 westbound Fairford Road to Moorbank Avenue. Slow for the M4 outbound at the Cumberland Highway. And plenty of activity for Parramatta Road outbound through Leichhardt towards Summerhill. 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The Kiss cast for the day, showers with a high of 18 in the city and 17 in the west. That's Kiss traffic and weather together. 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

0: Justin Bieber there on Kiss. That is What Do You Mean? This is the Smallsy Show. Thanks to Chemist Warehouse for a Friday afternoon. We are almost done. About to get out of here. Make way for Will and Woody in just a second.
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0: Will and Woody taking over just after the 4 o'clock news. It's Million Dollar Day. Will Bella win that life-changing cash? Whoa, what would you do? I mean, I don't even know. I mean, I'd buy that engagement ring that Zoe Kravitz apparently got. Hey, that's the show done. Thanks so much for hanging out with us this week. I am taking a couple of weeks off. I just happen to be here in London. Why don't I go to Italy and have a Euro summer? Before we bounce out and let Will and Woody take over, I just wanted to stop for a moment and ask things we've learnt while we've been here in the UK. Is there anything that comes to your mind? Because I'm going to share with you something that I've learnt my week doing the show here live from London.
3: Oh, no. I want to know? Do we want to know?
0: Heated toilet seats really are an underrated good feeling. The hotel that I've been staying at this week has a toilet seat that is so warm. It's not like someone just sat on it. It's like it's just crispy and it bakes your backside as soon. And I can tell you right now, I have thoroughly enjoyed every moment of it.
3: It's like there's someone's been sitting there doom scrolling.
0: I tell you, don't judge it until you tried it. And also too, something else I've learned here in London doing the show this week, Australia really needs to up its game when it comes to food. I am going to start a petition to bring this shop called Pret to Australia. Literally, I have survived off that stuff this week.
3: It is a great chain. We'll franchise it.
0: That's what we're going to do. We're going to bring Pret to Australia. Anyway, they're the things I've learned this week here in London. Also, too, this city, terrible in a heat wave. That's my last one for you. Will and Woody, up next. Have a great weekend, everybody. Speak to you in 2 weeks.
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12: 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It's a chilly 14 degrees this afternoon. 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
25: Sydney traffic. Empty motorway slows westbound passing Barclay Road. Runtime 20 minutes. Lane Cove Tunnel to Windsor Road. Heavy in Dean Park. Richmond Road westbound approaching the M7. A bit of a hot spot on the M4 motorway passing Prospect Highway each way. Congestion Military Road in Cremorne. Citybound moving towards Warringah Freeway. 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The Kiss cast for tomorrow. It's going to be a cloudy day with a high of 18 in the city and in the west. That's Kiss Traffic and Weather together. Will and Woody driving you home next.
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0: Now.
28: Hey, I'm Chandra Llewellyn. The Socceroos have done it. A nil-all draw with Paraguay in San Francisco has been enough to get the Aussies through to the knockout stage of the World Cup. Meanwhile, it was an anxious finish for fans at live sites nationwide.
29: The last 3 minutes when Paraguay almost scored, my heart was in my throat to think that we could almost lose it.
28: Now, audio thanks to the ABC. More coming up in sport. The federal government is looking to further tighten social media ban laws for under 16s. Labor wants to hand the power back to Aussies so we can choose what we want to see online instead of being fed content through an algorithm, giving users the ability to opt out. Sydney beaches remain closed for a fourth day after repeated shark sightings. Lifeguards are monitoring conditions, but swimmers and surfers are being told to follow directions. And in Kiss celebrity news, it looks like Taylor Swift's wedding to Travis Kelce will be held over several days. Details next.
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28: The New York Times reporting the nuptials will include two gatherings, including an intimate celebration at Madison Square Garden on July 2nd for about 100 people. The newly married couple will host 1,000 people the next day for a splashier party, which will include on-stage performances. You'll spot check in a sec.
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28: In sport, back to our top story. The Socceroos have advanced to the knockout stages at the Football World Cup after a scoreless draw with Paraguay in San Francisco.
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28: The Kiss Car showers today, a top of 18 degrees. The wet weather will stick around until Sunday, staying in the high teens. Showers Monday 19. And will Bella from Oatly win $1 million cash? 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

0: down to one person.
1: Hey, it's Bella. I now have the shot at winning $1 million.
0: Ah! One shot. $1 million. Got your money.
2: It is today. Welcome to Will and Woody driving you home for the next couple of hours. Woods, Bella has a shot at $1 million, guys. 6 weeks we've been putting in people in the running to have a shot at winning $1 million. And today Bella will have a 1 in 100 chance at winning life-changing money.
3: I'm pretty stressed that we're going to do something to ruin this.
2: Don't say that.
3: I think it's just good to verbalise these things.
2: Would that be the opening?
3: A lot of trust. There's a lot of trust for management going on right now.
2: We've been drilled from the moment we've walked in here. I reckon we've had 20 debriefs.
3: Yeah. No, I get it. We've done rehearsals. I get it. I get all of this. I like it when I don't go to meetings because then I don't overthink things. We make one mistake and the whole thing is just ass up. Do you know what I mean? I'm sure we'll be fine because you're here. I'm just saying I'm stressed. I'm just saying I'm a little bit stressed. At the same time, obviously a lot of excitement. I can't believe Bella, a 24-year-old, could be told today that she's a millionaire.
2: That's right. So she's going to be with us up next, and we've got lots to talk about with her. It is all thanks to Deal or No Deal, a Millionaire Hot Seat weeknights from 6:30 on Channel 10. Maybe we'll get into a song. We're going to have a little bit of a deep breath in here.
3: Yeah, great idea. Great idea.
2: I think you've already put people on edge.
3: It's funny to watch them, isn't it? You watch the whole office when I say I'm a bit nervous and everyone creeps a little bit closer to the studio. But yeah, let's talk to Bella up next. She's brought her boyfriend Horatio in here as well. So let's get him in here.
2: It's Will and Woody.

0: It is Will and Woody. It is Million Dollar Day. We're brought to you by Snooze Woods. I'm very excited to say that today, after 6 weeks of putting people in the draw with a shot to win $1 million yesterday, out of all you guys sitting nervously by your phones in a very weird instruction, Woods, for people to get to higher ground and charge their phone.
1: I'm actually
0: never sounded more like a dad in your life.
1: Well, it's just important. If you missed the call yesterday, you were missing out on an opportunity to come in here and win $1 million. I'm interested to ask you, Bella, did you hear me on the radio say, charge your phone and get to higher ground?
2: I actually did. I was listening to it like all morning and I was like, all right, it's got to be in my hand all day. I was ready.
1: So great advice, Bella.
2: Yeah.
1: Thank you.
0: She wasn't on a hill, though. She wasn't on a ladder.
1: Yeah. Okay, well, maybe you were already at higher ground.
2: I was actually going down an escalator. So I was high and then I went down.
1: So you actually did the opposite to what I told you to do.
2: Yep.
1: All right. Well, I'm glad that the phone tower still picked up a signal, because you did pick up your phone and you found out 24 hours ago that today you have got a 1 in 100 chance of winning $1 million. How'd you sleep last night?
2: Not very well. I was having crazy dreams. And I was up very, very early this morning. I'm speechless.
0: Yeah, of course.
2: Can't even get my words out.
1: And don't tell us any specific numbers or anything, but are there a few numbers ticking around your head? Because just to tell everyone, just to remind everyone, there are 100 balloons currently to the side of you there, Bella, all in front of lockers. You'll be choosing one of those balloons to pop, taking an envelope out of a locker, and then that will tell you if you have or haven't won $1 million.
2: Yep.
1: Is it one number you've got locked in now, or is there a few going on in your head?
2: No, there's one number. As soon as I found out about the balloons, like, one number just stuck out to me. I've had it like throughout my whole life, my whole family's life. It sort of like resonates with everyone. So I was like, you know what?
0: It'd be
2: wrong not to. Yeah.
0: Okay.
1: We've got the boyfriend Horatio here. Horatio, did you throw any numbers in the mix or anything?
3: I did suggest one number for her. I was 6'7". I don't know if it's going to be there, but I'm going to let her make her own choice.
1: Yeah, all right. Okay.
3: All right, man.
1: Are you expecting, like, have you had any discussions around, like, if she does win $1 million, what you'll be getting out of this, Horatio?
3: Oh, hopefully maybe a proposal out of it, mate. Hopefully, she might be the one to be able to propose this year.
1: Oh, all right. Okay. All right.
0: Well, how old are you guys?
2: I'm 24.
0: Okay.
3: I am 21. 22 this year.
0: Okay.
3: Not
0: that
3: bad.
0: Wow, Bella.
1: Yeah, little boy toy. Little boy toy.
0: Wow, wait.
1: And then, Bella, you'll become a sugar mama if you win $1 million.
2: Yeah, definitely. Apparently. Yep.
0: Wouldn't call her a sugar mama.
1: No, fair enough.
0: Hey, so Bella, 24, $1 million.
2: Yeah.
0: That doesn't even stack up.
2: No.
0: I remember you told me that you were going to take your whole family to your auntie's 60th in Greece. Is that right?
2: My auntie's wedding in Greece.
0: In Greece.
2: I really want my grandfather to be able to get there. He's getting
0: a bit
2: older.
0: How old is he? He's getting on.
2: He's getting on.
0: So it could be his last trip sort of thing.
2: And it's his only daughter getting married over there.
0: Wow.
2: I just feel like it would help him get there a bit more comfortably.
0: Of course. Yeah. Well, PJ, as we said, fly him over private jet.
2: Yeah, exactly. Private jet.
0: Wow. Okay.
1: Oh, have a masseuse there to massage him. Doesn't get the DVT. Yeah, 100%.
0: We're talking DVTs, mate. What are you doing? You're nowhere
1: when
0: today,
1: old
0: mate.
1: People fly, they can get DVT. People need to know about it.
0: Why are we talking about deep vein thrombosis during $1 million giveaway? Now, let's talk a little bit about the actual giveaway itself. Mm-hmm. So you've got a 1 in 100 chance. Woody mentioned before, there's 100 balloons there that's on a wall. Now, look, I think something that we just need to state very quickly, if people see this online, it looks like 100 breasts.
2: It does.
0: And the way they wobble as well. I'm not sure who organized the balloons or it's just they've also got nipple stickers on them.
1: I think DVT chat was better than this chat.
0: There's all sorts of issues with this. But what is important to note is that they are balloons. So beforehand, you can change your mind as many times as you like. As soon as that pin that we give you pricks the balloon, that is the number that you've chosen.
2: Yep.
0: Okay, and then we've got someone in here called a scrutineer. So there's someone who actually professionally comes in here who's actually going to be here to they're kind of like invigilators, I suppose. Like, they have an exam. So they're going to be they are the voice of reason. They are the ones in control. Woody and I don't know the number. Mm-hmm. We don't know anything about this. This is an independent person that comes in and gives the money away. Okay, so once they come in here,
1: It's all business.
0: It's all
1: they get
0: business.
1: Here. Yeah.
0: Okay.
1: I mean, it's $1 million we're talking about. It is a huge amount of money.
2: It's crazy.
0: But for now, it's a little while away. So you guys are going to go out and have a chill.
2: Mm-hmm.
0: You can think more about your number.
2: Mm-hmm.
0: I think you've already locked it in, but that's good to know. have a beer. No.
1: I think we've got some champagne on ice, but I think we're saving that for the moment.
0: Yeah. Well, it's tough times here at ARN. We're not just popping champagne needlessly. what we are going to do is play Can You Hear It right up next, though. So 131065. 131065, if you think you know the difference between beer and soft drink based on the sound of the can opening, please give us a call. We would love to hear from you on the Friday. We'll do the giveaway a little bit later. Bella, Horatio, nice to meet you.
2: Nice
0: we'll see you guys soon. 131065 right now. It is Can You Hear It on $1 million Day on Will and Woody. Hope you're having a wonderful drive home. It's Kiss.

0: Will and Woody. Hey, the Wiggles are going to be in studio with us right up next, and it is Million Dollar Day, Woods. So very, very shortly, after 6 weeks of putting you guys in the draw, Bella is going to be playing for $1 million. It's a huge day here for us. Right now, though, it's Can You Hear It?
1: I'm going to say that's a soft drink.
2: Can you hear it?
3: It's a beer.
2: Can you hear it?
4: Yeah.
2: Does he know? Does he know? Does he know?
5: Can you hear it?
6: Alrighty, beer or soft drink? Based on the sound of the can opening, we got Veronica playing first. G'day, Veronica.
7: Hi.
6: Hello.
7: I'm so excited.
6: Bloody oath, Veronica. I mean, this does pale in comparison to the $1 million, but... It's worth reminding you that if you get 16 cans in a row, you win $10,000.
7: Oh, yeah, that's what we're aiming for then.
6: Still good cash. Still good cash. All right, here's can number one, Veronica.
7: Ooh, I'm going to go with a soft drink.
6: Sorry, Veronica. That was a crisp green goblin. That's a beer. Let's go to Claudia here.
0: Why do we always go for the green goblins out of interest?
6: It's the drink of choice of the team.
0: Is that right?
6: Yeah.
0: I didn't know that.
6: That gets a vote amongst the producers because
0: it's a controversial brewer for all sorts of reasons.
6: Is that right?
0: Yeah.
6: Let's go to Claudia here. Claudia, you want to play?
8: Of course I do. Hey, guys.
6: Hello, Claudia. Let's crack straight in. Here's can one.

0: Beer.
1: Yes.
2: Yes, Claudia.
1: Nice, Claude. We well go. Done.
2: I'm feeling a momentum. Let's go straight for can two oh, here, okay. Claudia. Here, we, here go. We go.
0: Beer.
1: No, that was a softie. No. I think that you might have just been done by the
2: that was
1: the volume on the mic there.
2: Did you? How much did you crank me?
1: Well,
2: then?
1: I just a little bit.
2: That was like an explosion.
1: I know, that was a lot. That was a lot of noise.
2: Sorry, Claudia. Let's go to Rory here. Rory, tell me your story. What do you do?
3: Oh, mate, I'm a DM.
2: A what?
1: What?
3: I'm a general manager.
1: A DM.
2: Beautiful. Nice. Good nice. Leadership. I can hear the leadership.
1: Wait, of like Athlete's Foot or like a company?
3: No, company major oh, nice. Startup in San Francisco.
1: Wow. Oh, here we go.
2: Deliberately wow, leaving out the name, I reckon. Yeah. Smart, very smart. Yeah, mate. All right, Rory, here's your first can.
3: Beer.
1: Yes.
2: Rory! The GM! Here we
1: what
2: go.
1: What's your mic technique with these cans?
2: Mate, you're,
1: you're
2: no,
1: too far away. You're too close.
2: No,
1: just
2: disagree.
1: Be consistent.
2: I disagree.
1: I'm putting you up at the same level. No, you should well, know that.
2: Sorry, Rory. We're sorry, fighting. Rory. We're fighting, sorry, Rory. Sorry, Rory.
1: It's $1 million day. Everyone's a bit tense. Everyone's a bit tense.
2: All right, Rory. I'm going to go for can two for you. You ready to go?
3: Ready, mate.
1: All right, here we go.
3: Beer.
1: Yes,
2: Rory.
1: Good for you, Rory.
2: Rory can hear it. I reckon Rory can hear it. Rory, beer fan, soft drink fan, both?
3: Beer and soft drink, but beer more, mate.
2: Yeah, beautiful.
1: On you, Rory.
2: Righto. Here is can number three for you, Rory.
3: Beer.
1: No, go again. I think you should go again. Because
2: what's happened? What's happened, Will?
1: I think you just...
2: What's happened? What's wrong, Will?
1: It's coming in too hot.
2: Okay, we've decided we're going to go again because...
1: You get to go again, Rory.
2: I think Australia needs to know. This is the first time that Will has been the one that's adjusting my microphone volume for the crack, and it's all gone to shit. So, Rory, for one of the first times ever, we're getting a re-crack because that was so horrific. No one could hear that. It just sounded like a tornado hitting the microphone. Rory, you're going for can three again.
3: All right, mate.
2: All right, here we go.
1: He doesn't care.
3: Soft drink.
1: Yes, Rory. Now, I might regret that. I'm sorry.
2: I got a feeling the 10K is coming out of your pocket if Rory gets 16.
1: No, producer Joe, you're furious.
4: That is outrageous.
1: That's
4: outrageous.
1: That was unfair. He had unfair conditions.
4: You're right on the flip.
1: I'm a fair player. I'm a fair player.
2: We've never given someone
1: a replay. We're giving away cash today, guys. We should just lean in.
4: It's not $1 million and 10,000.
1: Oh, hello, Rory's kids. How are you?
2: Rory, are they your kids or have you just gone to a...
3: I'm doing the daycare run.
2: Oh, yeah, Jesus okay. All right, Christ, let's keep moving. Can number four, Rory. Here it is.
3: Beer.
1: Yes, Rory. Wow, Rory.
2: That's amazing.
1: He just won't go away. He's got a three-year-old screaming in his face. Do you want to tend to your kid, Rory?
3: Yeah, mate. Just give me a second.
2: Yeah, mate. We'll give you a second.
1: It is $1 million day, by the way, if you just tuned in, guys.
2: That's it.
1: Little game of can you hear it? The Wiggles are going to be up next. Rory, on a heater, though. Four cans. He's got a three-year-old. He's on the daycare run.
2: Rory, tell your kids the Wiggles are about to be in here.
1: Yes.
2: That'll make him or her excited.
3: They're all wiggling.
2: Oh, great.
1: All right, we're good
2: kids,
1: to go.
2: Kids, the Wiggles
1: sounds
2: are about to come.
1: Back. Are we back, Rory?
3: Back.
1: Well, right, let's do it. Here we go.
2: Can five.
1: Can five.
3: Beer.
1: No, Rory.
2: Oh, Rory.
1: Now, I think you were done by the microphone again, man.
2: Don't.
1: We've just got to move on. I'm so sorry.
2: You're a good player, Rory.
1: Nice
2: and
1: to meet you, Rory.
2: You're a great dad because you're about to give your kids a bit of Wiggle Town. The Wiggles, two of them.
1: Yes.
2: In the studio.
1: Yes.
2: Right up next.
1: Yes. Blocky and Simon are going to be in the studio, the purple and the red Wiggle guys. So do not go anywhere. They've got a brand new record to talk about. And if you're not sticking around for that, stick around for $1 million day. We're giving away $1 million today, hopefully, here on Will and Woody. It's all thanks to Deal or No Deal and Millionaire Hot Seat Weeknights from 6:30 on Channel 10. 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
9: In Parramatta, O'Connell Street, a truck's broken down southbound on the approach to the Great Western Highway. Heavy traffic west Pimble down Ride Road southbound at Yanko Road. The M2 also slowing outbound from the Lane Cove Tunnel exit through Macquarie Park. M4 motorway really slow outbound at Grey Saints Road. Heavy Hinchinbrook southbound Cowpaster Road to the M7. 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The Kiss cast tomorrow, showers with a high of 18 across the city and west. That's Kiss traffic and weather together. This is Will and Woody for the drive home.
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0: to one person.
1: Hey, it's Bella. I now have the shot at winning $1 million.
0: Ah! One shot. $1 million. Got your money.
2: That's right, it is today. You are with Will and Woody. Bella is going to be in here just over half an hour's time now, and she will be picking one of the balloons that is on the wall. There are 100 balloons, guys. Uh-huh. She has a 1 in 100 chance of winning life-changing money, closer than any of us are going to get to that sort of cash.
3: Absolutely. It's all getting very serious now. The scrutineer has just arrived. He is an absolute man mountain of a man.
2: Is that deliberate, do you think? Well, like, if someone tries to make off with the cash, they just send in a unit?
3: I would assume just you bring him in, all 110 kilos of. He does strongman competitions in his spare time. He's the scrutineer. I think people just know no one's going to mess
2: with
3: him.
2: You don't mess with him, yeah.
3: Like, no funny buggers around him.
2: Yeah.
3: So he's here. He's watching the entire thing. And that's when you know you're dealing with serious money and a serious chance for Bella to have $1 million in her bank account tonight.
2: Yeah. Can I just say, one of the things that I love most in life is when you come face to face with an alpha male and just turn it on.
3: I do my best.
2: It's unbelievable.
3: I walk a little bit taller.
2: It was just hard to watch. Anyway, the Wiggles are right up next.
3: A couple of bro handshakes.
2: Couple of extra alpha men coming in the studio.
3: Someone get me a beer and a steak. What's up?
2: The Wiggles are in right up next, guys. It is Million Dollar Day here on Kiss. Do not forget, Bella, a shot at winning life-changing cash very shortly on Will and Woody. Kiss.
4: Let's get the party started. See you at the bar, you was hardly talking. That's when I knew that your heart was scarring. Friends to lovers need a part to star in. Like, wait, babe, let me ask.

0: 5, 9, brown eyes.
1: It's Will and Woody. It's Million Dollar Day. One of you guys with a shot at $1 million a little bit later on in the show. We're very excited about that, Woods. But yeah, it's also a very big day for our friends, the Wiggles.
2: Oh, yeah.
1: Who have got a brand new album, Sparkle, Circus of Lights, which is available today on all major music platforms. Lockie and Simon are in to talk all about it. Welcome back, guys.
3: Great to be back again. And we brought our sparkle.
1: You did. Yes, you did. You look good.
3: We haven't got $1 million with us, but we've got we've got sparkle.
1: Yeah. Do you, how often
2: those tops
1: are
2: could
1: you,
2: be worth $1 million, I tell you.
1: I reckon they could be.
2: Gorgeous. Good.
1: How often are you in the kits? Because you have come in today fully decked out, boys.
3: Yeah, we only do this for you.
1: Oh, is that right?
3: And then the interview we did earlier.
1: All right, well, let's talk about the new album because I've got a question about one of your songs. I think it's song number two on the album. Mm. Portaloo Yoo-hoo is what the song's called. So...
2: Oh. Don't cut off the Wiggles,
1: mate. I would never. I would never.
2: Right, don't cut off the
1: Wiggles. So are we referring to portable toilets there? We're trying to promote the use of portable toilets?
3: Yes. Well, you never know where you've got to go, do you? yes, there is more of a back end story to this. No, there's more of a back story. We originally created a song called Sparkle, which was our take of a kind of Eurovision sort of song.
2: Yes, we watched
3: Eurovision a couple of years ago. Thought, what would a Wiggles Eurovision song look and sound like? And we came up with Sparkle, and then had no idea what to do with it because it's kind of quite removed from what we normally do.
1: Sure, yeah.
3: And then we had an idea. Why don't we do a YouTube special called Wiggle Vision? And within Wiggle Vision, there's the past winners of Wiggle Vision. Portaloo, as in
2: Dada. Yes.
3: So, yeah, parody on ABBA's Waterloo. And so we kind of went down that path.
4: Wasn't that clear?
1: Yeah. I'm sure the kids will pick up on that. Yeah.
3: If you need that long to explain it. It's like a bad joke, isn't it?
1: That's your chat at the live shows.
2: So Wiggle Vision. Earlier this year.
3: Yeah, that came out on as a YouTube special. And so Portaloo, there's another song called Do Do Do Do Do, sung by Helmut von Schmiley.
2: And God, I'd love to be in the creative room for all these.
3: Hongus Dongfish, who did a song called Hootin' Tootin' Jumpsuitin'.
1: I just ask. I mean, this is...
2: Well, you guys have way too much fun.
3: I think we have bemused ourselves more than anyone who's watched it, but we really had a lot of fun making it. But that's kind of behind the scenes.
1: Would you ever genuinely consider putting your hands up for Eurovision? I feel like you guys are well known all over the world, right? I feel like as a representative of Australia, I mean, we'd be up for it, surely.
3: Oh, well, let's start a campaign. No, well, of course, you'd love to, wouldn't you? I mean, that'd be incredible, but that wasn't the point of us going down this path, but yes.
2: Have you been approached, Lockie, for Eurovision?
4: We haven't, but I think with this group particularly, I mean, Delta did so well this year, but I think with the group we've got, I think there is a pitch there.
1: Seriously?
4: There is a pitch. Really?
1: Seriously?
2: I agree.
1: I can't believe no one's thought about this before. Like throwing, because you guys are the most famous, successful band that Australia has ever produced.
4: Mm.
1: You at Eurovision, I can see it, guys.
2: You're there.
1: it's like you guys know something that we don't know. You're locked in for 2027, aren't you? You're locked in.
3: It's just hard to know how to answer. It'd be an amazing thing to do, but it's never been something that we've...
2: I'm reading here that you're the top Australian artist on Spotify from the last 3 years.
4: 3 years, yeah.
3: Yeah, now with Portaloo Yoo-hoo, we'll secure that spot.
1: Don't be a do-do-do-do-do.
2: Oh, God, all the other Australian singer-songwriters are rolling in their future graves. Oh, that's great stuff. All right, we've got more with the Wiggles right up next. Now, I should mention, brand new record from them, Sparkle, Circus of Lights, available today on all major music platforms. And I should also mention that the Sparkle Big Show Nationwide Arena Tour kicks off on the 24th of October. Tickets available from 10 a.m. on Thursday, the 2nd of July. So next week, people can get their tickets to go and see you guys live in stadium, which Woody and I have both done. It's an incredible experience.
1: Awesome. So good.
2: All time. We've got more with Simon Lockie from The Wiggles up next on Will and Woody.

0: Hey, it is Will and Woody. I hope you're having a wonderful drive home, Woods. It's Million Dollar Day, which means one of you guys has got a shot at $1 million a little bit later on. Right now, though, Simon and Lockie from The Wiggles are in the studio. Their brand new album, Sparkle Circus of Lights, available today on all major music platforms, so get your hands on that. Some great hits such as Portaloo, Yoo-Hoo, and... Doody doo doo doo doo doo. Let me just get that right. Boys, very exciting stuff. All of this stuff coming out. Before we carry on, though, I think that Woods and I were talking about you guys rocking up today. And really just the, because one of the things that people can go and see in your live show, if they get a chance to go and see the Sparkle Big Show, tickets available next week, is that there's the big red ute's a factor. It's in the stadium shows. Yeah. It's everywhere. You guys actually roll around in a big red ute as well. That's not just a marketing ploy, Lockie.
1: No, no, we have. We have two.
0: You have two.
2: Yeah, and we've got two big ones and a little big one. That's awfully personal, isn't it? But that's exactly what we have.
3: Which wiggle drives the big red ute?
2: Well, Captain Feathersaws does, but he's only got one eye. So
3: it's a very interesting choice. He holds a sword with one arm as well. What are you doing?
2: We alternate drivers. Okay. Yeah.
1: Yes.
2: Yeah.
3: Okay. Yep.
0: Okay. So we wanted to know, like, because obviously you guys are a protected species in Australia for lots of reasons. You know, you entertain all of our kids. I just read out the number one Australian artist on Spotify for the last 3 years. Everyone looks after you. Everyone cares about you. But what if you blocked somebody in the big red ute?
3: We just love the idea of that. The idea of being double parked in.
0: Would anyone actually get angry at the Wiggles if they got blocked in by the big red ute? I don't know.
2: No.
0: And more importantly, though, would Tiana, who runs reception here, would she rat out the Wiggles if someone did get angry about being blocked in by the Wiggles?
3: Yeah, and that's exactly what we want to test out right now. So really? You just met the lovely Tiana, who's a receptionist.
1: Yes.
3: She's a huge fan of you guys.
2: Yeah.
3: Right? Has been a fan of the Wiggles since she was a young girl. We want to call her right now as a tradie.
0: A disgruntled tradie.
3: Just a slightly disgruntled tradie who has been parked in by the big red ute.
1: Oh, dear.
3: And we effectively want to find out, will Tiana rat you guys out and say, it's the Wiggles, I saw them, they're here, and they're the ones that have blocked you in?
1: Brilliant.
3: Or will she protect you?
0: Yes.
3: Okay.
0: Yes.
3: Okay.
0: Australia's greatest export. Let's see.
2: Okay.
4: Hi, you've called Australian Radio Network.
5: Hello.
4: Hey, how are you?
5: G'day. Is this Kiss?
4: Yeah, we have Kiss here. Yes.
5: Yeah, great. Beautiful. I'm just doing a little bit of work downstairs, and I've got to go out and get a couple more parts. And I've just been parked in by a big red ute.
4: Oh, that's strange. A red ute. Yeah, whereabouts?
5: It's a big red ute. It's just I'm literally right out the front. I was told that we could have all those car parks. I've been doing work out the front there. And it's a big red ute that's parked me in. I didn't get the license plate of it. Do you know who is potentially driving that one?
4: In my office, I'm not across anyone having a red ute. I can come down real quick if you like and meet you.
5: Well, while I've got you there, this is going to sound really strange, but I reckon there was a bloke wearing a red skivvy, like a fully grown man wearing a red sparkly skivvy that got out of the car. So I don't know if that helps you out at all.
4: That would be one of the Wiggles. We have the Wiggles coming in for interviews today on air at the moment. I'll reach out to the producers who they're talking to.
5: So you're telling me that the Wiggles in their big red ute has parked me in?
4: Unconfirmed. I'll come down and meet you.
5: I'm pretty sure the car also went toot toot chugga chugga when it rocked up.
4: Oh my God.
5: Tiana, it's Will and Woody here, and you've got the Wiggles here in the studio.
2: Oh,
4: stop
2: good.
4: That right now. Actually, stop that right now. Are you kidding me? Oh my God.
5: I think your final defense there of unconfirmed if it's the Wiggles.
2: Oh, well done, Tiana.
1: Excellent.
4: Come on, guys.
0: Tiana, we were testing whether or not you'd rat out the Wiggles. Yeah. I think you did, but then you immediately regretted it.
4: Immediately. Because, guys, you have no idea the car parking on this complex.
3: It is their ute, though, so if you can get that one taken out of the building, that'd be nice. Yeah. Get it towed.
4: Yeah, leave it with me. Leave it with me. I've got it. Thank you.
3: See you, team. Look at the control you have over the Australian public. You're loved.
1: One of the number plates is toot.
0: Is it really? Is it really?
2: You're driving along and you forget you're in it.
3: Of course.
2: And everyone's looking at you, go, yay! Yeah. Like, how do they know it's me?
0: You've got the Dorothy the Dinosaur costume flying in the wind out the back.
2: Yeah, drying it off.
0: All right, boys. Well, congratulations. Yeah. Another album for the Wiggles. Sparkle, Circus of Lights, available today on all major music platforms. And again, tickets for the big show, the Sparkle Big Show, next week, Thursday the 2nd of July. People can see you all over the country in a nationwide arena tour. As I said, I've seen it. Woody, you've seen it. It's awesome.
3: Such a good show.
0: Congrats on all the success. And keep having so much fun.
2: We are so lucky.
1: Yeah, we are.
0: You're having so much fun. It's so cool.
2: It is so good. And good luck to anyone today who's going to win $1 million.
1: I know.
2: That's what I say.
0: Yeah.
2: That'll be a lot of fun.
0: Yeah.
3: All right.
0: That would be a lot of fun.
2: Ready, Sparkle.
1: That was Simon.
3: Yeah.
2: Excuse me.
6: Day. Hear the $1 million moment in 20 minutes.
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10: Mossman, truck breakdown southbound Spit Road near Ida Avenue. Runtime for the M4 westbound Homebush to Eastern Creek, 34 minutes. Busy northbound King George's Road in Wiley Park. Delays around North Mead for James Bruce Drive westbound onto Bryan's Road and a slow patch for the M5 outbound towards Heathcote Road. 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The Kiss cast for tomorrow. Showers incoming with a high of 18 across Sydney. That's Kiss traffic and weather together. This is Will and Woody for the drive home.
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0: comes down to one person.
1: Hey, it's Bella. I now have the shot at winning $1 million.
0: Ah! One shot. $1 million. Got your money.
2: All happening in 15 minutes' time, a little bit less now. It is onwards. Million Dollar Day. Right up next, we're going to get Bella in here.
3: Yep.
2: And most importantly, the guy that everyone wants to know, but no one can get close to, the scrutineer.
3: Absolute man mountain. All 120 kilos of the scrutineer.
2: I believe he actually played the mountain in Game of Thrones.
3: Is that right?
2: Lord Clegane. He gave me a nod outside.
3: It definitely could have been the body double for the mountain.
2: He's like, I don't know. As you said before, I'm not sure if this is just a deliberate intimidation or a sense of like, don't try and run away with the money or you'll be killed.
3: I think
2: I don't know if that is a thing. Is that a part of it?
3: I think definitely.
2: Yeah, he's nodding again.
3: So no funny buggers. No funny buggers.
2: You know when Babin rocks up, there's $1 million on the line, and that is exactly what is on the line. As Bella comes in right up next, a 24-year-old playing for life-changing money on Will and Woody. It's Kiss. Just when-

0: It's Phil and Woody. Hope you have your wonderful drive home. It's Million Dollar Day, Woods, which means after 6 weeks of hundreds, thousands of you guys entering this competition for your shot at $1 million. Today, we're going to do it. It's less than 10 minutes time. It is all thanks to Deal or No Deal, a Millionaire Hot Seat weeknights from 6:30 on Channel 10. Now we have the very lucky player. I was going to call you a winner, but yeah. I mean, like, you're already a winner in our eyes, Bella.
1: I'm still a winner. I'm still a winner.
0: It sounds like you've been saying that to yourself over and over again in a dark room.
2: You're not looking happy at this day. You look like a wreck, I'm going to be honest, Bella. How are the nerves?
1: I don't really have many words at the moment. I'm feeling good, but it's been a roller coaster, to say the least.
0: Of course.
2: Okay. Yep.
0: Any deviation on the number? Let's not say the number at this stage, but
1: sticking with the number.
0: Okay.
1: No, like, thoughts have ever, like, crossed my mind to change it.
0: Okay. Yep. Oh, that's good. Well, at least that's, you know, a sense of resolve there. Yeah. That's a beautiful thing. It is a 1 in 100 shot, guys. So Bella will be popping one of the balloons on the wall next to us very, very shortly. If she picks the right balloon, 1 in 100, she goes home with $1 million, Woods. And the guy who is in charge of that, to my right, I mean, gee whiz, he takes up most of my peripherals. It is Bradman the Scrutineer who's in here.
2: So Bradman, do you know what number?
3: I have no idea.
2: You have no idea as well.
3: I'm just here to stuff the boxes and then watch what happens.
2: Okay, because that's what...
0: Stuff the boxes? What do you mean by
3: that? The door, the balloons, whatever.
0: Right, okay.
2: So Bradman, Bradman was working feverishly and we were all watching him outside because you really do have a stunning physique, Bradman, but you were effectively putting things in all the lockers there.
3: Yes.
2: And you're just following direction there. You're just putting envelopes into lockers?
3: Yes, and then I believe one of them out of the 100 says $1 million.
0: Okay. And then the second part of this is you have an envelope in front of you, which is the control envelope, which the number is written in.
3: Yes.
0: So we confirm
3: Bella
0: that.
3: If she does not win, I can open this and reveal the number that it is in.
0: Okay.
3: If you do win, it stays.
0: There's no need to open the envelope.
2: Okay.
0: Wow. Okay, so all this is happening in, less than 5 minutes, guys, so we better keep things moving. Oh, jeez.
2: Are you going to vomit
0: in your mouth?
1: Oh, my gosh, this is not real. Oh, my goodness.
0: Very quickly, I've just got a couple of questions to ask Bradman. First of all, is your title scrutineer, like if they call you out on a plane or anything, like it's like doctor? Are you scrutineer Bradman?
3: Yes, for today I am.
0: Really?
3: The next 5 minutes, I'll take that title.
0: Wow.
2: What do you mean for today? Like, are you like an Airtasker or something? Like, what are we?
3: I'm a PT.
2: You're a PT.
0: Personal trainer.
2: So you are actually here for intimidation. Like, they could just bring a huge guy.
3: They heard $1 million and said, it's my turn. I'm going to step up.
2: And no one will mess with this guy. Yeah, that's a good decision. That is a great decision.
0: Yes. Awesome. Second of all, what do you deadlift?
3: 380 kilos.
0: Jesus.
2: Get what?
3: Yes.
2: 380 kilos.
1: Oh, my gosh.
2: Why?
3: It's
2: Bella?
0: Not sure what's more scary. The shot at $1 million or a guy that deadlifts 380 kilos. You got both. Right up next, Australia. That's the best magic in this pit. We're going to go. We're going to go to a very, very quick break.
2: Yes,
0: on the other side, Bella, one shot.
1: Yeah, one opportunity.
4: Day. Hear the $1 million moment next.
5: 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Ah!
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22: I'm Angie Asimus in 7 News. A Sydney mother's body found weeks after her son was charged with murder. The search for survivors in earthquake-stricken Venezuela. Karl Stefanovic speaks out after leaving 9 and Socceroos fans go wild on game day.
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26: Sydney traffic. A build up of traffic outbound for the M7 motorway coming off the M2 towards Sunnyholt Road. Pretty heavy traffic out of Marsden Park for Richmond Road northbound towards Blacktown Road through Blythe Park. Delays around Warwick Farm, Hume Highway outbound Governor Macquarie Drive. And coming off the Sydney Harbour Bridge, the Western Distributor slow into Darling Harbour. Dodo's got the real deal for end of financial year. 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The Kiss cast tomorrow. Showers with a high of 18 across Sydney. That's Kiss traffic and weather together. This is Will and Woody for the drive home.
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1: Now.
0: Hey, I'm Chandra Llewellyn. The Socceroos will head to Dallas ahead of their round of 32 clash at the World Cup next Saturday. The Aussies secured their spot in the knockout stage after a nil-all draw with Paraguay this afternoon, with our next opponent still to be decided. Midfielder Jordy Boss has told SBS he hopes everyone gets behind them again next weekend.
2: Knowing that we have all this support, you know, here, and, you know, we've seen videos back home and, you know, how everyone's getting around it and supporting us, and, yeah, we really feel it here. So, we're really happy.
0: Two other news. Plans for a mass evacuation of ships through the Strait of Hormuz have been rejected by Iran. The proposal, backed by the UN, involved two temporary shipping routes to the north and south of the currently inaccessible transit separation scheme. New rules coming into effect next month will see dodgy text messages no longer be able to pretend to be from legitimate businesses. Businesses will now have to sign up to an SMS sender ID register. And in Kiss Celebrity News, some legal trouble for Kylie Jenner. That's next.
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0: Kylie's former chef isn't happy, claiming the job was so stressful it ended her pregnancy. 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
0: Updating sport, the Titans will be hoping to break their hoodoo against the Bulldogs in tonight's clash. Canterbury have won 5 of their past 6 games against Gold Coast, and as heard, the Aussies secured their spot in the knockout stage after a nil-all draw with Paraguay. The KissCast is next.
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0: The Kiss cast some showers down to 12 degrees tonight. Wet weather will stick around until Sunday, staying in the high teens. Showers on Monday, 19. And will Bella from Oatly win $1 million cash? 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

0: down to one person.
1: Hey, it's Bella. I now have the shot at winning $1 million.
0: Ah! One shot. $1 million.
2: That's right, guys. 6 weeks has been building up to this, Woodrow. We have got Bella standing right in front of us, in front of 100 yes. balloons. She will prick one of those balloons in about 5 minutes' time and find out whether she is an instant millionaire.
3: I don't mean to stitch you up here, Bella, but your left foot has not stopped tapping since we've been standing in front of the balloons. How are we feeling now that we're so close?
1: I'm good.
4: A lot of noise.
1: I have no words. I have no words. I'm just want to get it done. I'm pumped.
3: The good news is you don't need words. Yeah, once you get that pin in your hands, all you have to do is pop a balloon. You've been saying for the entire show. Yep. You've been saying for 24 hours that you've got the number in your head.
1: Yeah, I had one number as soon as I found out about the balloons. Didn't even have a thought to change it, so I'm sticking with it. I'm confident.
3: All right, well, you've got five more minutes. There's five more minutes to make a late change if you want to, or you can just stick with that number you've had.
2: We've got your boyfriend Horatio here. What do you think, Horatio? Should she change the number, or are you happy with it?
5: No, she came in here with one number. I reckon she'll come out of here with the same number. So let's keep it that way. And then, yeah.
2: It's up next. It's Will and Woody. All thanks to Deal or No Deal Millionaire Hot Seat Weeknights from 6:30 on Channel 10. The giveaway, $1 million on Will and Woody. Up next, Kiss.

0: It is Will and Woody for your drive home, Woodrow, and we are live in front of 100 balloons. One of them holds $1 million. Inside it. It is Million Dollar Day, guys. We've got Bella here, who was chosen out of the hundreds, out of the thousands of people who tried to get through to win a shot at getting this close to life-changing money. Bella, we've asked this a lot in the last hour, but how are you feeling?
1: It doesn't feel real. Like, how did I... Like, so many people would have registered. I don't understand how I'm, like... Like, they chose me.
0: Well, you're right. You're right in the demographic, mate. Let's be honest.
2: It's no accident. It's no fluke.
3: And you're training to be a midwife as well, Bella. You're 24 years old. I asked you before, obviously the plans tonight are very different if you win compared to if you don't win. If you win the $1 million, what are we doing tonight? We've brought your boyfriend Horatio. Horatio's already nodding. He's got a very interesting look on his face. He's thinking about the $1 million night. What would we be doing if we won tonight?
1: Maybe getting a little hotel room.
0: Of course.
1: Fancy dinner, some drinks, and just like taking everything in. And
3: sick. That'd be amazing.
0: Horatio, you already look like you've won $1 million. You've got this smugness about you, mate. Like a beautiful smugness.
4: You're just thinking of what to buy when she gets the money.
0: Good for you, mate. All right. We don't need to go into that list for all sorts of reasons. We've got the scrutineer here, Bradman. He's the one who's going to be the independent judging body behind this. So everything, all the pieces are set, guys. We are ready to go. Bella, there are 100 balloons behind you. I'm about to pass you a pin with which you will prick one of those balloons with. Now, let's talk about your number. You said it hasn't changed since the start.
1: Yep.
0: What are you going for?
1: I'm going for number 8.
0: Okay.
3: So in the whole 24 hours, was there a top 3 numbers? Like if it wasn't 8, what would it be?
1: Well, he told me to do 6, 7, but it wasn't even like I didn't even think like, oh, maybe it was just like, no. It was 8 the whole time.
3: You've been sure.
0: Have you? I mean, if it was me, can I say if it was me? Now that she's
3: ask
0: chosen.
3: The scrutineer. Scrutineer, are we allowed to give our opinion?
0: We're allowed to just have a little bit of a...
3: Because we don't know. We have no idea what this is behind. So just don't take anything from this as well, I'd say, Bella.
0: What number are you going for, Woods, if you got a chop? So Horatio's 67. Surely your mum had one. Surely.
1: No, everyone's
0: going number 8 in your family.
1: Literally everyone. Okay. Before they asked me, they said, oh, we know you're going to do number 8.
0: Okay, cool. Yeah. All right. And it's a Chinese lucky number 8. It's a very powerful number. It's a classically lucky number.
3: That's good.
0: That's a good thing.
3: What
0: number are you, Woods?
3: For me, I don't know anything about these things, averages, laws, whatever. But for me, it just feels like it's going to be a deeper number. I don't know. Like, I don't even know who put this together, but whoever was doing it, I'm thinking like a 79.
0: 79?
3: 79 is what I throw up there.
0: Okay.
3: But it's not about me.
0: It's not about me. My number's 24. That's just 24. My lucky number. That's what I would be going for. And at the end of the day, it's a 1 in 100. You're always going to go for the number that resonates most strongly for you.
1: Definitely.
0: Because if you don't go for that number and we choose number,
1: I would never
0: disaster.
1: Forgive
0: you,
1: myself.
0: You and your family, you'd be excommunicated.
1: Yep.
0: We'd probably never hear from you again.
3: And Bella, I do want to remind you, so it sounds like you are going to be popping number 8. Glitter or some confetti will pop out of it. That doesn't mean you've won.
1: Yep.
3: There's confetti in all the balloons.
1: Cool.
0: Oh, good shout.
3: Yeah,
0: wow,
3: yeah.
0: Someone was listening in the debrief.
3: Yeah, thank
0: good
3: you.
0: For you.
3: I've never been to a meeting before, but this one had a lot of meetings.
0: I didn't pick up on that, but no, that's really important.
3: So, yes, confetti will pop out of anything that you pop. But after you pop the balloon, there is a locker and that'll have an envelope in it. Pop, bring the envelope out.
1: Yep.
3: I think we're ready to go.
0: I'm ready.
1: Okay.
0: Oh,
3: that was the most disappointing pop I have ever. I mean, for those that didn't see it, it was the slowest deflation of a balloon. Everyone's devastated.
0: Didn't pop.
3: I don't know who put the props together,
0: it
3: but
0: didn't
3: that
0: pop.
3: No sound for radio, just a
0: just shrunk. It was.
3: It's actually still got a bit of. I'll just push the rest of the air out.
0: Oh my god!
3: It was like some bok choy getting cooked in some boiling water.
0: Oh man, it looks pathetic. It really does. It looks limp. All right.
3: Okay, we'll move past that.
0: Oh my god! Look, that actually just looks like a scrotum.
3: I'm just gonna
0: turned into.
3: I'm gonna get rid of that.
0: All right, that's not the look, is it? We're gonna get rid of that. We're gonna find out whether behind that scrotum is. Now $1 million. Good luck.
2: Bloody okay.
0: All right. Is she going to grab the envelope out now? Okay, let's do it. Bella, grab the envelope. Everyone else, we're going to go to a song. We'll tell you how it goes up next. $1 million day.

0: sorry.
1: It is Will and Woody. I hope you're having a wonderful drive home. It is Million Dollar Day here.
2: Million Dollar Day. Million Dollar Day.

0: to one person.
1: Hey, it's Bella. I now have the shot at winning $1 million.
0: Ah! One shot. $1 million. Got your money.
2: Okay, so just a quick reminder, this is all thanks to our friends at Deal or No Deal and Millionaire Hot Seat weeknights from 6:30 on Channel 10 Woods. But 6 weeks has led up to this moment. Everyone listening to Kiss has been hanging out for this. Thousands of people in the draw to have a shot, a 1 in 100 chance at $1 million. Bella has seriously, underwhelmingly, popped one of the balloons here on the wall.
3: It's the slowest deflation we've ever had on radio in any competition. The fact of the matter is, though, it still represents $1 million, mm-hmm. Bella.
4: Yep.
3: There was a locker behind the very unimpressive-looking deflated balloon. There was an envelope in that locker.
4: Yep.
3: You have that envelope in your hands right now.
4: I do.
3: You are mere moments away from finding out if you are about to win $1 million. Yep. If your feet haven't stopped tapping and moving.
4: A little bit shaky.
3: I mean, I think over to you, whenever you're ready.
2: Whenever you're ready, mate.
3: You can open up that envelope and we all find out together.
4: Oh, my gosh. The suspense is crazy.
2: God. She's opening it up.
4: Oh!
2: It says no prize. So,
4: that's okay.
2: Bella.
4: That's okay, guys.
2: Sorry, Bella.
4: That's all right.
3: It's been a fun afternoon.
4: It has been.
3: It's been a fun afternoon. And, you know, like, we love you and Horatio, so we're going to sort out dinner for you guys.
4: Oh, thank you.
3: Dinner on us.
2: You still get to have your special dinner together, guys.
3: That's exactly right.
2: Please go out. Now, can we just indulge in a little bit of the could have beens, because we have the scrutineer here, Bradman, and we all want to know what number she should have gone for.
3: Just to remind everyone, Horatio thought 67, I said 79, you said 24,
2: yeah,
3: Will.
2: Yeah, I think so.
5: The magic number is 19.
2: Oh. No. So no one anywhere near it.
4: Nice. There
2: absolutely no magic in that?
3: Any link to 19 at all?
4: No, thank goodness.
3: Yeah, there you go.
2: Not to be today, Bella.
4: Thank you so much
2: for playing. Yeah. Thank you for being an amazing winner.
4: Thank you for having
2: Good
4: me.
2: Good luck on your journey to be a midwife.
4: Thank
2: Go
4: you.
2: And have a wonderful dinner with Horatio. Thank you so much for coming in. To everyone else who listened along, thank you so much. It's been a wonderful competition to everyone that played the quizzes throughout the last 6 weeks.
3: I'll try and get a good balloon pop as well, just because we missed it before. They were all really disappointing.
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8: Maroubra ends at Great Fitzgerald Avenue. Set of traffic lights on the flash. M4 motorway slows westbound with a reported breakdown in Regentville, passing Mulgoa Road towards Nepean River. Heavy congestion through Berkshire Park, northbound Richmond Road, heading up towards the Driftway. A slow patch for the M7 westbound at Sunny Holt Road. Absolute bargains on now at JB Hi-Fi, like $400 off all Samsung Galaxy S26 phones. JB Hi-Fi stores open longer until June 30. Kiss cars tomorrow, some showers continuing, 18 in the city and west. That's Kiss traffic and weather together. This is Will and Woody for the drive home.
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11: Are you ready to make some noise?
10: Smallsy. Harry Styles, how the hell are you, sir?
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13: Hey, what's up? This is Ellie Goulding. I'm hanging out with Smallsy from London. Tune in.
14: London, baby!
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18: What?
17: Traffic.
19: Well, everybody, on your Friday, what a great time to be alive. Oh, Woodrow, I mean, like, all day today we've been talking about the $1 million day.
20: Yes.
19: But we haven't been selling the whole story because, yes, the $1 million, we were trying to give that away earlier. Bella couldn't get that done. So no. That's over. The $1 million pop quiz is over. That's very sad. But slightly off Broadway and something we haven't been able to advertise is that we're also giving away 10 grand today, all
20: maybe,
19: thanks to season 3 of House of the Dragon on HBO Max.
20: Absolutely.
19: Which is very
20: right
19: exciting. Our trial by fire.
20: Yes, right, yes. Up next. We're stepping out of the studio. There is a massive fire that is being created outside. If Jess throws all of her intimate letters that she received when she got a heart and kidney or liver?
19: I think it was liver.
20: Liver transplant. She wants to throw all of that into a fire. These are handwritten notes from all of her loved ones when they thought she was going to die. If she throws that in a fire, she wins $10,000, Wilbur.
19: Yeah, it's slightly sick when you say it out loud. But look, I think it's going to be
20: a good
19: bit. I think
20: it'll be closure for her, though.
19: We better get out of here, mate. We've got to get downstairs. We've got to get to that fire.
20: Very 10 grand. Very House of the Dragon.
19: Very House of the Dragon. Sacrifice, all that. It's Will and Woody. Justin.

0: gone. It's Will and Woody driving you home, Woods. We are live next to a massive fire. You're standing next to a spray bottle of kerosene. I'm not sure how that was approved.
1: I'm pumped.
0: But we are down here for our trial by fire.
2: Will and Woody's trial by fire.
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0: So over the last couple of weeks, we've been asking people what would they be willing to sacrifice in the fire, all thanks to Season 3 of House of the Dragon on HBO Max.
1: Mm-hmm.
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6: Love letters from in the war in 1940. They're very close to my heart. They were my aunties.
0: I can't conscionably burn.
1: This is House of the Dragon, man. You need to put your big boy pants on. We're burning something sentimental.
6: I want to put up my engagement ring.
0: Whoa.
4: I'm going to throw in a wall-hung grandfather clock.
7: My silver medal that I won overseas in an international archery competition.
8: I've got my taekwondo belt.
6: The hair from both of my first kids' haircuts.
4: I'm thinking my entire baby photo album.
9: I've got my makeup kit here.
10: I am going to offer you my diary, handwritten, full of teenage angst, and I'll even wrap it in my wedding dress.
0: Whoa!
1: Never in a million years did I think we were going to end up with an item like Jess is potentially about to throw in the fire right now for $10,000. So, Jess, this is all the letters that you received, all the medical paperwork from when you received a heart and liver transplant?
11: Yes. So it's got a lot of photos, conversations that my family wrote to me while I was
0: having
11: my transplant and throughout my recovery in ICU.
0: Oh, my
11: God.
0: Let's just talk very quickly about this. So you were the first person...
11: So I'm the first person in New Zealand and Australia to have a heart and liver transplant performed on someone born with heart disease. So I already had all the pre-existing complications throughout my life. Yeah, and my death rate was higher than my survival rate.
0: Wow, what a journey.
11: Yeah, so it's been really intense.
0: That's crazy,
1: and
0: man.
1: You've obviously held on to all these extraordinarily private and intimate letters between you and your loved ones as you were going through a stage of your life where you thought you were potentially going to die.
11: Yeah.
1: And these all look handwritten, so there's no copies of these?
11: No, there's absolutely no copies of these. They are all handwritten by everyone who would just come visit me day by day.
0: Oh, yeah. That's really
11: and
0: beautiful.
11: I spent about 53 days in ICU.
0: Can I ask you a side question very quickly? Do you ever feel like you have parts of her in you now that you have her heart?
11: I always think of that, and I get asked a lot, like, if my demeanor's changed and my emotions, which it hasn't, but my taste buds have changed a lot.
0: You're kidding. You got her taste.
11: Well,
0: what
11: I don't know.
0: What did you start appreciating?
11: So I started liking peanut butter.
0: What?
11: Which I used to not like before transplant.
0: Before a new heart.
11: Pumpkin. Onion.
0: Oh, it's probably the liver, isn't it, rather than the heart?
11: Yeah, probably. It was like probably thirsty for more veggies because I've started like loving vegetables all of a sudden.
0: Wow.
1: What would you do with the 10 grand?
11: I think just living 25 years with heart disease, I've never been able to travel anywhere or I've had to stay very close to home. So I think I'd put this money towards actually going somewhere where I've actually wanted to go.
0: Cool.
11: I have a lot of family from Cyprus I've never met because I've never been able to travel to Europe. So
0: love that.
11: For that
0: good for you. Yeah. All right, so this is moving on in lots of ways. It's happening right now. First of all, Woody got here before me, so he's been approved to spray kerosene on the fire.
1: If it's okay, is there an entry or a letter from someone that you feel comfortable reading to us?
11: Yep, so I'll read one from my mum. Jess, you gave me...
1: Okay, take your time.
11: You gave me the scare of my life today when we were chatting to the ICU nurses. Your blood pressure dropped and suddenly all the alarms went off. Everyone came in the room. They emptied out as soon as possible and doctors came running. This is the time that you went into cardiac arrest and we thought we lost you forever.
1: Should we throw this stuff in the fire?
0: You ready to let go now?
11: Get rid of that.
0: Well done.
1: Okay,
0: right,
1: here we go.
0: Let me for $10,000.
1: I'm going to kerosene the fire right up.
11: Can I do it all together?
0: Yeah, mate.
1: Go for it.
0: Wow.
12: Burn, baby, burn.
11: Go.
12: Yeah.
11: Ah, look at him.
0: Give me the
11: Oh, they're really sugar. It's all ash. It's all ash.
0: Round of applause for Jess, everyone that's here. Great work.
1: How, wow. How do you feel, Jess?
11: Yeah, I feel right. Obviously, like, emotional.
0: Yeah, there's a lot there.
11: But it's definitely time to let go of all this, yeah, the past 25 years.
0: Yeah, wow.
1: Such an extraordinary journey it's you've crazy. Been on. You should be so incredibly proud that you managed to get through that. I'm sure your mum's incredibly proud of you. And if we can focus on the positive from this as well, you have just won yourself $10,000. Where's it going? Where's the cash going? Obviously, there's the trip overseas. Yes. Is there anything else, Jess?
11: I have a few fines to pay, so it might
0: All right, well, we hope you're having a wonderful drive home. You can see all this on the socials, Bill and Woody, on the Kiss socials as well. It has been all thanks to Season 3. Oh, Woody, stop it with
1: Sorry.
0: The kerosene.
1: Sorry.
0: Season 3 of House of the Dragon, which is now streaming on HBO Max. Go and check it. All out. It is Will and Woody. Hope you're having a wonderful drive home.
13: Don't tell Will and Woody I said this, but you are the real star of the show. It's Will and Woody for your drive home. Kiss.
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16: Horsley Park, the M7 truck and car crash at the northbound off-ramp towards the Horsley Drive. Maroubra lights on the flash. Anzac Parade at Fitzgerald Avenue. Ride Bridge, heavy southbound Concord Road into Rhodes. Eastern Distributor also underpay southbound through Darlinghurst. The Harbour Bridge and Tunnel seeing some activity but nothing major. 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The Kiss cast for tomorrow. Showers continuing 18 across Sydney. That's Kiss traffic and weather together. This is Will and Woody for the drive home.
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18: Hi, I'm Sally Pearson. The West Coast Fever say they are full of confidence heading into tomorrow's Do or Die Super Netball clash with the Melbourne Vixens. The winner will take on the Adelaide Thunderbirds in next weekend's grand final. At the Women's PGA Championship, Australia's Karis Davidson is in contention after an impressive opening round. She's sitting in outright second as she chases a maiden major title heading into round two. And WNBL Breakout Player of the Year Dallas Luffridge is taking the next step in her career, signing with a US college program as she looks to pursue new opportunities overseas.
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0: Hey, good afternoon, everyone. It is Will and Woody. We've been driving you home for the last couple of hours, Woodrow, and for the last 6 weeks, it has been the $1 million pop quiz. One of you guys in with a shot to win $1 million. It was a 1 in 100 chance for Bella today. She chose number 8.
1: And we saw, like, on the wall of balloons back here, that means that she was, like, literally centimetres away from locker number 19.
0: Yes.
1: Which was the one that held $1 million.
0: Yes.
1: So centimetres away from $1 million.
0: Centimetres away from $1 million. I tell you what, it was a wild ride. Big shout out to Bella and Horatio. A couple of notes from you.
1: Yeah, I've got a couple of notes. Yeah, no, shout out to Bella and Horatio. I don't think they'll be listening to us. I reckon they probably want to think about something else.
0: Yes,
1: they came so close to $1 million. We have covered dinner for them though, so I hope they have a really nice night.
0: Least we could do
1: tonight. But a couple of notes from me. Like, you and I have never been, you know, in a situation where we've given away such big money, and it's obviously a moment of high prestige. Mm. And I think mentioning the word scrotum 3 times.
0: I think it came out once. Three times feels like a lot.
1: I counted 3.
0: Did you say it?
1: No, you said it.
0: I said it once.
1: You described
0: me.
1: You described an empty balloon as a scrotum.
0: Well, I think that's what it looked like. I think it's actually perfect imagery.
1: You and I both know it's a perfect scrotum, but you just don't mention it.
0: There you go again.
1: Joe's actually furious.
0: It's him, isn't it?
2: What are you doing?
1: No, we're in show notes. I'm saying what he did wrong.
2: Yeah, and we heard it once.
0: We don't need to hear the word scrotum again.
1: Yeah, but I just want to make it really clear, though, that I'm identifying that I didn't think it was right. So my
0: It's just
1: words,
0: anatomy at the end of the day, guys. It's anatomy. I could have gone with a lot dirtier words for that particular piece of male anatomy as well. And I think I haven't heard any thanks that I've avoided them.
2: You won't get one.
0: Well, that's it. You're off. We're out of here, guys. Have a wonderful weekend. See you then. Goodbye.
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29: Sydney traffic. Horsley Park, the M7 northbound off ramp to the Horsley Drive truck and car collision. Maroubra, Anzac Parade, Fitzgerald Avenue, traffic lights on the flash. Still looking a little heavy southbound over the Ryde Bridge. Delays outbound to the M5 Cooks River Tunnel and a Bunchamp for Strathfield Centenary Drive northbound to Arthur Street. Honda's end of financial year event is on now with great deals available across a select Honda range. 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Limited time offers only while stocks last. The KISS cast for tomorrow. Showers continuing 18 across the city and west. That's KISS, traffic and weather together.
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33: Hey, I'm Chandra Llewellyn. The Socceroos have secured a spot in the Football World Cup's round of 32 after a nil-all draw with Paraguay and San Francisco. The USA have topped Group D despite a 3-2 loss to Turkey in Los Angeles. I'll have more in sport. New anti-price gouging laws are set to kick in on Wednesday. Australia will become the first country in the world to put supermarkets on notice. Sydney Metro passengers are being urged to plan ahead with full line closures returning this weekend as testing continues on the Southwest Metro extension to Bankstown. Coordinator General Howard Collins says the work is critical.
35: There are a number of weekends, 3 or 4 weekends out of the next 5 will be further closures. But this weekend, if you fancy travelling the metro, you'll get on a bus from Tallawong all the way to Chatswood.
33: Sydney's beaches remain under close watch after a string of shark sightings this week. And the latest on Celeb from Smallsy's Hot Minute. Tongues are wagging over Benson Boone's latest music video. That's next.
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33: Benson Boone has seemingly thrown his situationship with influencer Alex Earl front and centre. The pair shared a passionate kiss in his latest music video for track The Time of My Life, which has just dropped. There's been a lot of dating speculation for the last couple of weeks. Sources on set say their chemistry was undeniable. Your sport check in a sec.
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33: 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The result enough for Australia to finish second in Group D and advance to the knockout stage for just the third time. The Kiss cast is next.
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33: The Kiss Cars showers and down to 12 degrees tonight. Wet weather will stick around until Sunday, staying in the high teens. 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

0: This is Kiss. Let's get the Friday vibes going. Madonna's Like a Prayer brought into 2026. We'll play this remix for you next. Plus, Smallsy live from 7 o'clock, sending someone to see Ariana Grande live in New York City. 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
3: Horsley Park, M7 northbound off ramp to the Horsley Drive truck and car crash. Maroubra lights playing up Anzac Parade at Fitzgerald Avenue. Easing up on the M4 westbound runtime from Church Street to Mulgoa Road, just about 20 minutes. A little bit of activity around Blacktown Centre, Main Street and Sunnyholt Road. 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The Kiss cast for tomorrow. Expect some showers again with a high of 18 degrees in the City and West. That's Kiss traffic and weather together. I'm just
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3: Maroubra traffic lights on the flash on Anzac Parade at Fitzgerald Avenue, causing delays in all directions. The M5 all clear westbound with around 15 minutes from the Kingsgrove Main Tunnel exit through to Preston. The M7 clearing up nicely both ways through Horsley Park past the Horsley Drive after an earlier incident. 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

0: 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The Kids Club, shower tomorrow with tops of 17 degrees in the city and in the west. Bus with kids, traffic and weather together. I'm just
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1: Cannot wait for that. Hey, let's keep this Friday vibe going. Somba, Homewrecker, Plan For You Next, and The Smallsy Show going live from London, but he's sending you to New York City. 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
5: 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Like a monster 85 inch staggering 1200 off. 65 inch QLED tossed out over 700 off. And over 960 smashed on the Samsung 77 inch OLED. 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
11: Hey, I'm Chandra Llewellyn. The Socceroos have done it. A nil-all draw with Paraguay and San Francisco has been enough to get the Aussies through to the knockout stage of the World Cup. Meanwhile, it was an anxious finish for fans at live sites nationwide.
13: The last 3 minutes when Paraguay almost scored, my heart was in my throat to think that we could almost lose it.
11: That audio thanks to the ABC. More coming up in sport. The federal government is looking to further tighten social media ban laws for under 16s. Labor wants to hand the power back to Aussies so we can choose what we want to see online instead of being fed content through an algorithm, giving users the ability to opt out. Sydney beaches remain closed for a fourth day after repeated shark sightings. Lifeguards are monitoring conditions, but swimmers and surfers are being told to follow directions. And in Kiss celebrity news, it looks like Taylor Swift's wedding to Travis Kelce will be held over several days. Details next.
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11: The New York Times reporting the nuptials will include two gatherings, including an intimate celebration at Madison Square Garden on July 2nd for about 100 people. The newly married couple will host 1,000 people the next day for a splashier party, which will include on-stage performances. Your spot check in a sec.
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11: In sport, back to our top story. The Socceroos have advanced to the knockout stages at the Football World Cup after a scoreless draw with Paraguay in San Francisco.
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11: The Kiss cast showers and down to 12 degrees tonight. Wet weather will stick around until Sunday, staying in the high teens. And win a brand new car, 10K and business class flights to the USA. Just keep it Kiss all weekend.
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27: Oh, it does. And we are on. Welcome to it, everybody. Friday night, last show of the week. We are live here in London in what happens to be the hottest week in June in the history of all time. Is that not wild?
28: Insane.
27: I never thought I would say this, but I actually think I got sunburnt today. That's how hot the sun has been. Anyway, I'm here in London. Tonight in the Smallsy Show, you could be going to New York. Someone is winning that major prize to see Ariana Grande live in the Big Apple. Stand by, happening before 8. Plus, tonight's musical guest, an up-and-coming UK singer-songwriter. He's a little bit like Benson Boone. His name is Henry Moody. He's got a brand-new track out right now. Actually, have a listen to it. A brand-new track out right now. It is called Miss You. It sounds like this.
29: I only miss you in the morning.
27: If you like your Alex Warrens, your Benson Boones, you're going to like this kid. His name is Henry Moody. He's going to be hanging out with us very soon. Plus, also, too, someone is going to win tickets to see Harry Styles live and the limited edition Wembley merch here in London. 13 1065. That is the number. Call right now to get on standby to win that. Kiss is live from London. The Smallsy Show is on. It's Friday night. Let's go with Somba, Homewrecker.

0: Chapel Roan, good luck, babe, in the Smallsy Show. Friday night here at KISS. We're live in London. Still to come, tonight's UK guest is Henry Moody. We also, before 7:30, someone is winning that trip to New York to see Ariana Grande. Right now, let's do your Hot Minute. 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
0: Get Taylor making headlines about her wedding is so close. But first, someone has been flashing their engagement ring.
3: All things Zoe Kravitz and Harry Styles.
0: Well, we're here in London. Saw Harry earlier this week at Wembley Stadium. He's in the middle of his record-breaking 12 shows. Meantime, his fiancée, Zoe Kravitz, she's just rocked up to a pub in London overnight, showing off her engagement ring on the... This is just like an impromptu photo...
4: Sorry. You're saying it like it's public knowledge that they're even engaged. I think this is the confirmation they're engaged.
0: I thought that this was all unknown anyway. So she's at a pub, flashing off on her engagement ring finger. She's either engaged to Harry or the girl be mogging us because it's a 9-carat diamond, $1 million Australian engagement ring. But here's where it gets a little bit... This is why I don't know if this is the official announcement. She was attending an event in London hosted by Jessica McCormack, which is a designer diamond jeweler. So as I said, this is either confirmation that they're engaged or she intentionally wore it on her engagement ring finger to troll us.
1: Hey, this is Taylor Swift.
5: End zone, Kelsey.
1: Wow. Turn it up nice and loud on KISS.
0: Someone who's definitely getting married because, like, they actually posted the photos. Taylor and Travis, the countdown is on. July 3 is the event. How many days away is that now? That's like just under 10 days.
4: I feel like we're moments away.
0: I was too young to remember what it was like when Princess Diana got married and Charles, but I think this could be it. This is like a royal wedding. What we know now is that she, Taylor, has submitted permits to the New York City Council to shut down streets around Madison Square Garden from July 2 through to July 4, pinpointing a July 3 event. Here we go.
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0: All right, and quickly, Friday, it's the day a whole bunch of brand new tracks drop, and I thought this week I'm going to give you a taste of two biggies that have come out. Benson Boone has been promoing his brand new music. He is back. The track is called Time of My Life. It is out today. This is new Benson Boone. Have a listen to this.

0: That is called Time of My Life, is new Benson Boone. We're going to play right now in full brand new Katy Perry for you, New Music Friday. Song is called Burn It Down, literally about burning your life to the ground because it's the least worst thing that could possibly happen. Just think about how bad things must be if burning it to the ground is the good option.
1: In Watch It Burn, I am wrestling with my darkness. But last year was pretty tough. I have not given myself permission to be angry my whole life over things where I should be f***ing angry about.
2: Yeah.
1: What I've done is I've pushed it down.
2: Yeah.
1: But I should be f***ing angry.
2: You're allowed to be angry.
1: Yeah. I'm allowed to be angry for a f***ing moment.
0: You know what? She might have trauma, but she makes great pop songs. Katy Perry, new track, On Air. Kiss New Music is playing. The Smallsy Show is on. 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
4: Let's get the party started. See you at the bar, you was hardly talking. That's when I knew that your heart was scarring. Friends to lovers need a part to star in. Like, wait, babe, let me ask.

0: Kato, turn the lights off. Ian, the Smallsy Show for a Friday night. We are live in London. All right, the time has come. Are we ready to do this?
1: I think we're ready.
0: Okay, let's go. After 3 weeks of competition, there can be only one person getting on a plane to see.
2: London. Hey, what's up? It's Ariana Grande. Smallsy is sending you to see me live in the USA.
3: Come with me.
2: New album, Petal, is released July 31st. Pre-order now.
0: Whoever is about to win departs in just over 2 weeks to New York City to see Ariana Grande live. I think without any further ado, we make the call.
1: Bring on the drone.
0: All right, tension building. We are just going to press dial and then see what they say when they answer. Here we go.
4: Hello?
0: Claudia.
4: Oh, my God.
0: Are you free in 2 weeks to go to New York?
4: Oh my God, I'm so free. I'm so free. You're joking. You're joking me. Oh my God, I'm shaking. I'm shaking. What the f***? Oh my God. You're actually joking with me.
0: Claudia?
4: Yes. Yes, Morty.
0: Pack your bag. You're going to New York City. You are on your way to New York to see Ariana Grande, her sold-out Eternal Sunshine tour.
4: Oh, my God, you are a blessing. You are a blessing. Oh, my goodness. This is unbelievable. This is the best day of my life. I can't believe this.
0: Kiss is giving you 4 nights accommodation just in the heart of Midtown, around the corner from Times Square. You are going to have two tickets to Ariana Grande. She's playing the Barclays Center in Brooklyn, Sunday, July 19. All I'm going to say, buy me merch and bring it back, okay?
4: Oh, my God, you are the best. Thank you so much. I have entered absolutely every day. I've called you multiple times. I can't even believe you've called me right now. What the hell? I thought, oh, my God, no, it's not happening. It's not happening, but oh my goodness, thank you so much.
0: Oh, how good is that? Ariana Grande, her new album is coming out July 31. It's called Petal. You can pre-order it right now. This song is on it. It's Ariana Grande, new one. Hate That I Made You Love Me, Smallsy Show on tonight, right here at Kiss.

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0: Old school anthem, bit of history for your Friday night at his Ayaz replay. Smallsy show is on. Okay, tonight's guest, up and coming UK singer-songwriter. If you like Miles Smith, you're going to like him. You know what the best way to describe him? He is the 2026 version of Shawn Mendes. His name is Henry Moody. Got to hang out with him earlier today. Let's roll it.
1: Hey, what's up? This is Henry Moody. The Smallsy Show.
0: Hey, look who you run into in London.
2: I know, it's crazy.
0: How are you, stranger?
2: I'm good, how are you?
0: Welcome to the show, Henry Moody, everybody.
2: Thank you for
0: please give
2: me.
0: Him a clap, please, everyone. Yay! Hey, how are you?
2: I'm good. I think you brought Australia with you.
0: I was going to say we are recording this in the middle of a London heat wave.
2: It's actually making me miss Australia a lot.
0: How are you? Are you handling it? Because I actually thought originally when all the Brits were like, it's so hot, they're being a bit dramatic.
2: Yeah.
0: Yesterday was a bit gross.
2: Yesterday was mental. I think it's just nothing is built for the heat.
0: Yeah.
2: Like, there's no air conditioning apart from this building, which I'm very grateful for, because I can finally chill.
0: Oh my god. Well, it's great to see you. We're going to get to the fact that you're coming to Australia later this year doing a bunch of shows, which you have announced. But the new song is out too.
2: Yes.
0: Tell me all about it. Miss You.
2: Miss You is about being in a long distance relationship and just like everything reminding me of this person, like seeing somebody on the street and like smelling their cologne, or just like being in a shop or laughing at a joke that I know they would laugh at.
0: Yeah.
2: Just like constantly missing something.
0: How do we feel about long distance though? Does it work? I mean, it's a good question.
2: It is, isn't it? I think if you're right for each other, you'll make it work. And I actually think...
0: You reckon?
2: 100%.
0: I think you can even be right for each other, and if you're long distance, it cannot work.
2: True. It depends on... I think your communication has to be great. But I also think I've realized this recently. I'm like, it kind of forces you to lean into your other relationships in your life, and your life becomes more like whole, which actually I think makes the relationship like healthier sometimes.
0: Okay.
2: But that being said, I miss them so much. And
0: yeah.
2: Like it's not a natural thing to do as a human. So
0: no, totally.
2: It can work, but it definitely isn't like the ideal situation.
0: Correct me if I'm wrong. You could be simultaneously meant to be theoretically happy, but also the most lonely you've ever been, because
2: so
0: you're
2: true.
0: Not with your partner.
2: That's a very good point.
0: Mind you though, that you are sad means it is love. Because if you had no emotion, then you wouldn't.
2: Exactly.
0: Then it's not love.
2: And like missing someone is coming from a place of love. And I'm like, I'm so grateful I have someone to miss. And I'm so grateful there's someone I love enough that it hurts when they're not there.
0: All right, let's get around the brand new track from Henry Moody. It's called Miss You. Turn this up. Very catchy. I love it. Kiss New Music is on The Smallsy Show, live in London. We live.

0: miss you and
1: I like that. Brand new for Henry Moody. That's called Miss You. He's hanging out with us tonight. The Smallsy Show is live in London. Oh, by the way, Henry Moody is going to be touring Australia this October. Tickets are on sale now, livenation.com.au. Let's find out what makes him moody. All right, here we go.
2: Great game.
1: When people take phone calls or watch TikToks in public on loudspeaker.
3: TikToks, yes. Phone calls, yeah.
1: Yeah, it makes really me moody too.
3: Yeah, put your AirPods in.
1: But also too, I feel like I am the one that's guilty of watching TikToks on loud in public. Because I kind of like just get tunnel vision.
3: Yeah.
1: And I only care what I'm interested in. And screw you, hippies. No, I don't care what you want.
3: I catch myself halfway through like a scroll hole on TikTok being like, I don't even remember turning on my phone.
1: Yeah.
3: Clicking
1: a
3: on the
1: scroll,
3: app.
1: Scroll? Hang on, what was that? A scroll?
3: A scroll hole.
1: Hole.
3: Like, you know, where you're just like deep.
1: No, I have committed many a scroll, fallen into a many a scroll hole.
3: It's insane. I don't even remember turning on the app, going on my phone. I'm just in it.
1: I've never heard that before. I'm going to use scroll hole.
3: It's catching on.
1: Does this make Henry moody when someone stops abruptly in the middle of a busy sidewalk?
3: Yes. People with no spatial awareness.
1: It is
3: Is actually the thing that probably makes me most moody in this world.
1: Cue jumping. When someone slips in line in front of you, does it make Henry moody?
3: Yes, that one not as... Not, if they're like with their friends, I'll be like, you know what?
1: Oh.
3: That's like a... I would probably do the same thing with my friends.
1: Cue jumping is a huge trigger for me.
3: Really?
1: Oh, yeah. It pisses me right off.
3: Yeah.
1: I think it's because I'm like, I'm following the rules and you're
3: not.
1: Well,
3: it is disrespectful.
1: Yeah.
3: Yeah.
1: You're talking to someone and they pull out their phone and they start using it mid-conversation.
3: That's... I'm also the biggest hypocrite with that. I think, like, all of us are.
1: It
3: just, like, happens.
1: Yeah, no, and I think what I've realised, and I'm guilty of this bad behaviour, and while I accept my part and my responsibility on it, make your conversation more engaging. And don't you know, like...
3: So real.
1: Yeah.
3: Just so real.
1: If you're more exciting, I wouldn't have to pull my phone out.
3: Exactly. If the dopamine was bigger from the conversation...
1: Yeah.
3: I wouldn't need another hit.
1: Yeah. I would not need another hit. Now, you're going to be coming to Australia. You're going to be playing shows literally everywhere. Brisbane, Perth, Sydney, Melbourne. It's going to be happening in October. We're excited to have you.
3: I am so excited to come back. It genuinely is like my favourite place on planet Earth. It's going to be so fun.
1: I'll be on the barricade.
3: Still haven't done a shoey.
1: I'm going to be on barricade, but I want to ask you one final question. And the only reason I'm doing this is because just when I said barricade, I was reminded that Olivia Rodrigo said that sometimes her fans, she can smell them because they wear nappies because they stay on the barricade for so long. Can you smell your fans?
3: My fans have a net positive smell. I've done meet and greets and I'm like, you guys smell great.
1: Yeah, okay. Your fans don't wear nappies on the barricade.
3: I don't think we've reached the nappy
1: level.
3: But
1: and if we could keep it like that, that would be appropriate.
3: But it's also low-key a sign of like success.
1: I'm absolutely.
3: Like, your fans are getting to the point of wearing nappies. You kind of nailed it. Like,
1: oh, you know, single-handedly mortified, but also excited that the fans are so passionate they would soil themselves just to stay at the front.
3: Feel free, but also, like, please go to the toilet if you need the toilet.
1: Love it.
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14: All right, we're on Friday night live in London. We're about to get into the DJ Triple XL Kiss Mix. One thing we're going to do before we wrap things up, we have been given away or given you the chance to win tickets to see Harry Styles live in Australia all week. Let's give them away.
15: Hello, Lucia speaking.
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15: I thought so. The voice sounded a little bit familiar.
14: I hear you're a Harry Styles fan.
15: Massive Harry Styles fan.
14: Let me just quickly say that due to popular demand, he's got a fourth and final show that's been added to Marvel Stadium in Melbourne for Friday, December 4. Tickets are on sale livenation.com.au. I would like to give you two tickets to see Harry Styles in Australia.
15: Thank you so much. That's the best news ever. Honestly, made my week.
14: Two tickets for you. And you know, because I'm here in London, right, and I saw him at Wembley Stadium earlier this week.
15: So jealous.
14: I also happened to buy some limited edition Harry merch that you can only get here, and I would like to give you one as well.
15: Are you kidding? Thank you so much.
14: It's yours.
15: I will be not taking it off. Thank you so much.
14: Thank you for listening to the show. Appreciate you. Have a great weekend, all right?
15: Thank you. You too. Have the best time there.
14: All right, let's get into the Kiss Mix. Friday night, DJ Triple XL. Let's go for it. Smallsy, the show.

patient. So why would you leave me waiting outside the station when it was like -4 degrees? And I get what you're saying. I just really don't want to hear it right now. Can you shut up for like once in your life? Listen to me. I took your nice words of advice about how you think I'm gonna die lucky if I turn 33. 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Because

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0: There's Harry. That's American Girls. That is The Smallsy Show. We are signing off from London. Thanks so much for hanging out with us this week. We're about to go on holidays for 2 weeks as well.
1: Yes, we are.
0: Are you going to miss me, Producer Zach?
1: I'm speechless at the thought.
0: He's already missing me. Hey, by the way, if you missed out on winning those Harry Styles tickets earlier tonight, can I just quickly send you, say, while I was at Wembley Stadium, I may have purchased limited edition Wembley Stadium Harry Styles merch. I may have bought one shirt too many, and I may have... I may be giving away that one shirt too many, the one I bought by accident, on my Instagram right now. Go and follow me. Smallsy is my username, SMALLZY. If you're a Harry fan, Wembley Stadium merch up for grabs. Hey, everyone, have a great 2 weeks. I'm on holidays. Miss you already. We'll see ya. I don't know what's happening on the show when we come back. To be honest with you, I'm not even thinking about it. I'll see you with a tan after 2 weeks in Italy. See ya.
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0: It's funny. And as unpredictable as a storm rolling over the open plains.
4: Strap in, saddle up, and hold on to your hats. This is...
5: Yes, sir. Look down at the mic. I was like, I got to turn this thing on. And it was already on. Getting better at this job. Not good, but getting better. Hello, my name is Craig Lowe. This is Lowe live for your big old Friday night. We are officially live streaming everything behind the scenes. Jump on. Hang out, man. Facebook, TikTok, Instagram, YouTube, and Twitch at Lowe Live or any of the Kiss FM pages. You're going to want to jump in there if you want early access to the Jackass game we're about to play. You can win a double pass to check out the film. It's hilarious. More on that in just a sec. But guys, earlier in the week, it was Father's Day over in the US of A.
6: He may have been your father, boy, but he wasn't your daddy.
5: In 5 hits time, we are going to be checking out some celebrity Father's Day cards that Nepo babies gave their very famous and controversial fathers. I'm talking Trump, I'm talking Diddy, I'm talking Beckham, Brad Pitt's kids. They don't even like talking to him. And of course, the very incredibly weird card that Kylie Jenner sent Caitlyn Jenner. You don't want to miss it when we do. The Hootenanny coming up very soon. And I did just talk about it. Our Jackass game. Jackass's Celebrity Junk Shots. Here's how it works. You could be winning a double pass to check out Jackass before the end of the hour. You just got to correctly tell me who it is that the Jackass boys are kicking in the nuts. Here we go.
7: Hey, my name is...
5: All right, if you think you know who that is, get ready to call me 131065. However, if you need help, this is why you got to jump in the live stream, because behind me is a cardboard cutout of the answer to our Jackass game. You want early access? You want me just to tell you who it is? Jump onto the live stream. It's going to be helping you win. Right, meow. And then, of course, it's Friday night, which means we do something very special around here.
0: Friday night live stream request line.
5: That's right. Tonight, you control the music on Kiss. All you got to do is jump in the live stream in the comment section and tell me what song you want to be hearing. Now, if it's a really good request, you could be winning a double pass to check out Minions and Monsters. So let's get ready as we kick into the show.
8: The Daily
5: Breaking down the biggest pop culture stories of the day with just a couple of cheeky stand-up jokes. So let's get into it. But it's Friday night, so instead of doing the daily roundup, we actually do the weekly roundup with our best jokes, also our worst ones from the week. Many beaches in Australia are being closed after a recent spike in shark attacks, although Pauline Hanson is demanding they be reopened, as there's nothing wrong with being a great white. When I wrote that joke, I was like, God, you're so smart and clever and tall. Britney Spears has claimed she would love to have another baby. I would put my hand up, but after seeing her dancing naked with knives, I'm guessing she's doing the circumcision too. Steve-O has come forward and claimed that he was only paid $1,500 for the first season of Jackass. MTV has come out and said, well, you should have read your contract, which was stapled to your balls, which was stapled to your thigh. Legendary singer Rod Stewart has required an oxygen mask during a live show. When asked if he could go on, he replied, depends. But it turns out he was just referring to the adult diaper he had just soiled. And finally, pride flags at Major League Baseball over in America are causing controversy, with many players refusing to take part. Fellas, your sport involves sweaty men batting off their wood in front of each other to get to first place. A flag should be the least of your concerns. Guys, it's a Friday night. We are nothing but love around here for all walks of life, so let's kick on into it with a Friday night live stream request for someone very special. This one goes out to Craig Lowe. Oh my God, it's me! Oh, that's all right. We're going to kick off with something up-tempo, something upbeat, something everyone actually likes. A little bit of Blink 182, all the small things, Lowe Live, the Friday night. Keep Kiss loud!
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0: Alex Warren, Fever Dream on Lowy Alive. Man, that song rips. You can jump on the live stream right now. Facebook, TikTok, Instagram, YouTube, and Twitch at Lowy Live or any of the KISS pages. 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
0: Shout out to Kessie Sandip. Shout out to Wade Klaus. Shout out to Kirsty. Shout out to Daniel Chalk. And shout out to Lord Ross on our KISS 106.5 stream, who wrote, and I quote, how do I block this from showing up on my page?
2: Hi, I'm sorry, I didn't see you there. I was too busy blocking out the haters.
0: It's all right, I went into the account and just blocked him. There you go, buddy. I did it for you. Hey, by the way, it was Father's Day earlier this week in America.
3: He may have been your father, boy, but he wasn't your daddy.
0: In two hits time, we are going to be checking out celebrity Father's Day cards Nepo babies gave to their dads. It's going to be controversial. I'm talking Trump through to Diddy. One of the weirdest segments we've done, as we do.
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0: Fisher, Tones and I favour on Lowy Live. Thank you so much for kicking it with us. By the way, a couple of things were real terrifying over the weekend. You know when you fall asleep and then you wake up at like 4 a.m. when you were like 14, 15, 16 and then you just woke up to the sound of this at 4 a.m. in front of your TV that you left on? That was terrifying. And also, missing an episode of Lowy Live. Now, if you do miss the show, you can grab it the following day on the free iHeart app. Lowy Live is a daily podcast. Grab it wherever you be checking out your potties. Yeah, holy hootenanny. The hootenanny. Run out, it's time to do the hootenanny. Checking out some weird wackiness from around the globe. Now, earlier this week over in Americus, it was, of course, Father's Day.
1: He may have been your father, boy, but he wasn't your daddy.
0: By the way, you guys aren't going to believe how much Americans spend on Father's Day.
2: From ties, tools, and tea times, celebrating dad can add up. Americans are projected to spend a record $27.9 billion on Father's Day.
0: Woo! It's a lot of biscuits. It's a lot of random ties a bunch of men never wanted. But here at Lowy Live, I've got access to some of the biggest names over in LA, New York, Milan. Okay, not the last one, definitely not. But I hit up a bunch of friends. I was like, yo, do we know any of our celebrity friends that gave their fathers Father's Day cards? And a bunch of my celebrity friends reached out and they're like, yeah, dog. Do you want to know what I got my dad? I was like, yeah. So as you guys know, I'm super tight with Ivanka Trump. We're besties. We used to go to, we played T-ball together. And I was like, yo, what card did you get your dad? And she's like, well, I can send you over a copy of it. And I was like, yeah, cool. Ivanka? Well, I don't know what name I was saying. They both sound insane. Okay, this is the card that Ivanka gave her dad.
3: Your commander-in-chief, your hair looks like a queef. When you get on the mic, it gives no relief. But you're my dad, and nothing is creepier than that one time you said,
4: if Ivanka weren't my daughter, perhaps I'd be dating her.
0: Not creepy at all. Not a weird, creepy card at all. Then there was, of course, David Beckham. David Beckham's children. He's estranged from Romeo. No, Brooklyn? Is it Brooklyn? No, it's Brooklyn. Yeah, so I hit up the family and they were like, do you want to see the card that Brooklyn got dad? And I was like, yeah, okay, that sounds insane. What you got for me? And here it is.
3: Roses are red. Mum is a c**t. I hate you, dad. Sorry, I'm blunt. Thanks for the money and never being modest. Or as you put it...
5: Be honest.
6: I am being honest.
0: Okay. No, okay. Not as bad. Not as bad as the card that Diddy's twins sent him to prison. You're not going to believe this card. I got access to that card. Here's what they sent their dad.
3: In jail, you're the goat, a bad boy with no fear. Even when you drop the soap and scream...
7: Shit is serious out here.
0: Okay, that card's pretty spot on. I met up with Brad Pitt a few weeks ago and I was like, how are things between you and Gigi? That's what we call it. And he was like, we're actually not talking. The kids, they're like removing my last name. And I was like, that's horrendous. So I reached out to the kids, all 15 of them. And they were like, Lowy, do you want to see the card we got our dad, who we no longer speak to? And I was like, yeah, it's okay. If it's not too controversial, they're like, nah, it should be fine. So here's Brad Pitt's Father's Day card from his kids.
8: Oh, it's just a blank card. Oh, no, hang on. It says something down here. We have no dad. Oh, those kids are cold-blooded.
0: All right. And then finally, I was, as you guys know, I'm super tight with Kardashians. I actually used to date Khloe before she got, you know, obviously a lot taller than me. And I hit her up and I was like, yo, what did Kendall and Kylie, you know, send to Caitlyn? And they were like, well, I can give you the card. And I was like, okay, as long as I can play it on the radio. And they're like, nah, she'll be fine with it. So this is the card that apparently Kylie sent Caitlyn Jenner.
3: Caitlyn, this is the year
9: of just realizing stuff.
3: You once were my dad. Now we both have a muff. Happy Father's Day?
0: Okay, yeah, we probably shouldn't have played that one. Hey, coming up in three hits time, your chance to win a double pass to Jackass as we do a little game we like to call... I'm padding because I missed the button.
10: Jackass Celebrity Junk Shot.
0: You're going to hear the boys from Jackass hit someone famous in the nuts. You just got to guess who it is. I'll give you a hint.
11: Hey, my name is...
0: Well, that guy looks sad. Almost somber. Okay, back into the music. Miles Smith, Niall Horan, Drive Safe, Lowy Live on Care.

0: Rihanna. Calvin Harris, we found love and love and love. Thank you for kicking it with us for your Friday night. My name is Craig Lowe. I do love and appreciate your time and energy. As we're also live streaming Facebook, TikTok, Instagram, YouTube, and Twitch at Lowe Live or any of the KISS pages. Jump in there, get yourself one of these.
1: Live stream shout
0: out. Shout out to Steve Musi, Hal, Watt, Branton, Corduroy Kate, and Ricky Lee. Man, is it getting just a little unhinged tonight? So many trolls, but so many people then going after the trolls in the live stream. We love to see it.
2: Jeff, I'm going to come at you like a spider monkey.
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0: Right now, let's do this.
4: 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Welcome to Jackass.
5: High five!
6: Jackass celebrity junk shots.
0: There we go. Very nice. Kick-ass intro by our boy, Mikey Pritchard. Thank you, Dougie Dougie. I appreciate all your hard work on this show. Right now, I got a double pass for you to be checking out the brand new Jackass movie. Here's how it works. You're going to hear the lads from Jackass kick someone very famous in the nuts. You just got to tell me who that famous person is. I will also give you a hint. I will help you out. We do something on the live stream just to help you out a little bit. I'll tell you about that in a sec. But right now, let's check them out. Are you boys ready? You ready? All right, line them up. Here we go.
7: Hey, my name is...
0: Oh, no. Oh, that looked painful. All right, call me now. 131065 is the number to call if you think you know who the boys from Jackass just kicked in the nuts. But also, if you need help, jump in the live stream. Facebook, TikTok, Instagram, YouTube, and Twitch. Because behind me, here in the studio, I'm holding it up to the live stream camera right now, is the answer that you need to be winning. That's why you got to jump in the live stream. That's how you get the extra dextra handy help outs. I'll play it to you one more time.
7: Hey, my name is...
0: 131065 is the number. Jump in right now if you want to be playing and winning.
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0: 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Thank you so much for kicking it with us across Australia. Big old Friday night. Now, is there any reason why you would miss an episode of Lowy Live?
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0: 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You can also grab Lowy Live wherever you get your podcast. You can also just grab Lowy. I am Craig. That's me. I've got no problems with you putting your hands on me right now as we do this.
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0: Ahoy, hoy, my name is Craig Lloyd. This is Lobby Live. Thank you so much. Right now, I've got to send someone away to see Jackass, the last one. It's going to be hilarious. I've seen most of it. It's very, very good. The game is simple. But right now, I'm going to explain it to Kirsty, who's on the phone. Now, here's the thing. I usually have to pre-record the phoners just in case someone says the F word. It's a late night show and it's also pretty funny. But as I was recording into the computer that records all our phone calls, it came up not enough disk space to record anything anymore. So the computer where I pre-record stuff, completely offline tonight, which means anything I do, I got to do live on the radio with callers and hope they don't say the F word. Joining me on the phone right now is Kirsty. Hi, Kirsty.
5: Hi, Lowy.
0: Okay, now you're live on air. This is the first time we've ever done a live caller, so you can't say the F word, the C word, any of the other really fun ones. Do you understand the parameters here?
5: I got you.
0: Are you watching on the live stream? Have you watched me panic at the disco these past 10 minutes when the computer was just
5: yes, not today? Yes, I have.
0: And why does the computer break all the time, Kirsty? You want to tell the people?
5: Because Lowy decided to smash the desk.
0: That's right. I bang the desk when I get really excited during a song. I go, yeah! And then the computer glitches. And I've done it again, ladies and gentlemen. I've done it again. All right, Kirsty, here's how you are going away to see Jackass. You're going to hear the boys hit someone very famous in the nuts. You just got to tell me who that very famous person is. If you can correctly do that, you are off to see the movie. You good to go?
5: Absolutely.
0: All right, let's do it.
6: Hey, my name is...
0: All right, Kirsty, who you got for me?
5: It's Somba.
0: All right, let's have a look. Yeah! Woo! Oh my god! This is when you go woo.
5: Thanks so much, Lowy. I'm excited to see the movie.
0: You don't sound excited at all. I would have edited all of this out if I was pre-recording. By the way, if I was pre-recording, all of this wouldn't be in there right now, Kirsty. Do you understand?
5: Yes, I do.
0: Kirsty, you're off to see Jackass. Relive the best and experience the last. Jackass in cinemas next Thursday. Hey, Kirsty, thank you so much for being our first and definitely our last ever live caller on the show, okay?
5: You're welcome.
0: Love you, Kirsty. You stay there. She is never calling into the show again. I swear to God. Guys, up next, doing one of my favorite things to do here on the show.
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0: 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Facebook, TikTok, Instagram, YouTube, and Twitch. Jump in the comment section. Your request tonight could be winning a double pass to check out Minions and Monsters. We're doing it next right now. Gracie Abrams, that's so true.

0: Avicii, Wake Me Up on Lowy Live. Thank you so much for kicking it with us for your big old Friday night. We're also live streaming everything behind the scenes, Facebook, TikTok, Instagram, YouTube, and Twitch at Lowy Live or any of the KISS pages right now.
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0: out. Shout out to Matt Sabine, Jackal loves you. Oh, cool. Peachy, Lays or Lise West. I see you in that live stream. Thanks everyone on TikTok as well who's having a lot of fun and they were up to 14,000 likes. Wow. That's almost 15,000, which is almost 16, which is I'm going to stop doing that joke. Hey, we're doing one of our favorite things to do on a Friday night. It's coming up next, and you could be winning for it.
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0: Simply jump into our live stream again, Facebook, TikTok, Instagram, YouTube, or Twitch. Just for requesting a song, you could win a double pass to check out Minions and Monsters. It kicks off in 5 minutes' time. Me, I'm going to be requesting that Bangladesh song.
2: You never take me to Bangladesh. You never cook me sausage on an open flame.
0: Now that is a hit song. Find out what y'all are requesting next. Someone's already put one in for a song I haven't heard since I was like 15. And we're going to play it because it's a banger. Lowy Live. Keep Kiss loud.
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1: Yeehaw! Will you play me that song?
0: Okay, that's all right. 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All you got to do is jump in one of our live streams. We are on a plethora of Facebook, TikTok, Instagram, YouTube, and Twitch. Hit me up in the comment section. What you want to be hearing? If we play that bad boy, you win in a double pass. Pretty easy to do. This first request goes out to Kid Carrara. He said, "Oi, Lowie, we're currently at a barbecue."
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0: Who hasn't been there and he wanted some Montel Jordan? This is how we do it for you and the boys. Here it is. 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
0: 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Hello, my name's Craig Lowie. You're on KISS. Right now, you are controlling the music for your Friday, so jump into the live streams. Again, Facebook, TikTok, Instagram, YouTube, and Twitch. Jump into the comment section. Simply tell me what you want to hear. You can win a double pass to Minions and Monsters. This one goes out to Patty Cake Popper, who said, I saw the Michael Jackson movie and I was pleasantly surprised.
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4: First prize, motherfucker. Hard eyes, motherfucker. 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Supplies, motherfucker. Some fries, motherfucker.
0: Now here's Michael Jackson, motherfucker. Okay, we'll stop it there. Lowie Live, keep KISS

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1: 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Hit me up in the comment section. You control the music tonight on Kiss. In 2 years' time, someone has requested one of my favorite boy bands of all time with an absolute banger you haven't heard for a bit. Right now, Ray, Kiss.

0: 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Big old Friday. 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Right now, as a kid, into another one. Hey.
1: Will you play me that song?
0: This one goes out to a lady called Lexi Pro. She's jumped in the live stream, Facebook, TikTok, Instagram, YouTube, and Twitch at Lobby Live. Just for doing that, you can be scoring yourself a double pass to check out Minions and Monsters. You are controlling the music tonight here at KISS. Lexi asked for this specifically because it reminded her of, what did you have written here? I've scribbled it down. What was the name of that spray girls used to have in their rooms? I've written it down, but now it's scribbly. It's not Dove. It's not Lynx. It's going to come to me. There was Butterfly Clip. She says she used to listen to this song when Dolly Doctor popped. Impulse! Thank you! Bobsy just jumped up in the live stream and said, it's Impulse, idiot. I'm so sorry. I'll get better at this job, I'm sure.
2: A succulent Chinese meal.
0: Yeah, wouldn't mind one. I have no idea why that grab just played. Guys, she wanted to hear this absolute biggity banger. Backstreet Boys, I want it that way. And I promise you, I do not want a succulent Chinese meal. Kiss.

0: think I'm going to cry. Hello, my name's Craig Lowe. This is Michelle Lowy Live. That was a
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0: You want to hear one? Just jump into the live stream. Facebook, TikTok, Instagram, YouTube, and Twitch at Lowy Live. Jump into the comment section down below. Tell me what you want to be hearing. You could win a double pass to see Minions and Monsters.
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0: 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This is my show, Lowy Live, around Australia right now on Kiss and iHeart. Thank you so much for kicking it with us as we do the Friday night live stream request line. 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You guys jump in our live stream, get into the comments section. 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You could be winning a double pass to check out Minions and Monsters. This next request goes out to Peachy. She said she wants this one for her mum, because her mum is a huge fan of Shania Twain.
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0: Thank you to everyone jumping in the live stream right now. Facebook, TikTok, Instagram, YouTube, and Twitch, just for telling me what songs you want to be hearing for your Friday night. You can win a double pass to Minions and Monsters. Doing more of it next. You can request anything you want. Absolutely anything. Again, including Kim Cattrall from Sex and the City and her husband scatting on the double bass.
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0: That sucks. More of your music coming up next. Keep a kiss from All Over Live. 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
0: 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Hit me up at Lowie Live in the comment section. Tell me what song you want to hear. If it gets on air, you went in a double pass to check out Minions. Minions and Monsters. Guys, this is coming in hot. Listen to this, the amount of people. Julia Bolt, who I went to high school and primary school with in Helensvale, requested it. Miss Dior wanted it. Jake wanted it. Rachel Morris wanted it. Kirsty wanted it. Corduroy Kate and Zoe all wanted it. So here it is for you right now. Everyone kept saying it. So without further ado, it's the Spice Girls. Say You'll Be There. That's right. Not wannabe. Not Spice Up.

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0: If you want a song right now, jump in our live stream, Facebook, TikTok, Instagram, YouTube, and Twitch. You control the music tonight in the comments section. Up for grabs, a double pass to check out. Minions and Monsters. Going to do another banger in two hits. Okay, and I love these two ladies. They're from Australia up next. Oh, I love this next request.

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1: Yeehaw! 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
0: Hello, guten tag, good morgen. My name is Craig Lowe. This is Michelle Lowy Live right now doing Friday Night Live Stream Request Line. Very easy, up for grabs, a double pass for you to check out Minions and Monsters. You just got to jump in the live stream on Facebook, TikTok, Instagram, YouTube, and Twitch. Hit us up at Lowy Live or any of the Kiss pages you get on air. And with a good request, you win yourself a double pass. Pretty easy. These next ladies were requested by someone very special to the show. Her name's Kirsty. She's been in hospital all week. She absolutely loves these ladies who are more Australian than that weird warning that used to be on the start of every VHS when you were a kid.
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0: Have I ever? Have you ever listened to a Veronica song that wasn't quite right? Didn't think so. 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

0: Ah, get well. Rumour has it, Veronica's about to drop a brand new album. So excited. Taking more of your live stream requests right now. Facebook, TikTok, Instagram, YouTube, and Twitch. Got time for one more. 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We'll find out if we're going to play him next. 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
1: Yeehaw! Will you play me that song?
0: That's right. My name is Craig Lloyd. This is Lowy Live. Every Friday night, we do a little thing called Friday Night Live Stream Request Line. Open up the live stream for you guys, Facebook, TikTok, Instagram, YouTube, and Twitch. And you can request any song you want. Up for grabs a double pass to check out some incredible movies, including Minions and Monsters. This song goes out to Lisa Westerman. Happy birthday. She requested Daryl Braithwaite. Ah, shout out to the king for retiring. It's Horses. Lowy Live on Kiss.
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0: That was for Lisa. And shout out to her boy Cooper. She said it's his favorite song. There you go. Friday Night Live Stream request line. And just for that, Lisa, you've won. Congratulations, you are off to see Minions and Monsters. Expect mayhem, madness, and non-stop laughs. Minions and Monsters in cinemas now. Oh, guys, it's time to get out of here.

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1: This has been Lowy Live. I do very much appreciate your love, time, and energy for your Friday night. Thanks for kicking it with us tonight. Thanks to everyone who jumped in the live streams, Facebook, TikTok, Instagram, YouTube, Twitch, and had a live stream request, and everyone who just jumped in there and was super unhinged, very funny. Shout out to the trolls. Shout out to the cool people. It is what it is. By the way, Lowy Live is a daily podcast. Grab it on the free iHeart app or wherever you get your potties. I'm away for the next 2 weeks, going on a break. Going to go think about what I've done with my life and how it got to this point. YA, and one of the greatest radio announcers of all time. Okay, that's not true.
2: A succulent Chinese meal.
1: Yeah, I could go for one. Guys, I'll be back in 2 weeks. We got Niall Horan on the very first week. We are back. We are so excited to be kicking it with the man himself. It's going to be a lot of fun. Take care of yourselves. Have a good time on school holidays. My brain is already on holiday mode. I'm just going to press this button and get out of here. I'll be back in a few weeks. Goodbye.
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12: 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And I wanted to write a song from her perspective, and I really hope you like it.

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0: Rachel, how are you doing?
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0: DJ Triple XL with the Kiss Mix right here on your number one hit music station. We are Kiss. You got Petho. How you doing? Hey, we're taking your song request tonight. Got a text here from Kevin Clark. Wants to dedicate a song to the love of his life. Chook.
1: Chicken banana. Chicken banana.
0: Sorry, wrong button. Let me try this one. Calvin Harris, Rihanna, We Found Love, going out to Chook. It sounds like you guys met at like a dodgy footy club or something. Found love in a hopeless place. Hey, it also says here, hope your ankle gets better, Chooky. Oh, you know what? So do we. We'll play this for you next, and big kisses to your ankle, Chooky.
2: 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I'm just
3: 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We've given away cash.
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0: Yes.
1: Yes, Claudia.
0: Nice, Claude. Well done.
1: I'm feeling a momentum. Let's go straight for Can 2 here, okay. Claudia. Here, we, here go. We go.
0: Yeah. No, that was a softy. No. I think that you might have just been done by the
1: was
0: the volume on the mic there.
1: Did you? How much did you crank me?
0: Well,
1: then?
0: I because just a little bit.
1: That was like an explosion.
0: I know, that was a lot. That was a lot of noise.
1: Sorry, Claudia. Let's go to Rory here. Rory, tell me your story. What do you do?
2: Mate, I'm a DM.
1: A what?
0: What?
2: I'm a general manager.
0: A DM.
1: Beautiful. Nice. Good nice. Leadership. I can hear the leadership.
0: Wait, of like athlete's foot or like a company?
2: No, company made a startup in San Francisco. Wow.
0: Oh, here we go.
1: Deliberately wow-y. Leaving out the name, I reckon. Yeah. Smart, very smart.
0: You, mate.
1: All right, Rory, here's your first can.
2: Yes.
1: Rory! The GM! Here we
0: what
1: go.
0: What is your mic technique with these cans?
1: Mate, you're,
0: you're too far away. You're too close.
1: No,
0: just
1: disagree.
0: Be consistent.
1: I disagree.
0: I'm putting you up at the same level. No, you should know that.
1: Sorry, Rory. We're fighting. Rory. We're fighting, Rory. Sorry, Rory.
0: It's $1 million day. Everyone's a bit tense. It. Everyone's a bit tense.
1: All right, Rory. I'm going to go for can two for you. You ready to go?
2: Ready, mate.
0: All right, here we go.
2: Beer.
0: Yes,
1: Rory.
0: Good for you, Rory.
1: Rory can hear it. I reckon Rory can hear it. Rory, beer fan, soft drink fan, both?
2: Beer and soft drink, but beer more, mate.
1: Yeah, beautiful.
0: On you, Rory.
1: Righto. Here is can number three for you, Rory.
2: Beer.
0: No, go again. I think you should go again.
1: What's happened, Will?
0: I think you just...
1: What's happened? What's wrong, Will?
0: It's coming in too hot.
1: Okay, we've decided we're going to go again because...
0: You get to go again, Rory.
1: I think Australia needs to know. This is the first time that Will has been the one that's adjusting my microphone volume for the crack, and it's all gone to shit. So, Rory, for one of the first times ever, we're getting a re-crack because that was so horrific. No one could hear that. It just sounded like a tornado hitting the microphone. Rory, you're going for can three again.
2: All right, mate.
1: All right, here we go.
0: He doesn't care.
2: Soft drink.
0: Yes, Rory. Now, I might regret that. I'm sorry.
1: I got a feeling the 10K is coming out of your pocket if Rory gets 16.
0: No, producer Joe, you're furious.
3: That is outrageous.
0: It was
3: outrageous.
0: That was unfair. He had unfair conditions.
3: You're right,
0: I'm a fair player. I'm a fair player.
1: We've never given someone
0: We're giving
1: a
0: away cash today, guys. We should just lean in.
3: It's not $1 million and 10,000.
0: Oh, hello, Rory's kids. How are you?
1: Rory, are they your kids or... Have you just gone to a...
2: I'm doing the daycare run.
1: Oh, yeah. Jesus okay. All right. Christ, let's keep moving. Can number four, Rory. Here it is.
2: Beer.
0: Yes, Rory. Wow, Rory.
1: That's amazing.
0: He just won't go away. He's got a three-year-old screaming in his face. Do you want to tend to your kid, Rory?
2: Yeah, mate. Just give me a second.
1: Yeah, mate. We'll give you a second.
0: Think it makes it. It is $1 million day, by the way, if you just tuned in, guys.
1: That's it.
0: Little game of candy here at the Wiggles are going to be up next. Rory, on a heater, though. Four cans. He's got a three-year-old. He's on the daycare run.
1: Rory, tell your kids the Wiggles are about to be in here.
0: Yes.
1: That'll make him or her excited.
2: They're all wiggling.
1: Oh, great.
0: All right, we're good
1: kids,
0: to go.
1: Kids, the Wiggles
0: Sounds
1: are about
0: out,
1: to come.
0: Back. Are we back, Rory?
2: Back.
0: Well, right let's on. Do it. Here we go.
1: Can five.
0: Can five.
2: Beer.
0: No, Rory!
1: Oh, Rory.
0: Now, I think you were done by the microphone again, man. We've just got to move on. I'm so sorry.
1: Hey, you're a good player, Rory.
0: Nice
1: and
0: to meet you, Rory.
1: You're a great dad because you're about to give your kids a bit of Wiggle Town. The Wiggles, two of them.
0: Yes.
1: In the studio.
0: Yes.
1: Right up next.
0: Yes.
1: Wilbur.
0: Blocky and Simon are going to be in the studio, the purple and the red Wiggle guys. So do not go anywhere. They've got a brand new record to talk about. And if you're not sticking around for that, stick around for $1 million day. We're giving away $1 million today, hopefully, here on Will and Woody.
4: Can't sleep? It's Will and Woody keeping you up. I'm just
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7: The Nick Scali half-yearly clearance has been extended with everything reduced across the entire Nick Scali range. Everything is reduced during the half-yearly clearance. Extended till Sunday at Nick Scali.
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3: Terrible singing, Mum.

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That's when I knew that your heart was scarring. Friends to lovers need a part to star in. Like, wait, babe, let me ask.

0: happens after midnight, except these two. It's Will and Woody keeping you up.
1: We are live in front of 100 balloons. One of them holds $1 million inside it. It is Million Dollar Day, guys. We've got Bella here, who was chosen out of the hundreds, out of the thousands of people who tried to get through to win a shot at getting this close to life-changing money. Bella, we've asked this a lot in the last hour, but how are you feeling?
2: It doesn't feel real. Like, how did I... Like, so many people would have registered. I don't understand how I'm, like... Like, they chose me.
1: Well, you're right. You're right in the demographic, mate. Let's be honest.
3: It's no accident. It's no fluke. And you're training to be a midwife as well, Bella. You're 24 years old. I asked you before, obviously the plans tonight are very different if you win compared to if you don't win.
2: Yep.
3: If you win the $1 million, what are we doing tonight? We've brought your boyfriend Horatio. Horatio's already nodding. He's got a very interesting look on his face. Wow. He's thinking about the $1 million night. What would we be doing if we won tonight?
2: Maybe getting a little hotel room.
1: Of course.
2: Yeah. Fancy dinner, some drinks, and just like taking everything in and
3: Sick. That'd be amazing.
2: Yeah.
3: That'd be amazing.
1: Sick. Horatio, you already look like you won $1 million. You've got this smugness about you, mate. Like a beautiful smugness.
4: You're just thinking of what to buy when she gets the money. Yeah.
1: Good for you, mate. All right. We don't need to go into that list for all sorts of reasons. We've got the scrutineer here, Bradman. He's the one who's going to be the independent judging body behind this. So everything, all the pieces are set, guys. We are ready to go. Bella, there are 100 balloons behind you. I'm about to pass you a pin with which you will prick one of those balloons with. Now, let's talk about your number. You said it hasn't changed since the start.
2: Yep.
1: What are you going for?
2: I'm going for number 8.
1: Okay.
3: So in the whole 24 hours, was there a top 3 numbers? Like if it wasn't 8, what would it be?
2: Well, he told me to do 6-7, but it wasn't even like a... I didn't even think like, oh, maybe it was just like, no. It was 8 the whole time.
3: You've been sure.
1: Have you? I mean, if it was me, can I say if it was me? Now that she's
3: ask
1: chosen.
3: The scrutineer. Scrutineer, are we allowed to give our opinion?
1: We're allowed to just have a little bit of a...
3: Because we don't know. We have no idea what this is behind. So just don't take anything from this as well, I'd say, Bella.
1: What number are you going for, Woods, if you got a chance? So Horatio's 67. Surely your mum had one. Everyone's going number 8 in your family.
2: Literally everyone, before they asked me, they said, oh, we know you're going to do number 8.
1: Okay, cool. Yeah. All right. And it's a Chinese lucky number 8. It's a very powerful number. It's a classically lucky number.
3: That's good.
1: That's a good thing. Number are you, Woods?
3: For me, I don't know anything about these things, averages, laws, whatever. But for me, it just feels like it's going to be a deeper number. I don't know. Like, I don't even know who put this together, but whoever was doing it, I'm thinking like a 79.
1: 79?
3: 79 is what I'd throw up there.
1: Okay.
3: But it's not about me.
1: It's not about me. My number's 24. That's just 24. My lucky number. That's what I would be going for. And at the end of the day, it's a 1 in 100. You're always going to go for the number that resonates most strongly for you.
2: Definitely.
1: Because if you don't go for that number and we choose number,
2: I would never
1: disaster.
2: Forgive
1: you,
2: myself.
1: You and your family, you'd be excommunicated.
2: Yep.
1: We'd probably never hear from you again.
3: And Bella, I do want to remind you, so it sounds like you are going to be popping number 8.
2: Mm-hmm.
3: Glitter or some confetti will pop out of it. Mm-hmm. That doesn't mean you've won.
2: Yep.
3: There's confetti in all the balloons.
1: Cool. Oh, good shout.
3: Yeah,
1: wow,
3: yeah.
1: Someone was listening in the debrief.
3: Yeah, thank
1: good
3: you.
1: For you.
3: I've never been to a meeting before, but this one had a lot of meetings.
1: I didn't pick up on that, but no, that's really important.
3: So, yes, confetti will pop out of anything that you pop. But after you pop the balloon, there is a locker, and that'll have an envelope in it.
2: Mm-hmm.
3: Pop, bring the envelope out.
2: Yep.
3: I think we're ready to go.
1: I'm ready.
2: Okay.
1: Oh,
3: that was the most disappointing pop I have ever. I mean, for those that didn't see it, it was the slowest deflation of a balloon. Everyone's devastated.
1: Didn't pop.
3: I don't know who put the props together,
1: it
3: but
1: didn't
3: that
1: pop.
3: No sound for radio, just a
1: just shrunk. It was.
3: It's actually still got a bit of. I'll just push the rest of the air out.
1: Oh my god!
3: It was like some bok choy getting cooked in some boiling water.
1: Oh man, it looks pathetic. It really does. It looks limp. All right.
3: Okay, we'll move past that.
1: Just turned. My god! Look, that actually just looks like a scrotum. It's turned into.
3: I'm going to get rid of that.
1: All right, that's not the look, is it? We're going to get rid of that. We're going to find out whether behind that scrotum is now $1 million.
0: 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I double dare you. It's Will and Woody on Kiss.
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0: you've ever been to. 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
1: So just a quick reminder, this is all thanks to our friends at Deal or No Deal and Millionaire Hot Seat weeknights from 6:30 on Channel 10 Woods. But 6 weeks has led up to this moment. Everyone listening to Kiss has been hanging out for this. Thousands of people in the draw to have a shot, a 1 in 100 chance at $1 million. Bella has seriously underwhelmingly popped one of the balloons here on the wall.
2: It's the slowest deflation we've ever had on radio in any competition. The fact of the matter is, though, it still represents $1 million, mm-hmm. Bella.
3: Yep.
2: There was a locker behind the very unimpressive-looking deflated balloon. There was an envelope in that locker.
3: Yep.
2: You have that envelope in your hands right now.
3: I do.
2: You are mere moments away from finding out if you are about to win $1 million. Yep. If your feet haven't stopped tapping and moving.
3: A little bit shaky.
2: A little bit shaky. I mean, I think over to you, whenever you're ready.
1: Whenever you're ready, mate.
2: You can open up that envelope and we all find out together.
3: Oh, my gosh. The suspense is crazy.
1: Oh, God. She's opening it up.
3: Oh!
1: It says no prize. So,
3: that's okay.
1: Bella.
3: That's okay, guys.
2: It's been a fun afternoon.
3: It has been.
2: It's been a fun afternoon. And, you know, like, we love you and Horatio, so we're going to sort out dinner for you guys.
3: Oh, thank you.
2: Dinner on us.
1: You still get to have your special dinner together, guys.
2: That's exactly right.
1: Please go out. Now, can we just indulge in a little bit of the could have beens, because we have the scrutineer here, Bradman, and we all want to know what number she should have gone for.
2: Just to remind everyone, Horatio thought 67. I said 79. You said 24,
1: yeah,
2: Will.
1: I think so.
4: The magic number is 19.
1: Oh. Oh. So no one anywhere near it.
3: Is there
1: absolutely no magic in that?
2: Any link to 19 at all?
3: No, thank goodness.
2: Yeah, there you go.
1: Not to be today, Bella.
3: Thank you so much
1: for playing. Yeah. Thank you for being an amazing winner.
3: Thank you for having
1: me. Good luck on your journey to be a midwife.
3: Thank you.
1: Go and have a wonderful dinner with Horatio. Thank you so much for coming in. To everyone else who listened along, thank you so much. It's been a wonderful competition to everyone that played the quizzes throughout the last 6 weeks.
2: I'll try and get a good balloon pop as well, just because we missed it before. They were all really disappointing.
0: Can't sleep? It's Will and Woody keeping you up.
5: Let's go. Kiss is on everyone's lips.
3: Kiss.
5: 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Mwah.
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19: The Nick Scali half-yearly clearance has been extended with everything reduced across the entire Nick Scali range. Everything is reduced during the half-yearly clearance. Extended till Sunday at Nick Scali.
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10: 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You

0: those mates that just want to keep going. It's Will and Woody keeping you up.
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7: Love letters from in the war in 1940. They're very close to my heart. They were my aunties.
1: I can't conscionably burn.
2: This is House of the Dragon, man. You need to put your big boy pants on. We're burning something sentimental.
7: I want to put up my engagement ring.
1: Whoa.
5: I'm going to throw in a wall-hung grandfather clock.
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9: I've got my taekwondo belt.
7: The hair from both of my first kids' haircuts.
5: I'm thinking my entire baby photo album.
10: I've got my makeup kit here.
11: I am going to offer you my diary, handwritten, full of teenage angst, and I'll even wrap it in my wedding dress.
1: Whoa!
2: Never in a million years did I think we were going to end up with an item like Jess is potentially about to throw in the fire right now for $10,000. So, Jess, this is all the letters that you received, all the medical paperwork from when you received a heart and liver transplant?
12: Yes. So it's got a lot of photos, conversations that my family wrote to me while I was my transplant and throughout my recovery in ICU.
1: Oh, my God. Let's just talk very quickly about this. So you were the first person...
12: So I'm the first person in New Zealand and Australia to have a heart and liver transplant performed on someone born with heart disease. So I already had all the pre-existing complications throughout my life. Yeah,
1: crazy.
12: And my death rate was higher than my survival rate.
1: Wow, what a journey.
12: Yeah, so it's been really intense.
1: That's crazy,
2: and
1: man.
2: You've obviously held on to all these extraordinarily private and intimate letters between you and your loved ones as you were going through a stage of your life where you thought you were potentially going to die.
12: Yeah.
2: And these all look handwritten, so there's no copies of these?
12: No, there's absolutely no copies of these. They are all handwritten by everyone who would just come visit me day by day.
1: Oh, yeah. That's really
12: and
1: beautiful.
12: I spent about 53 days in ICU.
1: Can I ask you a side question very quickly? Do you ever feel like you have parts of her in you now that you have her heart?
12: I always think of that, and I get asked a lot, like, if my demeanor's changed and my emotions, which it hasn't, but my taste buds have changed a lot.
1: You're kidding. You got her taste.
12: Well,
1: what
12: I don't know.
1: What did you start appreciating?
12: So I started liking peanut butter.
1: What?
12: Which I used to not like before transplant.
1: Before a new heart.
12: Pumpkin. Onion.
1: Oh, it's probably the liver, isn't it, rather than the heart?
12: Yeah, probably. It was like probably thirsty for more veggies because I've started like loving vegetables all of a sudden.
1: Wow.
2: What would you do with the 10 grand?
12: I think just living 25 years with heart disease, I've never been able to travel anywhere or I've had to stay very close to home. So I think I'd put this money towards actually going somewhere where I've actually wanted to go.
1: Cool.
12: I have a lot of family from Cyprus I've never met because I've never been able to travel to Europe. So
1: love that.
12: For that
1: good for you. Yeah. All right, so this is moving on in lots of ways. It's happening right now. First of all, Woody got here before me, so he's been approved to spray kerosene on the fire.
2: If it's okay, is there an entry or a letter from someone that you feel comfortable reading to us?
12: Yep, so I'll read one from my mum. Jess, you gave me...
1: Oh.
2: Okay, take your time.
12: You gave me the scare of my life today when we were chatting to the ICU nurses. Your blood pressure dropped and suddenly all the alarms went off. Everyone came in the room. They emptied out as soon as possible and doctors came running. This is the time that you went into cardiac arrest and we thought we lost you forever.
2: Should we throw this stuff in the fire?
1: Ready to let go now.
12: Get rid of that.
1: Well done.
2: Okay, right,
1: here we go.
2: Let me
1: for $10,000.
2: I'm going to kerosene the fire right up.
12: Can I do it all together?
1: Yeah, man.
2: Go for it.
1: Wow.
13: Burn, baby, burn.
12: Go.
13: Yeah.
12: Ah, look Well, they're really short. It's all ash. It's all ash.
1: Round of applause for Jess, everyone that's here. Great work.
2: How do you feel, Jess?
12: Yeah, I feel right. Obviously, like, emotional.
1: Yeah, there's a lot there.
12: But it's definitely time to let go of all this, the past 25 years.
1: Yeah, wow.
2: Such an extraordinary journey been on. You should be so incredibly proud that you managed to get through that. I'm sure your mum's incredibly proud of you. And if we can focus on the positive from this as well, you have just won yourself $10,000. Where's it going? Where's the cash going? Obviously, there's the trip overseas. Yes. Is there anything else, Jess?
12: I have a few fines to pay, so it might.
1: All right, well, we hope you're having a wonderful drive home. You can see all this on the socials, Bill and Woody, on the Kiss socials as well. It has been all thanks to Season 3. Woody, stop it with
2: sorry.
1: The kerosene.
2: Sorry.
1: Season 3 of House of the Dragon, which is now streaming on HBO Max. Go and check it all out. It is Will and Woody. Hope you're having a wonderful drive home.
0: Time to say goodbye to Will and Woody.
13: If you like what you heard, you'll love what you see on the socials at Will and Woody.
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9: The Nick Scali half-yearly clearance has been extended, with everything reduced across the entire Nick Scali range. Everything is reduced during the half-yearly clearance. Extended till Sunday at Nick Scali.
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2: Sydney traffic.
3: In Caringbah, we have a crash on Kingsway westbound just past Port Hacking Road. The far right lane has been closed. Into Blacktown, a two-car crash along Reservoir Road northbound near Bourke Street. The M2 taking 10 minutes westbound from Lane Cove Tunnel to Windsor Road. Watch out for some low-lying fog around Sydney's outer suburbs this morning. 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The Kiss Car showers and 18 in the city, 17 in the west. That's Kiss Traffic and Weather together.
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5: Tell me what I need to know.
15: Good morning, Alana McIntyre here with the latest. The number of people killed in two Venezuelan earthquakes has now risen to at least 920. Secretary General of the Norwegian Refugee Council, Jan Engeland, has told the BBC the scenes there are shocking.
24: Horrific damage. This is a large urban area. Caracas is a metropolis. And then there are many other urban centres that have also been hit.
15: It's business as usual for WA's poultry producers, even after another suspected case of the deadly bird flu. Another bird that was found on an Esperance beach is suspected of having the highly contagious H5 strain. WA Agriculture Minister Jackie Jarvis says Ingham's has not locked down its farms.
25: They are still processing, the farms are still producing, there is no impact on production. They have simply implemented their biosecurity plans.
15: Apple says customers are going to have to fork out more for some products going forward. The tech giant is blaming AI data centres for increasing demand and causing storage and memory prices to nearly triple. One of Kylie Jenner's former staff members are taking her to court. The star's former private chef claims she miscarried following months of physically demanding work during her high-risk pregnancy. And King Charles has paid more than $24 million in tax in the past year as the royals move to increase transparency around their finances.
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15: In celeb news, Bella Hadid is getting pretty honest about living with chronic pain. The model was diagnosed with Lyme disease at 16. She says she's experienced severe isolation and depression. The 29-year-old also saying it's hard, especially when you try anything you can.
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15: In the NRL, the Bulldogs have defeated the Titans 30-12 on the Gold Coast. In his new role as 5'8", Stephen Crichton was the star with 4 try assists, but he's praised his teammates.
30: I've got to give credit, especially to our starting middles, especially Maxi, Leo, just like the way they carried the ball through the middle of the field there, kind of opened it up for us boys on the edges.
15: While the Broncos have recorded their 7th straight loss, the Roosters defeating them 24-18 at Lang Park.
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15: Cloudy and wet today. We're heading for a top of 18 degrees. Showers should ease tomorrow, getting up to 19 with some light winds, and then more showers possible on Monday.
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6: Am I right?
2: The dog's awake. The kids are awake.
6: Morning madness.
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11: G'day, good morning, Australia.
13: Everyone's got World Cup fever at the moment, Ben. I'm a big football fan, always have been, but I've liked how you've sort of been bitten by the bug.
11: Yeah, not just me as well. I think a lot of the nation, Liam, has been bitten by the bug. I mean, how can you not be when it's World Cup?
13: Yeah, well, I've been putting your knowledge to the test over the last couple of weeks, and up next, we're going to be playing a game of footballer or cleaning product.
11: All right, you can play along with us next on Kiss Across Australia with Ben and Liam. All right.

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0: Ben and Liam here on Kiss, right across Australia.
1: And I'm putting Ben's newfound football knowledge to the test this World Cup. And we're playing yet another game. This morning, it's footballer or cleaning product.
2: Let's play football. World Cup!
1: Simple rules. I'll say a name. You just tell me if this person's a famous footballer or a cleaning product, Ben.
0: All right.
1: All right. First one, Olmo.
0: Cleaning product.
1: No. Danny Olmo plays for Spain.
0: But you could so see getting some Olmo out of the cupboard and cleaning
1: the
0: floors.
1: Yeah, you could. Okay, next one, Omo.
0: Well, that's a cleaning product.
1: That is the laundry detergent. Yeah. That was a tricky one. Okay, Karcher.
0: Karcher is... maybe I'm getting confused now, but Karcher is the yellow pressure cleaning brand. So I want to say cleaning product.
1: It is the German design and engineered cleaning equipment.
0: Yeah. Mate, when you start getting into DIY, I'll be a little bit more cluey.
1: Yeah. Klose.
0: Player.
1: Miroslav Klose. All-time goal scorer at the World Cup. I was telling you about him earlier this week. I'm glad you remembered. 16 goals, so he's level with Messi at the moment. Coit.
0: Player.
1: Dirk Kuyt, Liverpool legend. You're going pretty well. Domestos.
0: Cleaning product.
1: That is a disinfectant, yes. Samaras.
0: Player.
1: Celtic legend. Wow, he's killing it. He's actually killing the game this morning. You've been doing your research. Stoichkov.
0: Player.
1: Yep. Christo Stoichkov, Ballon d'Or winner.
0: I can't miss this
1: 1994.
0: Morning.
1: Figo.
0: Cleaning product.
1: No.
0: Ah, I got copy.
1: Luis Figo. Famously played for Barca and Real Madrid. You can't do that, but he did. Best player in the world in the year 2000. The leader.
0: Player.
1: Australian cloth brand.
0: Once you start getting him wrong, you just snowball.
1: Vidal.
0: Player.
1: Yes, Arturo Vidal, Chilean bowler, played for Barca. Pretty good. I think you did better than... because last time, I mean, if you... you know, maybe you were playing along in your car and you're like, oh, yeah, that's kind of tricky. Last time, Ben said Johan Cruyff was a supermarket. So I think you've still got a bit of work to do to come back from that one. Stick around. There's heaps more on the way. Ben and Liam in the morning on Kiss.

0: Ben and Liam here on your Saturday morning right across Australia. 131065. Are you the bad neighbour? Because often I think we'll have conversations on this show, Liam, definitely in the past, we've asked, do you have bad neighbours? But I'm looking for a bit of honesty this morning. Are you the bad neighbour? Because I had a moment of reflection yesterday. We've recently moved into a new place. And I met the neighbour on the first day when we moved in. Very pleasant, very lovely. I thought, great, good neighbours. And then after a couple of weeks of living in said house, I saw them yesterday driving past, gave them a good solid wave. I saw them look, but they didn't wave back.
1: This is the
0: thing. And at first I was angry. I was like, oh, you're not going to wave back? And then I thought about it and I was like, I don't actually think we'd be the best neighbours in the world for a couple of reasons. The first one would be my son, Freddie. He's almost 3 years old, loves golf. He's a golf nut. And we used to have a backyard that was big enough where he could hit golf balls all day and it rarely would hit the fence.
1: And he's quite good. I remember I went to your last place and I was playing a bit of golf with young Freddie, my godson, 2 years old. And he put the ball down and he said, flop shot, flop shot.
0: Yeah.
1: Which is, I mean, you're probably better explaining what a flop shot is. I don't really play golf.
0: When you hit it really high and it lands down softly.
1: Yeah. And so I like sort of went to do it and he was like, I just hit it pretty flat, to be fair. And he got frustrated. He was like, flop shot. And then he put it back down. I was like, okay, here we go. And it kind of dawned on me after the third or fourth shot, I don't actually know how to do a flop shot. He's two. He can do a pretty convincing one. But he was, like, so upset with me. Flop shot!
0: And so at the old place, he could hit golf balls all day and it was pretty safe. Whereas at this new place, it's not a massive backyard. And so...
1: Is he just pinging him into the fence or something?
0: I had to bring in a rule where we couldn't use real golf balls because they kept hitting the fence and it was too loud. But he knows where they are. So he'll just go into the garage, he'll get the real golf balls and he'll just hit them. And they do hit the fence pretty often.
1: Well, he's not always practicing his flop shot. Sometimes he's trying to smoke them down the fairway.
0: He's hitting worm burners.
1: Yeah.
0: Little low fade drives. No, he is hitting the fence quite often with golf balls.
1: It's such a...
0: Which, like, I imagine if you are the neighbour, I can empathise with why that would be annoying.
1: Oh, it's such a... Like, oh, what's that? Like, yep. It's like something someone's trying to break in or something.
0: We have two cats and they're outside cats. And so they kind of just go wherever they want. They got collars on, they got little bells on, but they do wander. And quite often I will see them. They probably spend more time at the neighbor's house than our house, and they probably don't like that.
1: Well, they're probably trying to get away from all the golf balls flying past their heads.
0: I will see the cats often, like, in their property, on the driveway, jumping over the back fence, coming from their house. And so if you've just got these new neighbours moved in, they've got their two cats hanging out at your house and you don't like cats, oh, I can see why you wouldn't like
1: you
0: that.
1: You are the bad neighbour.
0: Yeah, I'm the bad neighbour.
1: Also, I got to say, even though I know you're, deep down, you're a friendly, loving guy, I know how much you hate talking to strangers.
0: Mm.
1: So I can't imagine you have the warmest demeanour every time. You're probably really nice when you first met them, but then every other time you're like, ugh, got to avoid these neighbours somehow.
0: Yeah, probably.
1: I feel like you'd give off that grouchy sort of energy where you're like, ugh, got to get the bins out before having a chat. Oh, God, that's Glenn from across the road. I better run back inside.
0: Hey, 131065, be honest with yourself. I'd love to know, are you the bad neighbour? What are you doing that is bad neighbour behaviour?
1: Emma, you're the bad neighbour because of your husband, is that right?
2: Yes, good morning, guys. So
0: good morning.
2: I'm married to a Scotsman, and as we all know, Scotsmen love to play the bagpipes.
1: Oh, really? So he's playing the bagpipes?
2: Yes. Yes. So we used to live in a bigger house and a bigger block, so it didn't bother anyone. But recently, we moved in to like a villa-style home. Mm-hmm. And the houses are really close together and the neighbours do not like it.
0: Oh, yeah, hey. I don't imagine so.
3: Yeah, your husband's out there cracking an iron brew first thing in the morning. Scotland! Also, the Tartan Army have been supporting the Scots lately in the World Cup, so I bet he's making a wee bit of noise in the morning.
0: Yeah, you don't want that with the thin villa walls, do you?
1: Do you know what? Controversial, but I think if bagpipes are played well, it's probably the most beautiful instrument.
0: Interesting take.
1: Don't Do you think? Like, I mean, if you're doing it well, I'm like, I well up when I'm hearing.
0: I haven't.
1: It makes me want to sacrifice my life for Scotland. I'm not even born there.
0: I haven't heard enough of them. Yeah. Good morning, Scott. You're the bad neighbour. What are you doing?
4: Yeah, I was the bad neighbour. I used to live in a stair house with some mates, and the neighbours used to have a pool, and they went away for the summer, and so we used to have all my mates around, and we used to have all these pool parties. And then at the end of the summer, they sent me an email with all these videos of their security camera footage of us having pool parties, and they threatened to call the police.
1: Oh, man.
4: I know. So we had to move out. We just moved out.
1: Yeah. I love that. I thought, Scott, I thought you were 7 McCann Road, not 8 McCann Road. Oh, yeah, no, the pool party's not at our house. Our neighbours are just away, but I'm sure they weren't mine.
0: Good on you, Scott. Kylie, you're the bad neighbour. What are you doing?
5: So I was in a unhappy marriage for a long time, and we didn't play a lot of Scrabble. Anyway,
1: I get you.
5: We are now, now I'm in a much happier relationship, and we play Scrabble all the time.
1: Oh, I bet you're playing all the games. I bet you're playing Buckaroo.
5: We're playing all the games, and we get very, and sometimes, you know, it can get exciting, and, you know, we celebrate.
1: Mm-hmm.
5: And so I would be surprised. Well, I know for a fact that the neighbours have heard us celebrating, and, yeah, and I don't feel like we're the favourites in the neighbourhood at the moment.
1: Yeah. For sure.
0: Do you live in a house or do you live in like a townhouse type situation?
5: I live in a house, but they're quite close together. And there was one time when there was some applause heard after a really good game. I won the game, by the way.
1: Oh well, that's good. Yeah. That's good. It's not every day you win a game of Settlers of Catan. You do need to celebrate when you do.
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7: In Caringbah, we have a crash on Kingsway westbound just past Port Hacking Road. The far right lane has been closed. Into Blacktown, a two-car crash along Reservoir Road northbound near Burke Street. The M2 taking 10 minutes westbound from Lane Cove Tunnel to Windsor Road. Watch out for some low-lying fog around Sydney's outer suburbs this morning. 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The KISS cast showers in 18 in the city, 17 in the west. That's KISS traffic and weather together.
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1: This girl called Chloe called up, and I think she sort of went outside as we were going to her because she wanted to be in a less noisy area, but it kind of backfired.
0: What would you spend $1,000 on yourself?
2: Probably a nice big food shop, pay some bills, and that's probably it.
1: Look, very, very, very functional. Jeez, it seems you've moved to get away from the noise, but it seems a pterodactyl is in the room with you there, a prehistoric dinosaur.
2: That's my bird.
1: That's a bird, okay, yes. Sounds like it could kill you.
0: That was a small part of the phone call, but that bird was going off the whole time.
1: It was so loud. And normally, like, the main prerequisite when you call 131065, you'll speak to the lovely producer Belle. She'll say, hey, turn your radio down in the background, make sure you take us off speakerphone, don't swear, that's pretty much it. But we wanted to change the rules this morning. 131065, can you call Ben and myself if you are next to something really, really noisy?
0: This is the only time we will ever ask you to call us if you are near something that is noisy.
1: And ideally, it's like a bit of a reverse secret sound. Like Ben and I will hopefully be able to guess what you're next to. So if you're operating some very heavy machinery, you know, perhaps if there's a loud animal near you, whatever it is, if you're near something that's noisy, you've got something in your house that can make a lot of noise, 131065, give us a buzz. We want to try and pick what you're next to.
0: You can also get creative with it. Like, you could be making the noise with the thing when you call us.
1: Yeah.
0: I'd love to hear what you got.
1: Linda.
3: Morning, boys. How are ya?
0: Very good. Now, so far, there is no background noise.
1: No,
0: so
1: not at all.
0: Are you near the thing?
3: I am. Are you ready?
1: Yeah, go for it. Let's do it.
0: That's a leaf blower for sure.
1: Nah, blender.
0: What is it?
3: Yeah, Liam's right.
0: Blender.
1: Yeah, there you go.
0: All right.
1: There you go. What do you got there? Nutribullet?
3: Yeah, that's the one.
1: Oh, I got the very same. I hear it every morning. It's a familiar sound to me.
0: You're right, though. This is kind of like, Liam said this before, it's like reverse secret sound.
1: Yeah, except we don't win any money. It's just for the fun of it. Renee, how are you?
4: Good, thank you. How are you?
1: Yeah, we're well. Can you make noise with your thing?
4: I can.
0: Go for it. Oh, that's a bit more subtle, that one. Can you go again?
1: Hang on. I feel like maybe you just... Did you put a pedestal fan on near your phone?
4: No.
0: What is it?
4: It's embroidery machine.
0: Oh, you're just sewing.
4: Yes.
0: It's funny because when you said it, I was like, yeah, no, I can faintly hear that.
1: Can we hear the embroidery machine one more time?
4: Now? Sure, yeah.
1: Okay.
0: Yeah, very subtle.
1: It was a hard one. Yeah, okay. Catherine, what do you got for us? Oh, don't tell us. Maybe just make the sound.
5: Yeah. Hello, good morning. Good morning. A surprise.
0: Oh, is that a drill?
5: No.
0: Oh, what is that? Keep going.
1: Keep going, yeah. Or is it like are you in an office maybe? Is it like a printer?
5: No, I'm at home.
0: At home? What room are you in?
5: In the lounge room.
0: It's not a vacuum, is it?
5: No.
0: What is it?
5: It's an electric screwdriver.
0: Oh, I mean, I kind of said that. That's a drill.
1: That's a drill.
0: I think I got that.
1: Don't play us like that, Catherine. Come on.
0: No.
1: We're not here to be made fools of. You know, I would have played that.
0: Thanks for playing, Catherine. Chanel, good morning. How you doing?
6: Good, thank you. How are you?
0: Very good. Now, make the noise with the thing.
1: Oh, are you reversing some heavy machinery, like a forklift?
6: Not a forklift.
1: All right. Can you make the sound again?
0: So you're obviously driving something. We can hear the beeping.
1: This is a fun game.
0: Are you at a factory?
6: No, I'm not.
1: All right.
0: Okay. Where are you?
6: I am in a loading dock.
1: Are you reversing a truck?
6: I sure am.
0: Hey.
1: Yeah, there you go.
0: I almost want to do reverse secret sound reverse where you make the sound and we guess it.
1: And what, is there a cash element to it?
0: It'd be a prize, yeah.
1: Yeah, but once again, people just fudge it.
0: Yeah, true. All right, well, let's focus
1: maybe on... Is that an electric toothbrush? And they go, yeah, that's the one. But it's a chainsaw ring. Yeah. So just so they win money. Come out and
7: play. Ben and Liam in the morning. Kiss 106.5. I'm just living that. We've given away cash.
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7: The Nick Scali half-yearly clearance has been extended, with everything reduced across the entire Nick Scali range. Everything is reduced during the half-yearly clearance. Extended till Sunday at Nick Scali.
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10: Sydney traffic.
11: Heavy delays into Blacktown at Dukas Marsh, northbound Reservoir Road at Burke Street. Roselle Interchange is building from the M4 Tunnel to City West Lake Victoria Road approaching the Anzac Bridge. Demascot is looking all clear by Regent Street Joyce and Qantas Drive around the domestic airport terminal. Watch out for that speed trap in the M5 Tunnel at Arncliffe between Bexley Road and Marsh Street. 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That's Kids Traffic and Weather together.
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15: Morning, Alana McIntyre here with the latest. The royals are opening up their books. King Charles III has become the first reigning British monarch to make his personal tax bill public. The king paying more than $24 million in taxes last year as the royals moved to increase transparency around their finances. Prince William paid less than $15 million. Donald Trump has called the United States hot while warning against communists. The US president calling the new democratic socialists in New York exactly that.
16: They want to completely destroy the traditional American way of life. Communism is very easy to sell. It destroys everything, but it's very easy. I'll be honest. I think I'd be the greatest communist in history. I give free rent, ladies and gentlemen.
15: Venezuela's interim president is promising to fight to save as many people as possible following the country's double earthquake. The official death toll has almost doubled now to more than 920, and many locals are still looking for their loved ones in the rubble. A crime scene has been declared south of Brisbane. An armed man allegedly confronting officers last night at a property. He was shot by police and taken to hospital in a stable condition. Kylie Jenner's former chef is taking the star to court, saying she was worked so hard she miscarried. And Australians are being urged to participate in the National Bowel Cancer Screening Program. Less than half of eligible Aussies are currently completing the at-home test.
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15: In NRL, the Broncos have recorded their seventh straight loss, but coach Michael Maguire has rejected suggestions their season is over. After their 24-18 defeat to the Roosters last night, Madge is still impressed with his side.
10: We've been through a bit in the last sort of, you know, 5 or 6 weeks, and the way I've seen the players commit over the last 3-4 weeks has been actually really good. Yeah, they fought like hell tonight for each other. You know, we had X go off and...
15: At the FIFA World Cup, France are in front of Norway in Boston.
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15: Cloudy and wet today. We're heading for a top of 18 degrees. Showers should ease tomorrow, getting up to 19 with some light winds, and then more showers possible on Monday.
17: It's a beautiful day.
12: Ben and Liam.
18: Good morning, Australia. You're hanging out with your mates Ben and Liam on Kiss.
19: We don't do a lot of interviews, I would say, on our show, Ben. You know, Will and Woody have some cool people on in the afternoon sometimes. The Smallsy has all the hot guests, of course. But we don't do a lot of the big stars. We just do, every now and then we'll see someone in the news. We're like, we've got to get that person. And Lorraine is one of those people. She's going to join us next. She's 86 years old. I don't know if you saw this, but she is... a speed demon. She loves doing fat burnouts.
20: Yep, that's right. She's an 86-year-old nana. Cooler nan, she says, and she loves ripping fat skids.
19: She competes in skids.
20: She is an amazing person. We're chatting with her next. Stick around for that on Kiss with Ben and Liam.

0: Yes, with Ben and Liam across Australia.
1: Now, if you watch A Current Affair, you'd know, or you'd at least perceive that hoon driving and skidding is normally reserved for teenagers or people who've just got their peas, but that is not the case here. Going viral at the moment, 86-year-old Lorraine, who absolutely loves a drift.
0: Absolutely loves it, going viral on the internet. She joins us now. How you doing?
2: I'm good, thank you. How are you?
0: Very good. Now, everyone's taken to calling you Nan. Can we call you Nan?
2: Yes, yeah, call me. Yeah, everybody, all the burnout boys, they all only know me as Nan.
1: So, Nan, how long have you loved doing fat skids?
2: Well, I started, my grandson, Guy, he asked me to come out the burnouts after my husband passed away. And he said, Nan, come on, you've got to come in as a passenger. So I went with him for a while, and then one day he said to me, Nan, you better have a go. I go, oh, never done that before. So that is 6 years ago, and I've been doing competition burnouts ever since, and I'm 86.
1: I love this so much.
2: But I tell you what, without Guy, without my grandson, I wouldn't have. He's kept our ute going, and I just get in and thrash it, and I just love hearing the blowing the tires and the smell. It just gets to me.
1: you love the smell of burning rubber.
2: Yes.
1: Oh, right. So run us through this ute. What do you got under the hood there, Nan?
2: It's a Black Holden ute. It's a VY S-Pack, and she's a souped-up job. She goes really, really fast. I just put my foot on the accelerator and hold it flat and spinning round, putting my foot on the brake and taking it off. And I tell you, it's just more exciting.
0: Obviously, you've run us through your skid pig, the car you're using for your burnouts, but what's your regular day-to-day commute car?
2: I got a Subaru Forester. So I can't do a burnout in that, that's why.
0: So you don't ring the Forester's guts?
2: I've tried to do it, but it's an all-wheel drive, so she doesn't work.
0: too much traction.
1: I like it, well. If you're 86 and you do try and ring its guts and do a big fat burnout in a Hungry Jack's car park or something, if someone comes over to stop you, they might just go, oh, no, she's a pensioner. She didn't mean to do that.
2: You know? Yeah, no, I have a few jokes with them. Now and then I take a walking stick with me and get out of the ute after I do a burnout.
1: Oh, man, I want to come see this live, man. You sound like the real deal.
0: It's so funny that, you know, your grandson got you into this.
2: Honestly, without Guy and Nash, well, my great grandson, Guy's son, I just drive the back with the on the rims, and my great grandson, he jacks her up and he changes the tyres.
0: Wow!
2: I honestly don't do anything. I just get in and thrash it.
0: I love that, you know, most nans would give their grandsons and their great grandsons a scolding for doing fat skids.
1: Well, maybe a Sudoku book to keep them occupied. Yeah. But no, you've gone for something a bit more high adrenaline.
2: Yeah, that's right. Yeah, no, he's it's just he's the best grandson, Guy. Is he just he keeps me going.
1: Oh, good on you, Nan. Well, keep driving hard. Keep ringing its guts.
2: Yeah, I will. Yeah, I'm going to up to Queensland. Then I think in end of October too. So, but anyway, I'm going back to Eastern Creek to do another burnout.
1: Hell yeah. Right. Skid pig Nan Lorraine there. What a pleasure to chat with you this morning. Thank you.
2: Thank you then. Yeah, you have a good day.
1: You too, Nan. Good on
2: you. Bye then. Yeah, bye.
1: Stick around. There's heaps more on the way. Ben and Liam in the morning on KISS.

0: Ben and Liam here on your Saturday morning right across Australia. Hey, right now, I'd love to know, 13 1065, you got fined for what? Did you get a fine and you thought, what?
1: How can I get fined for that?
0: Not like I was going 4Ks over the speed limit.
2: Yeah, that's a worthy fine. But, like, it might not even be from the cops. Might be from the council or something. Maybe you had, your bin was too heavy too many times. And
0: I didn't get fined for that once, but I got a big warning sticker on my bin, said it was too heavy.
2: Yeah, right. Yeah. And then you have to, unload all the stuff, sneaking in all your neighbours' bins. It's a whole thing.
0: It's a whole thing. 13 1065. You got fined for what? Because there's a story doing the rounds of a man who was on a current affair this week, and he got fined for wearing too much cologne, if you can believe it.
3: I spray on my neck, I spray my arms, I spray my legs, everywhere. I normally spray about 15 sprays of the first one.
4: 15?
3: Yeah, 15.
4: Goodness, and the ladies like it.
3: Oh, they love it.
5: Introducing Danny Grage, Australia's best smelling man, even if he says so himself.
3: I always spray fragrance. I'm a fragrance enthusiast.
5: That was until the police got a whiff of him.
6: Hey guys, I just got pulled over and I didn't even know you could actually get fined for this.
5: Danny was behind the wheel on his way to a wedding in Melbourne when he had to top up his fragrance. And that's what almost cost him.
6: So the cops pulled me over now and they're fining me for spraying a fragrance while driving.
3: Pulled me over, he said to me, look, what were you doing while you were driving? Have you been drinking? I said, I haven't been drinking.
5: Danny had been spritzing.
0: That's going to win. We know the craziest news story of the year.
2: We know that was a long piece of audio, but we felt like it was worth playing in its entirety. That's not a skit. That was a real news report.
0: So many funny bits.
2: She was so smug and so happy with herself. The police got a whiff of him.
0: Danny had been spritzing.
2: Danny had been spritzing. You know they were all high-fiving each other in the newsroom, weren't they? Oh, yeah. Bag that up.
0: All right, 13 1065 is our number. You got fined for what?
7: You got fined for what?
0: That is a lot.
2: Kel, you got fined for what?
8: Good morning, Ben and Liam. I got fined for parking out the front of my house, apparently blocking my own driveway.
2: Oh, come on. Turn it up.
8: Yeah, $100 fine.
2: Oh, how's this? So many years ago, at a place I used to live at, it was on a dead-end street, and there was a car park in front of our house, and it was a brick wall at the end of it, right? And I just drove in and parked sort of... It was a one-way street, and I parked facing the wall, if that makes sense. And I got fined for parking against traffic. But I'm like, my argument was, it's against a brick wall. There's no traffic. No one is coming from the other way. And they're like, nah, you can't do that.
0: That's ridiculous.
2: You can't do that.
7: You got fined for what?
2: Yeah. That's what I got fined for.
0: Kate joins us now. What'd you get fined for?
9: Hey, good morning, boys. I was eating, security board, but I had a snack one for dinner, and I was looking down at the traffic light trying to, pick what I wanted. The copper thought I was on my phone.
2: Right.
0: Yeah, right. But you just had a charcuterie board on the passenger seat.
9: I literally just had a piece of mortadella, some bits and nibbles for work, and then he came over and he was like, oh, you're on your phone. I'm like, no, I'm not. I'm eating.
2: Hey,
9: and I had a full mouthful. And he tried to tell me he was going to give me a fine. I said, I'll see you in court.
2: I'll see you in court. I'm eating cold cuts over here. What are you going to do
9: exactly.
2: Forget about it.
0: Did you get off the fine when you went to court?
9: Yeah, I did. The judge just said, well, if you're eating, you're not really supposed to, but you're not on your phone because it's in a crate for work anyway. So that was all justified.
2: Fair enough. Sounds like you might have also had an Italian judge, maybe. Maron, you're allowed to eat some gabagool in the car.
0: Jason, what'd you get fined for?
10: I got done for no rear vision mirror.
2: Oh, that is pretty bad, man.
10: No, well, not when you're on a scooter.
2: Oh, hang on.
0: Rear vision mirror on a scooter.
10: Well, I don't know how you do that either, but I was a young fella back in the day. I would have been only about 19. I thought I'd be cruising down the road with my carton of beer on the little 49cc scooter.
0: Yeah,
10: then the cop pulled me over. I thought, this bloke looks a bit sus.
2: Yeah.
10: And I thought, I'm 18. I like to be eventful. So I thought I'd give him lip, and then he thought he'd throw it back at me and go, yeah, all right.
0: Yeah, that'll
10: we
0: do
10: can
0: that.
10: Do you one better. And
0: That'll happen.
2: That'll happen. Yeah.
0: When you get a carton of beer on your 49cc scooter and you give the cops some lip, you're probably going to get a fine.
2: They'll let you know. Yeah, they'll put you in your place for sure.
0: Thanks, Jason. Sarah, what'd you get fined for?
11: I got fined for having 3 baby cows in the back of my car.
0: You had some calves
2: 3
0: in the back of your car?
2: Baby cows?
11: Yeah. What? I have the photos to prove it too.
0: What kind of car was it?
11: There were 3 dairy cows.
0: Yeah, dairy cows.
11: So some... 3 calves, babies.
0: Yeah, you had some bobby calves in the back there. So what kind of car were you driving?
11: Holden Captiva.
2: Right. So, yeah, it's not like it's a big sort of farm ute. Or did you have them buckled in? I know when I'm driving my little Cavoodle Toby around in my Volkswagen, I've got to have him clipped in.
11: Yeah, they don't make the harnesses big enough for them, unfortunately.
0: And so, Sarah, why did you have the 3 calves in your Holden Captiva? Why didn't you put them in a trailer?
11: Well, we didn't think about it at the time. We were rushing down to Tintinara, actually, to save them from being unalived.
0: Yeah, okay.
2: Well, that's nice, I suppose. Yeah.
0: They would have pooed everywhere in the back seat, though, right?
11: Yeah, luckily it wasn't my car.
0: Whose car was it?
11: Oh, my friends. I was like, when we got back, it was like...
0: Hey, Stacey, here's your keys. There's some crap in the back.
2: Just so you know, I did put 3 cows in there and drove from Tintinara. Also got some devil wings, so there's a few stains from me as well. Hope that's all good, though. No worries.
5: 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It's Ben and Liam in the morning, only on Kiss.
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14: Heavy delays into Homebush with some road debris dropped westbound approaching the tunnel exit. 40km speed drops are now in effect passing the site. Car conked out in Lipscomb, eastbound Parramatta Road past Hill Street. Warringah Freeway changes now in place. Choose your lane for the Harbour Bridge or tunnel at the West Street overpass. 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That's Kiss Traffic and Weather together.
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2: You're ready for the day. Ben and Liam are still figuring it out. It's Ben and Liam in the morning. Kiss 106.

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1: Really interesting story, this one. There is a Belgian player called Jeremy Doku. Now, he plays for Man City in the Premier League. He's a baller. He's rapid. One of the best players for Belgium. He's had to leave the World Cup, and I think rightly so, because his wife was giving birth to their first child.
2: Decided to withdraw from the World Cup and return to my wife to stay by her side as we welcome the birth of our child. I know this decision comes rather abruptly. The team is right in the crucial knockout stage. Yet when my wife told me her due date was drawing near, and when I pictured her enduring this monumental yet daunting journey all alone, my heart made it clear. My family needs me right now. I have to go back. If circumstances permit, I will fly back to the pitch at the earliest opportunity to stand together with the squad.
1: Good dude. I think he's made the right call there. You know, but weirdly, there's been backlash because some people are like, you can't do that. It's a World Cup. There was a French newsreader that was like smashing him, saying like, what are you going to do? You're not giving birth. Like, you may as well be playing for the Belgian team. But I think that, you know, the key thing here is he's there to support his wife.
0: That's a crazy take.
1: It is a crazy take. And I get, like, obviously the World Cup massive and the timing, it's not ideal, right? Like, it's every 4 years, but it's like, this is still the birth of his first child.
0: Yeah, and I feel like when you're on your deathbed and you look back and you go, yeah, I could have played that game in the World Cup, or I was there for the birth of my child, you're going to regret not being there for the birth of your child.
1: Yeah, well, it's not really setting you up to be the best dad. No. For the rest, you know, if you're starting with that, like, oh yeah, I wasn't there.
0: Because you're putting the game above your family.
1: Which has happened in the past. I'm pretty sure famously Michael Jordan's wife was having a baby during the finals.
0: Yeah, and then a reporter was asking him, would you be there for the birth or would you play the game? This is what he said.
3: What about the baby watch? Juanita's expecting very soon. You're going to be a dad again.
4: Yeah, I'm looking forward to that. I told her, you know, hopefully she can have it when I'm in town and I can be there. But I told her that I probably wouldn't miss the game. But once the game was over, I would come home. And
1: okay, well, that's good. That's good, Mike.
0: Yeah, I'll come home.
1: You know, I'm not going to miss the game, but
0: I'll be there after.
1: Yeah. And maybe that's...
0: I'll meet the kid.
1: I'll give him a little fist bump. But yeah, no, I'm not. I play for the Chicago Bulls, baby. There are more important things. You know,
0: we got
1: what I mean?
0: A repeat on the cards.
1: Hello. The Spurs aren't going to beat themselves. But yeah, and who knows? Maybe that is a 90s attitude as opposed to a 2026 attitude. Maybe back 20, 30 years ago, Jeremy Doku wouldn't have left.
0: Why did they miss the childbirth? 131065 is our number. Jess, your mum, why did she miss the childbirth?
5: Yeah. Good morning. My mum planned a trip overseas thinking she had plenty of time. And my daughter had other plans and arrived 3 weeks early, so she missed the birth of her first grandchild.
1: Oh, right, no. And so was she flat about it? Was there a chance for her to, you know, leave the holiday early, or was she a little bit like,
5: no, there was no time. My daughter was in a hurry and she absolutely missed it.
1: Dang. How much, like a few weeks or?
5: Well, my daughter was 3 weeks early and she came home a week after she was born. So.
0: Yeah, she wasn't cancelling that holiday in Hawaii.
1: We've got a jet ski booked for Wednesday, darling. We just can't. We simply can't. Jackie, who missed? Was it your birth or were you giving birth?
6: So it was a family friend's birth.
1: Okay, right.
6: So what happened was the dad of the baby that was born was playing for Crystal Palace at the time.
1: All right.
6: And they couldn't get him off the pitch and he missed the birth of his second child.
1: I mean, it's pretty cool he's playing for Crystal Palace. What era are we talking? Would I know the guy?
6: Back in the mid-90s.
1: Yeah, I probably don't know many Crystal Palace players from the mid-90s. Do you want to say the name? You don't have to.
6: I can do. He was Darren Pitcher.
1: Never heard of him, but that's, hey, still pretty cool. Still
0: married
1: pretty cool.
0: To the game, that guy, though.
1: Didn't want to
0: get off the pitch.
1: Did they at least win the game? Do you know?
6: Yeah, I think they were playing for either a quarterfinal or semifinals for the FA Cup.
1: Oh, so big game still.
0: Good on you, Jackie. Great call. Thank you. Leanne, this was your husband. What happened?
7: Hi, Ben and Liam. Yes, I was giving birth or about to give birth and then hospital security asked him to move his car. He went out and moved his car and I gave birth.
1: No.
0: I've never understood that. I've got two kids, right? The parking at the hospitals is so bad there must be so many people missing the birth of their children because there isn't adequate parking. When you get there in a rush, you're parking in any car park you can find, and then you're helping your partner get into the emergency room, but then you have to go out and move the car. The whole system is flawed.
1: As a fun fact, Leanne, my grandpa Lionel got a fine for my birth, but he was there. And he gave me the fine on my 21st birthday.
0: Really?
1: Which is a good, yeah.
0: That's a great story.
1: It's cute. Yeah, I didn't have to pay for it, thankfully. But even then, though, you know, I mean, 1996, the fine was probably like, what, 4 shillings?
0: Yeah, but then again, the interest, it's compounded over 21 years.
1: Imagine if he hit me with the compound interest. He's like, you owe me 20 grand. What? Grandpa, no.
0: Hey, that's it for us. But if you missed anything from the show, you can get it on demand with the Ben and Liam podcast on iHeart. And stick around, Chris Page and Amy Gerard are up next on Kiss.
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5: Sydney traffic. No delays on the M1 Pacific Motorway northbound towards the Central Coast and the Hunter. Into Lithgow, Macarcon down eastbound lane 1, Parramatta Road just past Hill Street. It's busy city bound the M5 from the Hume Motorway to the main tunnel and into Maroubra. Watch out for that speed trap travelling on Bunurong Road between Fitzgerald Avenue and Smith Street. 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That's kids' traffic and weather together.
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29: Morning, Alana McIntyre here with the latest. The war in the Middle East seems to be kicking off again. The United States has launched strikes against Iran, targeting Iranian missile and drone storage facilities, as well as coastal radar sites. Donald Trump saying Iran has violated the ceasefire.
30: I don't like the fact that they took a shot yesterday, actually four, we knocked down three, at a ship. Not an allied ship, but a ship, a very expensive ship. It was fine, but it took a little beating. They shouldn't be doing that.
29: The U.S. Central Command describing today's action as a powerful response to yesterday's attack on a commercial ship that was transiting the Strait of Hormuz. International aid and rescue workers are flooding into Venezuela following two major earthquakes. At least 920 people are now dead and over 3,000 have been hurt. Thousands are still missing. A teenager has been arrested in Melbourne, accused of kidnapping a teenage girl from outside a school yesterday. The girl has been taken to hospital. A woman has died in a car crash north of Adelaide, the 44-year-old dying at the scene. The Queensland government insists the rowing at the 2032 Olympics is going ahead in Rockhampton despite concerns about crocodiles. And King Charles has paid more than $24 million in tax in the past year as the royals move to increase transparency around their finances.
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29: In celeb news, Bella Hadid is getting pretty honest about living with chronic pain. The model was diagnosed with Lyme disease at 16. She says she's experienced severe isolation and depression. The 29-year-old also saying it's hard, especially when you try anything you can.
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29: Well, the Bulldogs have beaten the Titans 30-12 on the Gold Coast. Coach Cam Seraldo says they set things up in the first half.
8: I know the cynic in me sort of worries about coming up to the Gold Coast with a bye after it, and boys are sort of packed for holidays after it, so I was a little bit nervous, but I thought it was a really professional performance.
29: Meantime, the Broncos have recorded their seventh straight loss, the Roosters defeating them 24-18. And as Serena Williams returns to Wimbledon, the superstar will take on Australian Maya Joint in the first round on Monday.
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29: Cloudy and wet today. We're heading for a top of 18 degrees. Showers should ease tomorrow, getting up to 19 with some light winds, and then more showers possible on Monday.
11: Good morning. It's something that we can't explain.
12: Good morning.

0: This is Chris and Amy in the morning on Kiss.
1: Hey, good morning, everyone. Happy Saturday,
2: good
1: Amy Gerard.
2: Good morning. How are you?
1: I'm good.
2: Sorry, I'm facing away from you because
1: why?
2: My feet up here. I've essentially got my back to Paigey.
1: What if you...
2: Because,
1: why don't you move the footstool?
2: I've got my foot up here. Okay, yeah.
1: Rather than have your back
2: turning
1: around.
2: Yeah,
1: well, look, it's, you know...
2: Sorry.
1: I only see you a few hours a week.
2: Now I can look at you, look into your eyes.
1: Hey, how are you?
2: Good, how are you?
1: Good morning.
2: Morning.
1: We'll start again. Are you getting a bit of Pauline Hanson fatigue?
2: I don't know. Is she having a moment?
1: I
2: feel like she might be trending at the moment. She is everywhere. Every time I open up my phone... She's either on a social post or some news story.
1: They are doing a very good job. And this isn't me coming from a place of love or hate or, you know, supporting either side. But they're doing a very good job, her people, of becoming big
2: making
1: in the moment,
2: yes,
1: you know, and seizing that.
2: Well, and they say that if you know, if anything goes viral on socials, if you just ignore that opportunity, you'll just disappear into the abyss. But if you are trending... You got to be everywhere.
1: Yeah.
2: Firing on all cylinders, putting content out every hour. And whoever her PR agency or people are, they're doing a stellar job.
1: Yeah.
2: She is everywhere.
1: Well, I know there's a lot of divided opinion on Pauline, but hopefully we can agree on one thing, that we remember and miss the artist Pauline Pants Down.
2: Oh, my gosh. I don't like it.
3: I don't like it.
1: It's actually Pauline. Remember this?
2: I actually know the entire words of this song.
3: My language has been murdered. My shopping trolley murdered. My groceries just gone. I don't like it.
2: It's an absolute banger.
1: And poor old
2: it came
1: Pauline.
2: Out when I was in school, I think.
1: And Pauline Pantsdown, who's obviously a drag queen performer, did Big Day Out.
2: Did she?
1: 1 year. Yeah, got hit in the head with a beer can.
2: Okay, yeah, that would have hurt.
1: Must have been a right-wing nut job in the crowd. He didn't like that.
3: Racist. Hey, 1, 2, 3, 4, 5, 6, 7, 8. Racist. Rubbish. Racist. Feel the heat. I don't like it.
1: Anyway, I'm told in 2026 we're not playing that song on the radio anymore.
2: Yeah, she's a backlash. She's been around for
1: memories, ages,
2: hasn't she?
1: Simpler times, weren't they? Now it's Taylor Swift, though. Admittedly, a better song from Toy Story 5. I knew it. I knew you with Chris and Amy on Kiss.

0: This is Kiss. You're with Chris and Amy in the morning. Happy Saturday.
1: So, obviously, you and I are both married.
0: Yeah.
1: We live vicariously.
0: I mean,
1: yeah. We live vicariously through our single friends. Mm-hmm. I have a few that are single by choice, a few that are desperately looking for love because they think married life is going to solve all their problems.
0: Oh, I've seen your Insta. I know. Like some of you, you've got a few friends there who are hot to trot.
1: Hot to trot is absolutely correct. But a couple of weeks ago, there was a whole bunch of us. There was about eight of us, and we'd gone to this winery. One of our girlfriends who had previously been on a date with this certain guy said, oh, do you mind if he comes and meets us for a drink? And obviously, majority of us there are all married. So we were like, no, no worries. And he turned up and he came with like two or three friends. And not only was he an absolute douche canoe, he came across really arrogant. Obviously, as a friend observing from the outside, I could see a lot of red flags.
0: Mm.
1: But she's got these rose-coloured glasses on because he's very outgoing and confident and whatnot. And I have been burnt in the past with friends where I've come across certain partners or boyfriends or, you know, people that are seeing other people. And I've always shared my opinion on them or I've told them the truth about certain things. And it has always backfired on me. And in turn, I've ended up losing girlfriends. They turn on me because they want to pursue this loser.
0: Mm.
1: And I just want to know, like, do I say something to her? Like, there were certain comments that he made, quite judgmental, inappropriate looks towards other women around him.
0: Really?
1: If you're there catching up with a girl that you've just started dating for a drink, I don't know, maybe that's not the right place to be, like, kind of eyeballing her off her friends.
0: She's confident inviting him along to meet the panel.
1: The panel.
0: Her girlfriends.
1: Yeah.
0: The judging panel.
1: Yes.
0: After being for a drink with him once.
1: Yes.
0: So she thinks he's awesome.
1: She does. And I also think it would have been quite intimidating for him. So he's come in, maybe he was anxious and he's disguised it with arrogance.
0: Overcompensating. He's nervous and he's
1: exactly.
0: trying to not look nervous.
1: That's right. But he was just, he just came across as a monster loser. And I was like, do I say something to her or do I just let it play out?
0: I've got a question and it's about, because a friend of mine was marrying a guy. I had just a bad feeling about the guy. I didn't really know him, but I just got like a bad vibe. Anyway, I went to their wedding and all of his mates were assholes.
1: Oh, yeah.
0: As well.
1: Yep.
0: And then I went, oh, that confirms it.
1: Yeah.
0: So what were this bloke's mates like? Because it's the company you keep. If his mates were jerks.
1: The two there, were one of them was married. The other one was in a long-term relationship. They were also a little bit arrogant.
0: Yeah.
1: They
0: got their little crew.
1: Oh, but like arrogant for not overly attractive men, you know? Yeah. I just don't understand that.
0: Were
1: I mean,
0: tech
1: I get
0: bros?
1: It.
0: Bros?
1: I don't know.
0: I bet they were. Were they wearing were they wearing puffer jackets?
1: No, they weren't. Yeah. What ended up happening with your friend that married the douche canoe? Are they still together?
0: Yeah, married. But yeah. Even I mean, she knows. She like hates him. But
1: they got
0: kids though. So you know.
1: Sometimes I actually had two girlfriends who were in long-term relationships with two guys, and I found out that both of the dudes were doing the dirty. And I told these girls, and they both dropped me as a friend. And I was like, sorry, what?
0: And kept the cheater. Yeah.
1: And then it fizzled anyway.
0: Yeah.
1: But sometimes I just think you got to let nature run its course. And sometimes you just got to be there as a supportive friend, waiting in the wings, helping her, you know, picking her up when she falls and not being overly opinionated.
0: How long have you been friends with this girl?
1: 10 years.
0: 10 years. You give it to her straight.
1: Okay.
0: Yeah, he's new.
1: And you know what? I'll give it to her straight. She can take it with a grain of salt and do whatever she wants anyway.
0: Yeah. The one you've got to be careful of is when, like, if you came in and said, hey, me and Ryan are separated.
1: Mm.
0: And I'd go, thank God. You know, that loser, that big, hairy, dumb loser. You should, you're too good for him, blah, blah, blah, blah. And you know the following week you're going to come in and go, me and Ryan are working things out.
1: Yeah, yeah. 2 months later, we're actually back together.
0: We're going to give it another go.
1: And now I know what you think of him.
0: But I remember what you said about him. And our friendship will never be the same. Chris and Amy in the morning on Kiss.

0: This is Kiss. You're with Chris and Amy in the morning. Amy Gerard, if you told me back in 2002 when I was playing Just the Way You Are by Milky on the radio, that 24 years later, we'd still be spinning it around.
1: Oh, is it a remix? An old song?
0: Well, it's a remix, so it's a new one, and it's hot again.
1: Can
0: so.
1: I tell you, everything that's old is now new.
0: Yeah, it's retro,
1: yeah, it's
0: I guess.
1: Like a cycle, isn't it?
0: Yeah. You've been watching the Soccer World Cup? It's good, isn't it?
1: Sure, yeah. I watched.
0: Or are you all sockered out just from the weekend?
1: Well, I'm all sockered out, and actually this is what I wanted to talk to you about, because you've got two sons. Do they both play soccer?
0: Yeah.
1: Yeah, and is one of them quite good?
0: Henry is, well, sorry, they're probably in the car. Yes. They are both very good, yes. But Henry's older and his skills are really starting to develop, and he could, be pretty good.
1: Well, okay, so both of my sons also play soccer, and they're both very good, and again, Bobby is older, but Bobby trains with this guy who, you know, is just one down from Premier League. And he's kind of made a few comments to me over the time, like, Bobby's really great. His footwork is exceptional. Like, he's got a real future in soccer if he trains and is dedicated, blah, blah, blah. We've had scouts come to the games. Now, here is my conundrum. I know that Bobby is actually a really good soccer player, but when you get to like another level of soccer, another division, like whether you're in reps or even above that, the level of commitment that they expect from these kids, but also as parents, is wild. We have a kid in our street who plays rep at a really high level. He trains 3 nights a week at a training ground about 55 minutes from where we live.
0: Oh,
1: 3 nights a week. Then he plays on a Saturday and then he does academy on a Sunday. So that is his entire week is revolving around soccer.
0: And his parents' entire week is revolving around it.
1: Which means his parents' entire week is revolving around soccer. So I think Bobby has a future in soccer. Do I want him to play at that level? No. So I have been, I don't want to say trying to sabotage it, but I am.
0: Gaslight.
1: I'm also not encouraging it.
0: Undermine. White ant?
1: What?
0: White ant.
1: What's white ant?
0: Like eat away at something, like, you know,
1: yeah,
0: just like
1: I'm
0: undermine
1: little
0: it.
1: Little seeds, and I'm like, oh, you know, soccer season's over. You want to try a different sport?
0: Yeah.
1: Like, why don't we try basketball or.
0: Or staying home.
1: Or handball in the street down the cul-de-sac.
0: TV.
1: And I know that so many parents, they really get behind their kids and they do so much sacrificing.
0: Some parents do it too much. Some parents push the kid. Like you're the opposite of some more dads, I think, going, you're going to do training. You're going to go rep. I'm going to take you to training 4 days a week to do this and then we'll go home and do more in the backyard.
1: Yeah.
0: There's those parents too.
1: Well, and obviously it pays off. Like you look at Tim Cahill. I remember reading something about his mum and dad basically selling their house and living in a caravan in order to fund his lifestyle. His brother got out a loan. It's paid off. Whereas another girlfriend of mine, she was an incredible dancer. Her mum and dad basically travelled all around Australia so she could compete. And she won all these awards and she was going to open up her own dance studio. And then she turned 18 and she goes, yeah, I don't want to do dancing anymore.
0: Mm.
1: And so for literally about 14 years of these parents' lives, they've dedicated so much of their time.
0: They've pissed away thousands of hours.
1: Thousands of hours sacrificing so that they can support her, and she's just going, yeah, nah.
0: But, I mean, at the peak of soccer, and, I mean, you mentioned, is Tim Cahill a soccer player?
1: Yeah.
0: Hmm. Okay.
1: Is he not? Tell me I've got it wrong.
2: Tim Cahill.
1: Oh, shut up. Tim Cahill.
0: But my boys are both obsessed with Messi and Ronaldo,
1: And Ronaldo,
0: yeah. And, of course, Henry's Ronaldo, Oscar's Messi, and they got the jerseys.
1: Yeah.
0: Those blokes, they're rich.
1: They are filthy, stinking rich, and I don't know. Is Bobby ever going to be a Messi? I don't know. Anyway, my whole point is I'm not encouraging it. Mm. And I maybe that makes me a bad mum.
0: What's a good sport for them to do? Like, I think
1: handball?
0: Well, no, but you like to make a career out of golf, I would think is easy on the body.
1: Mm.
0: They can practice in the backyard.
1: In the backyard. Well,
0: get them a net or one of the fancy AI ones where it shows you where the ball would have gone.
1: Yeah, that's true.
0: You can do that. And then golfers, they make a lot of money. And this John Daly, look at him. He smokes and drinks on the course.
1: Does he?
0: That's my kind of
1: like
0: sport.
1: Like the Happy Gilmore version of Australian golfing.
0: He's the guy in Happy Gilmore too who sleeps on his couch. That's John Daly. So, yeah, kids, be a golfer.
1: Get into golf.
0: Get into it. Why are women so selective with what they watch before bed? I've got a question for you. I'm not the first man to ask it, but we'll go into that next with Chris and Amy on Kiss.
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3: It's stacked up to the M4 at Greystones with a truck that's conged out just before Beresfield Road westbound. Artama, the Gore Hill and Maroonga freeways all steady citybound approaching the harbour crossings. Delays building around the Rosedale interchange, eastbound from the M4 tunnel, Victoria Road approaching the Anzac Bridge. Des Moines, it's stacked up both ways, Victoria Road past Lyons Road. 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That's Kiss traffic and weather together.
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30: Let's get a party started. See you at the bar, you was hardly talking. That's when I knew that your heart was scarring. Friends to lovers need a part to star in. Like, wait, babe, let me...

0: Tracy Abrams on Kiss. This is Chris and Amy in the morning. Happy Saturday. You know when you're scrolling late at night, the mind is racing, anxiety.
1: Well, I go to bed early now.
0: Yeah, that's right. Yep. No, and you see something and you go, yes, I wanted to ask that question. Yeah. I just didn't know I needed to ask it. Anyway.
1: What's the question?
0: This is the question.
2: Things women do that I don't understand. Saying, can we only watch something easy before going to bed? Everything's easy to watch.
3: Everything's easy to watch because you sit there and watch it.
2: Exactly.
4: I know what it means.
2: What?
4: It's I want to watch something that I can scroll on my phone while watching it and still understand.
0: Okay.
1: That is absolutely 100% accurate.
0: But don't forget to stop and ask me, what just happened? Who's he? Because you weren't paying attention and you're on your phone.
1: For me, if Ryan ever sits down and goes, do you want to watch a show together? If I know that I'm going to be like scrolling on my phone and doing some online shopping, I'll say, put whatever you want on. Sometimes, you remember when Maths was on? I used to put Maths on. And easy to watch means it's like a storyline that if you have your head down, buried in your phone for 10 minutes and then you look up, you don't have to ask questions. You don't have to rewind or anything because you don't really care that much.
0: Okay, so you're not going, hey, it's Sunday, 8 o'clock, why don't we whack on Oppenheimer?
1: Absolutely not. Yeah. You're right, watching something that you kind of half into, half don't care about.
0: Are you, is it all women? Because, okay, things about women, they like watching easy things so they can be on their phone.
1: Rom-coms.
0: They're always cold.
1: And always.
0: They hate long movies. Are you the same? My wife.
1: I hate long movies. I will look because Ryan will pull up a movie. The first thing I'm checking is how long it goes. Anything over 2 hours, I'm not watching it.
0: My wife, the same. She goes, what, don't they have an editor? I said to her, she just saw, I just bought the ticket to The Odyssey, the new Christopher Nolan, Matt Damon movie. Yep. Going to be huge. I said, do you want to come? We got to buy the tickets now. It's going to sell out at IMAX. She goes, how long is it?
1: Yeah.
0: I said 173 minutes.
1: Oh,
0: she
1: my
0: goes,
1: God.
0: Absolutely not.
1: It's almost 3 hours.
0: Yeah.
1: No
0: it's
1: way.
0: It's called value for money.
1: No.
0: And then my wife, she's one of these idiots that goes to Gold Class and pays to watch The Devil Wears Prada for 82 minutes.
1: That's exactly what I did.
0: That's a rip-off.
1: Not if you go on a Tuesday. Tight ass Tuesdays, that's where it's at.
0: You're paying more than double per minute to watch Devil Wears Prada 2 than you are to watch Christopher Nolan's The Odyssey.
1: We're not looking at that cost per minute of a movie. We just want a good girls flick, comfort, style, Bob's Your Uncle.
0: Have you watched Terrifier 3 yet, the one I was telling you about with the clown?
1: I have not, Paigey. Okay. I will never watch it either.
0: It's a nice, easy watch before bed.
1: That one I will I'll pass on.
0: If you
1: on
0: sleep
1: that.
0: In a coffin full of
1: yeah,
0: nails,
1: exactly.
0: It's a good watch.
1: Great.
0: Okay, coming up next, we are going to talk about a hilarious mistaken identity case at the Soccer World Cup and divorce lawyer extraordinaire.
1: Oh.
0: Her name is Gabriella Primari. She's fabulous for a divorce lawyer, let me tell you. I'll get her a card. She's going to join us and answer all our questions next on Kiss with Chris and Amy. I'm just
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27: Sydney traffic.
28: Heavy delays on the M4 with a couple of different incidents. At Silverwater, a crash reported eastbound approaching Hill Road with delays building back to Silverwater Road. Now at Greystone, the truck comes out of westbound just before Beresfield Road. Through Homebush West, it's building both from Centenary Drive to Arthur Street, and a good run for both the Harbour Bridge and Tunnel, both directions, no problems. 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That's Kids Traffic and Weather together.
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3: Good morning, Alana McIntyre here with the latest. The United States has launched fresh strikes on Iran, targeting missile and drone storage facilities, as well as coastal radar sites. Donald Trump saying Iran has violated the ceasefire after shots were fired at a Singaporean ship in the Strait of Hormuz. Global Security Institute research fellow Arman Malamuddin told the BBC Donald Trump wants the strait open as soon as possible.
4: He believes that if the straits were restored, the United States would have an upper hand in the negotiation. For the very exact same reasons, the Iranians are interested in extracting a level of control.
3: An NRL coach is being praised for helping save a woman from a burning car south of Sydney. Video shows Eels coach Jason Riles helping the woman get out of the vehicle that was on its side around Mount Ousley. About 3 minutes after getting her out, the whole car went up in flames. Venezuela's interim president is promising to fight to save as many people as possible following the country's twin earthquake. The official death toll has almost doubled to more than 920, with many locals still looking for their loved ones in the rubble. A teenager has been charged in Melbourne, accused of kidnapping another teen from outside a school. A 17-year-old girl was allegedly abducted from Springvale South yesterday. A woman has died north of Adelaide following a horrific crash at Windsor. And concerns about crocs in Rockhampton will not stop the rowing going ahead at the 2032 Olympic Games.
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3: In celeb news, one of Kylie Jenner's former employees are taking her to court. The star's former private chef claims she miscarried following months of physically demanding work during her high-risk pregnancy. The worker says she experienced a medical emergency after being asked to move heavy food.
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3: Bulldogs hero Stephen Crichton had four try assists but has praised his teammates after their 30-12 victory over the Titans.
6: Yeah, without that momentum, without those fast play balls from those guys, we don't get the time, we don't get the space to put on our plays on the outside. So, credit to those boys.
3: While the Broncos have recorded their seventh straight loss, the Roosters defeating them 24-18. In the AFL, the Hawks held on to beat the Giants at the G by 14 points.
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3: Cloudy and wet today. We're heading for a top of 18 degrees. Showers should ease tomorrow, getting up to 19 with some light winds, and then more showers possible on Monday.
2: Good morning. Hey,
8: hey. We back, baby. We're
1: Chris and Amy in the morning on Kiss. Skin's
2: so good. Everyone is listening.
27: Hey, good morning again, everyone. Happy Saturday.
29: Good morning.
27: Here we go. Soccer World Cup.
29: Oh, it goes you've been on. Watching?
27: I actually have, okay. And I'm not a huge soccer fan. I'll put my hand up, but I do love the bandwagon. Of course, yeah. I'm behind the Aussies, but
29: yep.
27: My kids are dragging me right into it because all their friends at school, I mentioned before, you know, Henry's Ronaldo and Oscar's Messi,
29: yep.
27: Of course, but they're all getting into all the different players yeah. and the countries.
29: Did you get up last Sunday and watch the Socceroos at 5 a.m.?
27: I don't remember. They lost. No, well, I knew they were going to lose that one.
29: Yeah, but, yeah, oh, okay.
27: So I'll watch the next one.
29: Yeah, sure.
27: But yeah, Henry and Oscar are putting on the different coloured shirts and playing against each other in the backyard. It's nice.
29: Yeah, nice.
27: Good for the kids. But
29: good on them.
27: Good news for Tim Payne as well, who's the Kiwi goalkeeper.
29: Mm.
27: He's now a huge star online because a YouTuber named Valen Scarsini, he said at the start of the World Cup, right, let's just pick a random nobody soccer player and make them a huge star. And at random, he chose Tim Payne from New Zealand and went, hey, everyone follow this guy.
29: Yeah, and doesn't he have something like 5 million followers now?
27: Which Tim Payne or the first
29: Tim
27: guy?
29: Tim Payne.
27: No, Tim Payne now has 5 million.
29: Yeah, and that doesn't make sense because this YouTuber only has 1 million.
27: Well, it's just snowball.
29: Yeah, so it's obviously gone viral.
27: Yes.
29: And that's how DoorDash have
27: Well,
29: made
27: DoorDash,
29: a little whoopsie.
27: Yeah, you know how those companies, they hire these the online people.
29: Yeah, the social media people who are meant to be like right on anything that's trending, anything going viral, you want to jump on it.
27: Exactly. If there's a hashtag, you go, right, how can we link that hashtag to DoorDash so it comes up?
29: Yeah.
27: And you're like, oh, believe all women. I don't know how that works for food delivery. But in this case, it's the World Cup, so they did. But they kept tagging in DoorDash posts Tim Payne as T-Pain.
29: Well, they were tagging T-Pain the rapper.
7: Turn out the lights off!
27: Yeah, T-Pain! So T-Pain the rapper had to actually address it and say, by the way, I'm not a soccer player.
29: But they didn't just tag him once. They tagged him numerous times. They just kept tagging him. He was obviously playing at the time, so they kept, oh, nice ball, Tim Payne, blah, blah. And he was like, I'm literally at a club.
27: Leave me alone.
29: Yeah, and then the next one was, I've never played soccer in my life. And then he said something like, your PR person is going to get an absolute grilling when they find out.
27: He could have been the first rapper to ever watch soccer.
29: It was actually pretty funny,
27: All right, well, whether you love the World Cup or hate it, maybe your husband is glued to the TV at all hours and you're thinking about getting a divorce. Well, you're in luck. We've got a divorce lawyer. Her name is Gabriella Pomari, and she's awesome. She's just come back from New York City. She's going to tell us some of the wildest divorce stories she's been a part of. That is in Three Kiss Hits. With Chris and Amy in the morning, here's Olivia Rodrigo. Drop dead as we get ready for the divorce lawyer on Kiss.
9: I know.

0: This is Chris and Amy in the morning. Hope you're having a great one so far, especially with your spouse. And I hope that you're happy and you never need to speak to our next guest, because we have a divorce lawyer in the studio. Her name is Gabriella Pomari. She's the author of The Collaborative Co-Parent, and she has a podcast called Before It Breaks. Gabriella Pomari, welcome. How are you?
1: Welcome.
2: Hello. Thank you for having me.
1: Oh, my God. This is so interesting, because I feel like the stats and all this stuff around divorce is always circling, and they say like one in three people end in divorce. Is that still the case?
2: I mean, I'm hearing one in two, and I do think it's on the increase.
0: So business is booming.
2: Well, you know, we try not to say that. But, you know, the stats for divorce itself are down, and I think that's because less people are getting married these days. We're having more de facto relationships.
1: Like long-term relationships without doing the...
2: Yeah, just as many breakups.
1: Yeah, wow. Mm. My theory is that women will often leave a marriage because it no longer serves them, or they're unhappy and they kind of know that they can do it all without a man.
0: They can do better.
1: Well, that too. Whereas I feel like men only ever leave a marriage when there is something else lined up.
2: That's a hard one. It's controversial.
1: It is a bit controversial.
2: But I do agree. I just think for a man, it's sort of either something really big has had to have happened.
1: Yes.
2: So it's a big blow up and I'm out.
1: Yes.
2: Or I think there's something lined up. They know that walking into something maybe better. They think the grass is greener.
1: Yeah. Like obviously if there's infidelity at play, I understand a man walking out, but I just can't see. And I've never heard of a man going, I'm really unhappy in this marriage. I feel incredibly unsupported and unloved, and I'm going to go and move out and get a divorce and live on my own.
0: A one-bedroom apartment.
1: Right?
2: I'm having to do my own cooking and
1: cleaning.
2: That's
1: right.
2: It's just not going to happen. That's not reality.
1: That's exactly right.
0: Well, on men, what about the gays? Because Jim Jefferies does a very funny piece about the happiest couples, and he says the happiest are actually gay men.
1: Oh, really?
0: Because there's two men in the relationship that just have a good time. A straight couple, a man and a woman, he argues that the woman will always cause a lot of arguments and drama like that.
1: I would have thought that two women would have been easier, right?
0: No, well, Jim Jefferies would argue that's the worst. Two women together, lesbians are the unhappiest. Divorce lawyer Gabriella, is that true?
2: I don't know if I can speak to that. But yeah, look, I've done it all in my career, and I can say, there's a lot of bickering that goes on in those relationships.
1: Well, of course, two women, hormones.
2: Could you imagine? Yeah.
1: So is it still the case where when people want to get divorced, they have to go through what I kind of know about being this separation period of 12 months before they can actually file for divorce? Is that correct?
2: Yeah, I think there's a lot of miscommunication about it. Yeah. So for a divorce itself, yes, 12 months. But all that means really is a piece of paper that says, hey, we're divorced, one of us can go get remarried.
1: Yes.
2: Anything to do with kids and property and finances, straight away, like next day if you really wanted to.
1: Oh, yeah, because I've got a girlfriend at the moment and she's started seeing this guy and she's like, oh, you know, he's still married. I was like, whoa, wait, what? She goes, no, they've separated, but he's still legally married.
2: Yeah.
1: So you can't, I mean, not that she would rush into marriage anyway, straight away, but like.
0: But he's still locked away for another 11 months.
1: Well, he's still legally married, right?
2: Yeah, but that's quite common. I mean, the reality is once your property's done and you've sorted out your kids, people don't always go to that last step of let's finalise the divorce. And I don't know, maybe it's a mental thing. It's that final, I don't know, signing of the piece of paper. And the funniest thing about a divorce is too, they give you a 30-day cooling off period. And it's not called that, but literally you'll go there, you'll have your hearing, and then you've got 30 days just in case someone decides to put their hand up and say, hey, no.
1: So that's even after the 12 months of separation, you then get 30 days. So on day 28, if you go, hang on a second.
2: I still love you.
1: I still love you. Let's take me back.
0: What about the reasons for divorce? I mean, infidelity would be a big one.
1: Infidelity, obviously, DV, all that kind of stuff.
0: Yeah,
1: that
0: would... there's those pretty serious ones. Yeah. What are the sort of weirder reasons for divorce?
1: Or like the pettiest reasons.
2: Oh, the pettiest. And I always get in so much trouble for talking about these, but I've seen everything. I've literally had clients who complain because, you know, they'll get dressed up for a night out and he doesn't, you know, it's
1: compliment.
2: Usually the man, I don't get the compliment, right? Yeah. Or the coffee is too lukewarm in the, you know, in the morning, or they're fighting over literally, and I was speaking about this, and I had this argument in my own new relationship where I left a dirty peanut butter knife in the sink, and it was one of the biggest blow-ups I had ever had, and I was like, seriously, over a peanut butter knife?
1: Yeah.
2: But I've seen these things with all my clients as well. So there are the silly things like that, but these days we're seeing trends, and I know you guys would have heard about it 100 times, the silent divorce, quiet quitting. It's where one of them's already checked out. We're here because we have to be.
1: Yeah.
2: We've got kids, finances, those sorts of things, but the reality is they're not really together. They're just living in the same house.
1: You're just kind of like co-parenting. And do you think social media has played a role in why people always think that the grass is greener?
2: Yeah, absolutely. Actually, I did a podcast episode on that this week, because I think these days we're scrolling the reels so often, and we do it, like I do it every night.
1: Yep.
2: And then you're looking at something and then the algorithm picks it up and then those videos keep playing. So you're like, hang on, you know, he should be doing this, or he's not doing enough of this. Or,
1: that's right.
2: And all these things keep getting thrown at you. And then you look at these happy couples and they're on these great, you know, date nights. They're going on extravagant holidays and you're like, I could be having that.
1: Yeah.
2: But we all know that that's the curated version of life.
0: And the airbrushing and everything of the opposite sex on Instagram as well. You're going to go, geez, look at that bloke. My husband doesn't look like that when he takes his shirt
1: but
0: off.
1: But also, I also think that the people who are just constantly projecting their relationship, they're usually the ones who aren't in overly stable, happy ones. Because they're constantly projecting it, being like, look how good this is. Look how good my relationship is. Believe it.
2: If you need the external validation, there's something more going on.
0: Well, we'll check out your podcast. It's called Before It Breaks with Gabriella Pomari. Have a listen to our podcast as well, because we're going to stick around. There's a whole bunch of stuff, as you sort of alluded to, that we can't say on the radio.
1: Yes.
0: But we got more questions. So we're going to do a special podcast with Gabriella. If you want all your hairier questions about
1: Chris's
0: divorce
1: hairier
0: answered,
1: questions.
0: Then check out our podcast through the iHeart app. Gabriella, thanks for coming in and having a chat on the radio with us, though.
2: Thank you.
1: Thank you for joining us.
0: Chris and Amy in the morning on Kiss.

0: Alex Warren, Fever Dream here on Kiss with Chris and Amy in the morning. I think we touched on something close to this last week when you ran in at the start of the show and you'd just been in the loo and forgotten your phone.
1: Yeah, and I didn't know what to do with myself. Yes. I just kind of sat alone with my thoughts, which was
0: And since then I've realised it has a name. It's called doing an analog poo.
1: Oh.
0: Yeah.
1: Like in real time.
0: Well, it's just no digital, no phone, so it's an analog poo.
1: Wow.
0: Where you sit there and look at your analog watch and use your analog brain.
1: I love that you went and researched the name of that.
0: Someone told me. They heard the show and went, Amy, they tell Amy that's called an analog poo.
1: Oh, okay.
0: Which is weird because a poo is literally an analog. So anyway.
1: I see what you've done there.
0: There's a trend. People are starting to get off their phones more, do more analog thinking. Have a listen to this.
2: If you are like me and you want to reduce your screen time in 2026, be more creative, find new hobbies, then you need an analog bag. Let me show you what is in mine. The idea is that you put in here little things that you can do, hobbies, instead of reaching for your phone and scrolling. The first thing that I've got, which I actually bought for the homemaker swap, is watercolor paint and a little book. I have been writing things in here, just like using it as a regular journal. The reason why I love this journal is because these dots actually become a little game. I'll put a little screenshot in, but I used to play this all the time with my family. Speaking of, I have my little pencil case.
0: I'm so sorry for making you listen to that. When I first saw it and said we should...
1: She carries watercolors.
0: Yeah.
1: A notebook.
0: It's the things that people are doing now to analog.
1: Stay off their phone.
0: Entertainment. Yes. Have you heard of adult coloring in books?
1: I actually love adult colouring in books.
0: Because they're incredibly good for you. That's why I do Sudoku. You make fun of me for Sudoku. But it's the same kind of thing. You're colouring in the squares with numbers.
1: I love crosswords. I like, what's the thing where you have to find the word? Is it a crossword?
0: A find a word?
1: Yes.
0: Isn't that in the Sunday paper children lift?
1: Yes, they're for the kids. But you can get hard ones for adults and I love doing them.
0: A hard find a word.
1: Sounds really childish.
0: I'll have to look out for that one.
1: Well, she's talking about water paints.
0: Well, that's sort of
1: artistic.
0: Should
1: I get my crayons out as well?
0: I assumed that's what you were using for your finder word. But I've been putting the phone not in an analog bag, but just leaving it in a different room or inside. If I go out to do the gardening, leaving the phone in the house and just getting away from it, it's good, man. You should do it.
1: I have actually set myself timers on my phone. So, like, my phone kind of goes into sleep mode at 9 p.m.
0: Yeah.
1: And then doesn't kind of come awake till 6 a.m. It's not a lot of downtime considering I'm trying to sleep in that time.
0: As someone who does a lot on Instagram, though, when you get the notification on a Sunday morning of your screen time for the week, how do you go usually?
1: The last couple of years, I have been so busy with all different jobs. If I'm not at a different job, I'm driving to said job and then I'm with the kids. My screen time is so much lower. When I was a stay-at-home mum, oh my God, sometimes it would be like 8 hours a day.
0: Well, it's so easy. I mean,
1: it's
0: if you're
1: so easy. Yeah. Every time the kid was breastfeeding, napping, just boom, straight on my phone.
0: Yeah.
1: Actually, pull up your screen time.
0: Who do you reckon's going to win out of us?
1: Who do you reckon, me or Chris?
0: Oh, here we go.
1: No,
0: yep.
1: Screen
0: All right,
1: time.
0: I got my daily average.
1: All right, what's your daily average?
0: I'm up 17% from last week to 6 hours, 35 minutes.
1: Oh, you're more than me. I'm 5 hours, 31 minutes.
0: But my defense is...
1: Oh, look at Ego. 3 hours and 37 minutes.
0: 3 hours, 37. That's
1: what
0: pretty good.
1: What are you
0: good.
1: Doing with all your free time?
0: We know where all of that 3 hours, 37 minutes was spent, don't we?
1: Yeah.
0: 6 hours, 35 minutes. My defense is that a lot of that I do Spanish lessons on Duolingo on my phone.
1: Yeah, sure.
0: So a lot of it's that. Actually, pretty much all of the time I spend on my phone is women speaking Spanish. Because you know I love my Argentinian cleaners, right?
1: Yes, I do.
0: That's why I learn Espanol.
1: Espanol.
0: Hey, señoritas. Muchas gracias.
1: ¿Cómo estás?
0: ¿Cómo estás hoy? Muy
1: That's
0: bien.
1: All I know.
0: Gracias.
1: That's okay.
0: Coming up next, Taylor Swift and Nailed It and Failed It, a bit of self-reflection for what we screwed up this week next on Kiss.
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4: Stacked up through Lemaire with a two-car crash. Campbelltown Road southbound approaching Harbord Road. For the M4 at Silverwater, a crash eastbound approaching Hill Road with lay back to Silverwater Road. Now at Greystone, the truck conked out westbound just before Beresfield Road. Into Artama, the Gore Hill and Warringah freeways, all clear citybound approaching the harbour crossings and no problems. 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The Kiss Car Show is today, 18 in the city, 17 for the west. That's Kiss Traffic and Weather together.
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9: The Nick Scali half-yearly clearance has been extended with everything reduced across the entire Nick Scali range. Everything is reduced during the half-yearly clearance. Extended till Sunday at Nick Scali.
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21: 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Daily Mail Australia, everything you need to know now. We're bringing it back. Chris and Amy are live. This is

0: The Demon K-Pop Hunters crew, there is Golden here on Kiss with Chris and Amy in the morning. Almost time for us to go. Biddy, yep. Are ready to look back and be honest with ourselves?
1: Always.
0: Self-reflection, much needed. What did we nail and fail this week?
2: Let's get this started.
3: Nailed it or failed it.
0: Not on the radio, because obviously that's just straight fails.
1: Yeah.
0: In life. Okay. What have you nailed? Do you want to start on a positive for us?
1: Yeah. I'll start on a positive. So obviously last week I had to MC this 10th gala dinner for a charity, Pink Elephants. It's a fantastic charity all around supporting women through miscarriage and pregnancy loss. And I was so nervous. Obviously, it's a very sensitive and deep emotional topic. And they wanted me to be light and fluffy and, you know, bring like a little bit of light, you know, the whole light and shade kind of
0: but
1: thing.
0: there's a real sweet spot there, isn't there, of being light and fluffy and not making some awful gaffe.
1: Or not doing it justice. So I was in my head all week and I was not sleeping, which is part of my fail. My nailed is that everybody has been speaking about beta blockers. There are these tablets that you take.
0: So was that a failed or a nailed?
1: This is a nail. Beta blockers is basically what a lot of people take for public speaking. People take them if they're anxious flyers. It just basically calms down your nervous system.
0: So are they like vodka?
1: Basically, I think so, right? So for me, when I public speak, my heart beats so fast I sometimes feel like I'm going to have a heart attack. And when my heart's beating fast, I speak a lot faster and I jumble up my words. I just get incredibly nervous, sweaty palms.
0: Mm.
1: I took beta blockers. I got an instant script, got the referral, went to a chemist. That was so cheap, $12, 100 tablets. Took two an hour before the event and they are an absolute game changer.
0: Do you remember the event?
1: I remember everything and everybody said I did a really great job and was coming up and thanking me. So I feel like they've been life-changing for me.
0: All right. Hey, next time you I didn't even know you had that on. Next time you're hosting an event for a women's charity that's a bit sensitive, give me a heads up. I'll write you some jokes.
1: Oh, I would never and come to you.
0: I'll just give you some cue cards.
1: No. I've got my beta blockers. I do not need any help from you.
0: You won't even need to pre-read them. Just get them out on the night and start reading.
1: My failed is that because I had this charity event coming up and I had this ongoing horrendous thought pattern in my brain, I was not sleeping.
0: You were nervous about the host.
1: I was nervous. And when I was not sleeping, I was then getting up really, really early. And when I tell you my life just fell to smithereens. I turned up on Tuesday night for netball. I don't even play Tuesday night. I play Wednesday night. I sent my kids in sports uniform on a Wednesday, but their sports day is on a Thursday. They were meant to wear gold and yellow for Socceroos on a Friday, and It's like I'm pregnant with baby brain, except I'm without child, and I'm just so sleep deprived.
0: Oh, no. So it's perimenopause.
1: It's one of the two. Yeah.
0: Okay,
1: what about you?
0: Fun. All right.
1: Nailed, failed.
0: Failed it. On Facebook Marketplace. Well, okay, I nailed it. I've got my first sale. So, you know, I'm obsessed with buying things on Facebook Marketplace or particularly picking up free things.
1: Yeah.
0: I sold an old bunk bed.
1: Oh, yes, I did see that metal one.
0: Yeah, but my fail, my wife didn't appreciate the joke that I put in the listing.
1: What did you write?
0: Because it's as her. It comes up as Georgie Page on it. And I said, for sale, a steel frame bunk bed with safety rails and ladder. Very strong and sturdy. It supported my husband when I caught him lying about going to a strip club.
1: Oh, you did not.
0: In brackets, supported his weight, not his ludicrous alibi. Height, 1840, length, 1910, blah, blah, blah. Fits a standard single mattress.
1: Did it sell?
0: $60. Cha-ching.
1: Did you get any laughing comments?
0: No.
1: I wonder if
0: no one even acknowledged it. People were just like, is this still available?
1: You should just keep putting in like funny jokes like that and see if they just constantly fly under the radar.
0: See how awful you can make your listing, but selling something pretty good for like $10.
1: Yeah.
0: To see what extent people will just ignore the horrible thing that you've said.
1: Yeah, buy this bed. Yeah. My late husband did pass away in it. It's free though.
0: Yeah. So that's a nailed. I've got my first sale and a fail because the joke didn't land with Georgie or all the
1: funny that
0: boring bargain hunters on Facebook Marketplace. Have some fun, guys. Okay, we are back tomorrow at 8 a.m. Please enjoy the rest of your Saturday, everyone.
1: Yeah, we'll see you in the morning.
0: Have a great one.
1: Bye. Bye.
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13: The Nick Scali half-yearly clearance has been extended, with everything reduced across the entire Nick Scali range. Everything is reduced during the half-yearly clearance. Extended till Sunday at Nick Scali.
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7: Sydney traffic.
8: Backed up in Arncliffe, a two-car smash, closing roads eastbound and one westbound lane blocked off Princes Highway at Forest Road with very heavy delays. Two-car crash in La Mia, Campbelltown Road southbound approaching Hardboard Road. Busy westbound on the M4 at Greystanes with a truck that's conked out before Beresfield Road. Homebush West is stacked up both ways at Tannery Drive to Arthur Street. 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The Kiss cast today showers 18 in the city, 17 in the west. That's Kiss traffic and weather together.
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